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1: We give great glory to you today.
0: Oni ojo Tuesday.
1: Today being Tuesday.
0: Oni.
1: Today.
0: Ojo itusile.
1: Be the day of deliverance.
0: Oni ojo isegun.
1: Today be the day of victory.
0: Ori re o mo ni gbabode.
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1: is what that consumes the battle
0: gbogun mi ma
1: gbe all battles
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0: olorun wa
1: our god
0: aja fun ni ma weyin
1: that fight for you without any
0: effort eni o ba duro ti
1: anyone stands by
0: aye ade ki gbangba
1: they will be so confident and bold
0: oh alaburuku to ma nlayi
1: that evil nightmare do have
0: olorun reduce to fe je
1: what is you do see what you came to
0: want
1: me
0: ti ran mi lati dagbo
1: but I have been sent to stop it
0: kolu wa dagbo
1: hey man the lord stop
0: papa mi wi pe
1: my father says
0: woli o
1: prophet
0: lo ba omo birin yen
1: go and meet that lady
0: ti won na ti le omo epa
1: that they have locked her womb
0: lo ba omo kunrin
1: go and meet that young man
0: ti o lo omo kankan laye
1: no child in life
0: especially ni ko gbadua fun
1: pray especially for them
0: gbogbo ma je mu ofo
1: every covenant of emptiness
0: to ba ye yin jagun
1: finding your life
0: ko la
1: cash fire
0: any oni ani any lole ago any aye gbagbe won ran ti e in the name of Jesus o ti mo so fun ni pe
1: what I tell you is this
0: atu ni sile ni
1: Jesus Jesus the deliverer
0: malega vala marabi alesada oluwa wi pe
1: the last day
0: o fe tu awon eyan o sile
1: he wants to deliver some people
0: lowo tan pe ni promise and faith
1: from failed promises
0: o ri pe mo tenumo
1: you see I hammering on it.
0: Tenuma.
1: I've been hammering
0: on it. Ojo ti mo pe ni ojo making declaration.
1: Ojo ti pase. Hallelujah.
0: Lay an emphasis.
1: Ojo ti tenuma.
0: On a particular thing. Lord.
1: Oluwa.
0: I don't want to fail again.
1: No, thank God.
0: Lord.
1: Oluwa.
0: I don't want to be delayed again. Sorry, gbogbo eyi ti o tin re yen.
1: You that are getting weary.
0: O nkan to ku fun bayi.
1: All you need to do now.
0: Jidide ninu adua.
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0: Ma yi pada
1: to change for better
0: oh lati oni lo
1: from today
0: agbara olohun
1: power of god
0: ko gbe odide
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0: in the name of
1: jesus
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1: that's seven hallelujah
0: ogo meje
1: glory seven times
0: se awon are ko se tan
1: le I hope the god is ready
0: eh ya madabala gbogbo oru eni
1: throughout tonight
0: ojo tuesday
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0: o bi osun ogo ni ijebu ode
1: the mighty of god ati ijebu ode ijari yes sir
0: thousands of people
1: we are meeting with them.
0: Oh my God. Malada bada bada. Oh
1: your
0: glory.
1: Hey, may I share your glory.
0: What did they?
1: You believe them.
0: What did they?
1: You believe them.
0: What did they?
1: You believe them.
0: Eja lo hallelujah meje.
1: Let's march at seven.
0: Ogo meje.
1: Glory
0: to God.
1: Ati Osana.
0: Awa wonu adua
1: lo. Let's enter to prayer.
0: Meje.
1: Seven hallelujah.
0: Oh yo yo yo.
1: Hallelujah. Hallelujah. Hallelujah. Hallelujah. Hallelujah. 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
0: Hallelujah!
1: I
0: call you son of Kenya.
1: Turn to the next place.
0: Ogo meje.
1: Ogo. 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
0: I call you son of Kenya. 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
5: everything was that you want
1: la ma se to fi ma bi
5: 12:30 let by 12:30
1: a le koja ago
5: kan we are not going beyond
1: one we have changed the time of the program e wonu adua
5: enter to pray
1: onti aye fi se
5: mi whatever you have been
1: jade lara oh disappointment in marriage
5: not
1: to see Lomi
5: is the owner of this
1: show. Of Fana, Bessara Lomi
5: is arrows.
1: Oh, you only do a lot of
5: people.
1: I cannot stay there. Let God
5: to speak.
1: Kaili Muhagu Aliya. Kaili Musaida. Toribo Bati Goke.
5: Once you are lifted,
1: you know me, I did.
5: I'll be happy.
1: Oga,
5: what
1: up is Shemi?
5: What did you pick me?
1: Dade.
5: Go.
1: Law to Lossi.
5: Go to move to
1: the time. What do
5: you want to pick me?
1: Inakbe Dade.
5: I'll be
1: fire. Oh, yeah.
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0: They are trying.
1: One lago.
0: They are striving.
1: Mo sa se yori.
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1: Wa loto ge.
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1: Mo jade.
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0: man. O le bimo.
1: Get back.
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1: You will succeed.
0: Ilagun re.
1: Your level.
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1: We bring the word.
0: Abi ere.
1: We bring goodness.
0: Abi ere.
1: We bring the word.
0: Abi ere.
1: We bring goodness.
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1: Jesus.
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1: Those facing against you.
0: Lot lo si.
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0: lati gbe omi.
1: To swallow you.
0: Ki won jona.
1: Amen. Catch fire.
0: Irede ba o.
1: Goodness come your way.
0: Irede.
1: Amen.
0: Olade.
1: Amen.
0: Orode.
1: Amen.
0: Irede.
1: Amen.
0: Olade.
1: Amen.
0: Orode.
1: Amen.
0: Gbogbo awon ti won ti fi ose sin.
1: Lord that I mock you.
0: Won bo sayeye. In the name of Jesus. E gbadu ele.
1: Praise this one.
0: Ileku to ti.
1: God has been shot.
0: Wa ni bayi l'Oluwa wi.
1: God says the Lord.
0: Ma shi.
1: Obo.
0: Ilekun to fi aye ti.
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1: ti. God has been shot with his friend.
0: Ma shi.
1: Obo now.
0: Wa ni emi mimo lo wi be.
1: God says the Holy Spirit.
0: O lo tun lo.
1: Remove the left and right.
0: Ilekun
1: Si.
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0: eri lori eri o
1: testimony
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1: go seven categories
0: eru e boy to sile
1: make a sacrifice for the universe
0: eni ni e ma sponsor program ola
1: you will sponsor tomorrow's program
0: nte ba se la ma fi kun
1: what you do will be out to
0: nte fe so ni pe eni eleni o gbodo gba se mi se
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0: bi o de se gbagbo to gbo
1: and that you believe and
0: you are ready de in the name of Jesus
1: Amen.
0: In the name of Jesus.
1: Okay,
0: read the Bible.
1: Your
0: account number.
1: Write that account. 09 09 70 70 00 00 32 32 15 15.
0: Elekeji.
1: The second account.
0: 00 00 32 32 39 39 37 01.
1: Request and details. 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
4: Yes, so Abuja Healing Crusade. Everybody for Lube, Muse, Pape, Muse, Suba, Buhari, Kubwa, Yaya 123, Kuje, Maraba, Nyanya, Isili, Bega, and so on. 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Go reach Friday, July 17th, this 2026, where we day. 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Now Seed of Christ Golden Church, Land of Reality, they announce.
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8: Jesu Abuja Healing Crusade, everybody for Lugbe, Buse, Pape, Buse, Suba, Duwami, Kubwa, Yaya 1-2-3, Kuje, Maraba, Nyanya, Kisiri, Bega, and so on. Glorious speaking there, where we are there. Time don't reach for you to collect your glory back from the people where they toy with your life. Heaven go collect your shine back from those where they collect people shine for this world. The team for this powerful revival, now Operation Take It By Force. We go begin from Monday, July 13th, go reach Friday, July 17th, this 2026, where we there. From Old Parade Ground, Area 10, where they back of Radio House for Junction of International Conference Center for side of Army Headquarters Abuja. Now 4 p.m. the revival they start every day. The God of Baba Shibioba assure una say chain go break, problem go finish and road go open. Now Apostle Dr. S.M. Mustafa J.P. Baba Shibioba be the chief host. Jesus they expect you. Now Seed of Christ Golden Church, land of reality they announce.
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12: Good morning. Welcome to Divine Connection Hour, a program anchored by Pastor Roland Ogunwole, the presiding pastor of Dynamic Prayer Chapel, number 106, Iju Fagba Road, beside Olowo Soke Dile Police Station, Iju Road. God bless you as you listen.
13: Glory to God. You are welcome to this morning edition of Divine Connection Hour. This is a prayer and inspiration program sponsored by Dynamic Nation. My name is Pastor Roland Oluwole. Good morning. I pray with you today in the name of the Lord. The Spirit of the Lord will uphold you. The light of the Lord will shine on your path. The mercy of the Lord will rest upon this family. It shall be well with you. His name will be glorified in this home. the Lord will still put testimony in your mouth before the end of this year. It shall be well with you. In Jesus' mighty name. Amen. Once again, you are welcome to this morning program. This is a program we bring our way every day, Monday to Friday, 6 o'clock in the morning to 6:30. And by the grace of God, what we are looking at this week, during complex and complicated situation, how do you react? What do you do? How do you get going during complex and complicated situation? Yesterday, we took our anchor scripture from the book of 2 Kings chapter 4 verses 1 to 7. Popular story of a widow who lost her husband. Debtors came around to carry all the children, and the woman thought all that she's left for her is to commit suicide. But along the line, turn around came. And we said yesterday that, have you ever noticed that in life, problems often come in groups? They don't usually appear at your door one at a time. They invite their cousins and friends along with them while you are trying to get a grip on one situation. Another one springs up, followed by yet another, lending credence to the adage that says, when it rains, it pours. Dealing with a cluster of problems is not always easy. Many times, the situation gets very complicated and overwhelming. This was the situation of the widow in question. 2 Kings chapter 4, verse 1 to 7. Here was a woman who was confronted simultaneously by various challenges in her life. First of all, she lost her husband. Unfortunately, while she was mourning and expecting people to have sympathy for her, the problem became compounded by other factors in addition to her being widowed. We learned that she was in debt. Her children were about to be taken away from her. She was suffering shame in her community, and she was frustrated with God. She even thought that God had disappointed her. She was going through a crisis of huge proportion. But then, inside that problem, solution came. So inside every problem, there is always a solution. All is required for you is to be calm during complex and complicated situation and see God making a way for you. Maybe as you are listening to us this morning, you are going through hard time right now. Many people are. So you are not the only person. There are three things we need to know when going through trials. There are three things we need to know when going through complex and complicated situation. And there are three things to do when going through complex and complicated situation. Three things to know when going through trials, challenges, complex and complicated situation, and three things to do when going through this kind of thing. So, three things we must know. Reading from the book of Psalm 46, the Bible says, God is our refuge and strength, an ever-present help in trouble. Therefore, we not fear, though the earth give way and the mountains fall into the heart of the sea, though its water roar and foam and the mountains quake with their surging. There is a river whose streams make glad the city of God. the holy place where the Most High dwells. God is within her. She will not fall. God will help her at break of day. Nations are in uproar. Kingdoms fall. He lifts his voice. The earth melts. The Lord Almighty is with us. The God of Jacob is our fortress. Come and see what the Lord has done. The desolation he has brought on the earth. He make war cease to the end of the earth. He break the bow and shatter the spear. He burn the shield with fire. He says, be still and know that I am God. I will be exalted among the nations. I will be exalted in the earth. The Lord Almighty is with us. The God of Jacob is our fortress. Three things we must know when we are going through complex and complicated situation. Number one, we must know that in life we will face trouble. That's the first thing we must know. We will face trouble in this life, either big or small. Jesus said that in this world we have trouble. John 16 verse 33. As we study the men and women of the Bible, including Jesus himself, we find that almost all of them experienced incredible trials and difficulty. Some people have allowed themselves to believe that Christians are shielded from problems. We know that is not the case, nor is this kind of teaching scriptural. Thank God you are born again. Thank God you are spirit-filled. But you don't have immunity against life trouble. You don't have immunity against life situations. In heaven, life will be perfect. But we are not there yet. We are still on the earth. So in this life, there will be sorrow. There will be sickness. There will be sadness. There will be pain. There will be situation that may want to shake you. There may be contrary wind that want to leave you confused. It is only in heaven that life will be perfect, but not on the earth. There is need for us to know this. Number two thing you must know during complex and complicated situation. You must know, number two, some things in life don't make sense. Some things in life don't make sense. There are times when life does not make sense. How do you explain a dollar making waves and a highly intelligent man are struggling to feed? How do you explain how a highly qualified professor emeritus is now being employed by stark illiterates? So there are times when life does not make sense. I found out that even though there are many why that people ask as questions in life, why did this happen? Why did that happen? There are many whys that we ask. Why this? Why that? But do you know that most of this why does not carry an answer? We just don't know and must leave it with the way it is. A question that I have personally found to be more helpful instead of asking why is to ask who. Who will I turn to? Who will I place my trust in? And that is a question that can carry an answer. He said, I will place my broken heart and pain in the hand of my loving Savior, Jesus Christ. I trust him. I trust his wisdom. I trust his compassion. He knows. He cares. He understands. So the who is better than why. So instead of asking why this, why that, the best thing to ask, who do I turn to? How do I go from here? These are the questions that certainly will satisfy our quest. The third thing we must know during complex and complicated situations, we must always know that we are never alone. God is always with us. The sea may roar heavily, the mountain may appear bigger, But please know that God is with you. You might be passing through waters, might be going through some fire, but God is with you. This is what we read in the book of Psalm 46. He said, God is my refuge and my strength. I don't need to fear. I don't need to fear. God is with me. God is with me. And I can know for certain that He will always be with me. He will never leave me nor forsake me. Deuteronomy 31 verse 6 to 8. As I pass through the valley of death, as I go through the pain, as I go through the sadness, as I go through the suffering, I know that I am not alone. God is with me. The brook might appear dry. It might look as if nothing is working, but I know that God is with me and He will be with you. It is His promise to you. Believe it and rely on it. Three things you must know. 1 Peter chapter 1, verse 3 to 9. It said, praise be to God and Father of our Lord Jesus Christ. In His great mercy, He has given us new birth into a living hope through the resurrection of Jesus Christ from the dead, and into an inheritance that can never perish, spoil, or fade. This inheritance is kept in heaven for you, who through faith are shielded by God's power until the coming of the salvation that is ready to be revealed in the last time. In all this, you greatly rejoice, though now for a little while you may have had to suffer grief in all kinds of trial. These have come so that the proven genuineness of your faith, of greater worth than gold, which perishes even though refined by fire, may result in praise, glory, and honor when Jesus Christ is revealed. Though you have not seen Him, you love Him. And even though you do not see Him now, you believe in Him and are filled with an inexpressible and glorious joy. For you are receiving the end result of your faith, the salvation of your soul. God's promise to you is heaven. But between now and then, we may have to suffer griefs in all kinds. We have to go through some trials of various shape and sizes. His promise to you is heaven, but between now and the time you are in heaven, you may have to go through some complex and complicated situation. What does that mean? There may be some sadness, there may be some losses, there may be some challenges, there may be some illness, there may be some heart attack, there may be some broken hearts, because this is not heaven. You are not in heaven yet. You are still on the earth. It is only in heaven that life is perfect. And you are still not there. So we must equally know this. So when we are going through some complex and complicated situation, we must know that we are still on the earth. It is only heaven that life is going to be perfect, not here on the earth. Now, there are three things we must do during the period of complex and complicated situation. Three things to do. Number one, hold on tight to God. Hold on tight to God. It doesn't matter the high mountains. It doesn't matter the roaring of the sea. Hold tight on God. Sometimes people turn from God or even blame God for the pain and adversity in their lives. Just like that widow in 2 Kings chapter 4, verse 1 to 7. He blamed God. He told Elisha, "Say, my husband is God's servant. Why should God allow his family to go through this kind of problems?" But at the end of the day, the same God changed the story of that family. So sometimes people turn from God or even blame God for the pain and adversities in their life. Ladies and gentlemen, in the period of complex and complicated situation, rather than turn from God, we need to turn to God. In fact, we need to hold on to God when the waves and the winds of adversity and pain blow hard against us. We need to remember that God will help us in this life. and he has prepared heaven for us in the life to come. There is a bigger picture in play. We must choose to trust in his wisdom. He proved his love for us on the cross. Take a moment and read Psalm 23. Allow his spirit to quiet your soul and remind you that he loves you more than you will ever know. He is a good shepherd and he takes good care of his sheep. The problem we currently face will one day fade. It's going to fade away in comparison with the riches of his glory that is awaiting us. So the first thing we must do during complex and complicated situation is to hold on tight to God. Going to Egypt is never the solution. Backsliding is never the solution. Abandon God is never the solution. Blaming God is never the solution. Hold on to him tight. He has been good to you at the time. You have seen his beauty at the time. So when it happens like this, still hold on to God. And when God wants to bring a turnaround, three factors must be involved. Number one, you must be involved in your turnaround. Number two, God is involved in your turnaround. And number three, people are involved in your turnaround. This was what happened to the widow in 2 Kings chapter 4, verse 1 to 7. God was involved. Elisha told the woman, he said, go borrow vessels. That was the God factor. The woman was involved. He said, I have a little oil in a bottle. Other people were involved. How? He borrowed empty vessels from them. So for every turnaround during the period of complex and complicated situation, three personalities are involved. God must be involved. You yourself, you have a responsibility, and other people too. Number two thing you must know during the period of complex and complicated situation, hold on tight to God's people. Hold on tight to God's people. We need each other. The beauty of the church is the community it provides. So don't always be lonely in your period of despair. Don't run away from people. Don't lock yourself inside the door so that you don't go into depression. When you are going through complex and complicated situations, please hold on to God's people. Let God's people surround you. Their word of encouragement will lighten the burden in your heart. Their word of advice will go a long way. If you bottle the problem too much, you may go into depression. And after all, the problem is not as big as you think. There's a way devil magnifies problem. By the time somebody else analyzes this problem, you will discover that it's not as bad as you think. So don't lock the door against yourself. Don't lock the door against yourself and begin to cry and begin to weep. If you resign to loneliness in this period, the devil will be giving you a manner of suggestions. The devil will be giving you a manner of advices. And before you get to know, you may likely rise up from there and take a wrong step. And this is the problem that people who committed suicide always have. They bottle their problem. They do not share with anybody. They are always lonely. Before you get to know, this depression comes in, anxiety comes in, and they now look at it. Why am I living? I think I better end it up. And meanwhile, what made most of them to commit suicide is not as bad as what other people are going through. But if they have shared it, at least for the purpose of sharing, there's a way it's going to lighten in their heart. So hold on to God's people. Very important. Move closer to your pastor. Share your problem with him. His word of advice will go a long way. There are a lot of things that happen in marriages. It's because the couples keep it to themselves alone. They didn't share their problem. They bottled it, until now get to a point where the bottle will burst. And at this point, there's nothing they can do. They can't gather it again. So weeping over a spilt milk is no more the answer. So ensure that you hold tight to God's people. Number three thing that you must do during the period of complex and complicated situation, hold on to God's word. Hold on tight to God's word. The Bible is filled with the promises of God. Hold on tightly to God's promises. Read them often. Pray them often. Memorize them often. Thank God for the truth those words teaches. God's promises will give you strength. We encourage you. God's word will minister to you. There is a way the word of God minister to you and lighten the burdens in your heart. During period of difficulty, during period of complications, it's not the period you run away from the word. Keep reading it. There's a way the power in the word will minister to you. And for the first time, you will realize that this problem is not as big as you think. Ladies and gentlemen, it is only in heaven that there is a perfect life. On the earth, you are going to go through some pain. You are going to go through some sadness. You are going to go through some challenges. You are going to go through some illnesses. Not because you are a sinner. It's because this place is called the earth. It's not yet heaven. And always remind yourself that the kingdom of God has not come. This is earth. So it is still not Jesus that is reigning on the earth now. That is why we pray every day, may thy kingdom come. May thy kingdom come. His kingdom is not yet come. When the kingdom of God comes on earth, there won't be ritual killing. There won't be kidnappers. There won't be assassination. There won't be accident. There won't be hunger. All these vices will no more be there. But for now, it is still the devil that is still the god of this world. So what do you expect in a world where wickedness reign? So, and that is why you need to hold tight to God's word. The kingdom of God is what we are still expecting. When his kingdom come, there shall be no tears, there shall be no sorrow, there shall be no untimely death, there shall be no miscarriages. When his kingdom come, there shall be no assassination, there shall be no kidnappers. When his kingdom come, there shall be no burglar, there shall be no robberies or robbers attack. When his kingdom come, there shall be no power of witches and wizards, because his kingdom is characterized with peace. And that is why believers are still praying in heaven. So that is what we are still praying. But for now that you're on the earth, please hold on tight to God's word. You are still not in heaven. You are on the earth. All these challenges, trouble, complications you are seeing, they are bound to happen, because this place is called the earth, not heaven. This is earth. So hold on tight to God's word. John 14:27, Jesus said, "Peace I leave with you. My peace I give you. I do not give it to you as the world gives. Do not let your heart be troubled, and do not be afraid." Jesus said, in the world, you are going to see challenges. You are going to see tribulation. He said, but be of good cheer. Be of good cheer. Face it and face it out. Isaiah 41:10. So, do not fear, for I am with you. Do not be dismayed, for I am your God. I will strengthen you and help you. I will uphold you with my righteous right hand. Matthew 11:28-30. Come to me, all you who are weary and burdened. I will give you rest. Take my yoke upon you and learn from me. For I am gentle and humble in heart, and you will find rest for your soul. For my yoke is easy, and my burden is light. Psalm 18:2. The Lord is my rock, my fortress, and my deliverer. My God is my rock, in whom I take refuge. He's my shield and the horn of my salvation, my stronghold. Psalm 143:3. He heals the brokenhearted and bind up their wound. So in the season, during complex and complicated situation, please understand few things about life. Understand that this place is called the earth. It's not heaven. So few things are bound to happen. some ugly situation will play out

0: some challenges will play out, few things will happen. That is why it is called the earth. So all you need to do is to brace up, hold on to God tightly. Don't be discouraged so that you don't take a wrong step. And I pray with you in the name of the Lord. The Lord will show you what to do. He will open your eyes as he did for that woman, that widow woman in 2 Kings chapter 4, verse 27. The woman had bundle of problems, but at the end of the day, it ended in joy. Because the Bible says, it shall come to pass. So your own will end up in joy. So press up. It's going to be well with you in the name of Jesus Christ. Amen. By the grace of God, this Thursday is going to be awesome. We are looking at the solution, the way out. That's what we are looking at. The solution, the way out. It doesn't matter what you go through. There's always a way out. It doesn't matter how complicated the problem is. There's a way out. If he can sort that woman out, that widow woman in 2 Kings chapter 4, verse 1 to 7, if at the end of the day, that kind of woman can be happy, your case is not as bad. The Lord will turn the table into your favor. You are going to sing a new song in the name of the Lord. The power of the Lord will still give you joy. You have not reached your wit end. You have not gotten to the end of the road. So great things are still going to happen. So please brace up. During complex and complicated situation, please brace up. It shall be well with you in the name of Jesus. This Thursday, by the grace of God, don't forget, it doesn't matter what you go through, please, let's come around. The theme of that Thursday program is the solution and the way out. There is always a way out. No matter how terrible the problem could be, there's a way out.
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0: And don't forget, it's going to be a fasting day. It's a fasting program. At your level, please come fasting. Dynamic Prayer Chapel, number 106, Iju Road, Church Bus Stop, besides Olowo Soke Dile Police Station, along Iju Road before Fagba Junction. You should come in from Agege Pen Cinema. It shall be well with you in the name of Jesus Christ. Amen. We sincerely appreciate all of us for the privilege to be part of your day. It shall be a good day to you in Jesus' mighty name. In case you'd like to talk to me, you can call me on this number, 080-230-4378. This Thursday, don't forget, and the theme is the solution and the way out. God will do it for you, and your joy shall be full in the name of Jesus Christ. Amen. My name is Pastor Roland Oluwole. Good morning and have a wonderful day. God bless you.
2: We are sure you've been blessed. You can reach on to our Father in the Lord, Pastor Roland Oluwole, on 0802-304-3778. God bless you.
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0: A fantastic, fantastic morning to you tuned in right now to Jordan 105.5 FM Lagos. The station promotes entrepreneurship and value. It's another Tuesday, cold Tuesday, wet Tuesday, rainy Tuesday, I must say, because it's currently raining in Abulegba here. I don't know where you are at, but if you stay around Abulegba and it, everyone, you would know that it's currently drizzling. I don't know if it's not raining, you know, now, but when I was on my way to work, it was drizzling. So I want to say good morning to you and welcome to the breakfast show on Jordan 105.5 FM Lagos. We're going to make your mornings as fantastic as possible, bringing to you different shows to make your mornings better from 7 a.m. all the way to 12 p.m. And when this time, we do have a lot of shows, a lot of segments that we get to enjoy if you are about to start your mornings right, because we're going to educate you, entertain you, inform you, and basically just make you have a fantastic morning. And we do start with the review. We'll take a look at the stories making the front page of the Nigerian dailies, and this happens from 7 a.m. all the way to till 8 a.m. and that is starting right about now. So we get to look at the stories making the front page of the Nigerian dailies and also get to analyze some of these headlines with our analyst of the day, as well as with you, our amazing listeners. And Tuesdays like this, our analyst is usually Mazi Chinedum Obioha, and is already very much seated in the studio ready to fire on today's show. My name is Oreluwa Ogunsholu, and I'm so happy to be here again for today. I'm not alone, because the breakfast show is not just only me. Of course, Ricky is also here as well. Good morning, Ricky. How are you?
1: Good morning, listeners. Good morning,
0: all right. Are you cold?
1: Yeah, it's a pretty cold Tuesday morning.
0: You're cold, Ricky.
1: I am cold. Surprisingly. But like, not too cold, but yeah. I am cold. Yeah, so it's a Tuesday morning, and I want to say good morning to you. Good morning to Ore. And later on, we will introduce our special person. But yeah. Today, Tuesday, I woke up a bit anxious about the future, just thinking about life generally. And I got to like a point where I made this prayer that I said, you know what, I surrender everything in the hands of God. And after doing that, I realized that there was so much strength in that prayer. Just that prayer alone gave me the confidence to be like, you know what, do your best
0: and let God do the rest.
1: Make sure that you are putting your best foot forward for anything that you want to do in life. And when you're done with that, just surrender, let it go. Let it go, because at the end of the day, there's something called destiny at the end of the day.
0: Yeah, I do agree with you.
1: So, yeah, good morning to you, and good morning to Ari as well.
0: Yeah, today's the 14th in the month of July, by the way, and there's about 2 weeks already gone from the month already. So, about 2 weeks left for the month to come to an end. And this is where I also have to add that if you have plans, you have goals, you have things you want to achieve, every day you wake up, make sure you are doing your absolute best towards achieving those goals, because time waits for nobody, unfortunately. Whether you're having it rough, you're having it good, you don't want it to end, you want it to end, time will do what time will do, which is move regardless. So just wake up every day to do your best. And talking about our analyst that I introduced earlier, well, I mentioned his name earlier, Mazi Chinedum Obioha. Good morning to you, Mazi, and thank you so much for being here again for another Tuesday. We do appreciate you for taking time out to be here always. Good morning to you.
2: Good morning. Good morning. What a beautiful day.
0: Yes, it is.
2: I'm happy and glad, delighted to see you. I will be praying along with you.
0: Thank you
2: and
0: so
2: the
0: much.
2: Lord of grace, the Lord of healing, will perfect the healings.
0: Amen.
2: The healing grace from the throne of grace will be your portion.
0: Amen.
2: And you shall be made whole. Amen. Ruki, I have heard you say something about destiny. This, our destiny is in the hand of God. And that's why every morning we come up and say, Lord, to you be the glory and to you be the honor.
0: Yeah.
2: You talked about breakfast show, but you know, today is a very the rain has started. I don't know whether we're starting or the 7 day rain has started, I don't know. But you talked about breakfast. I thought by now, I don't know what chance
0: is. Mazi, it's too early for breakfast. It's too early.
2: Okay, good morning, listeners. And good morning, Mama.
1: Mazi, before we begin the show, I would love to commend you once more for being such a caring person to both Ore and I. You've been such a caring figure, and we absolutely appreciate you. So good morning, see you.
0: Thank you
2: very much. Grace is a key.
0: Love is
2: key. We demonstrate love to one another. That's my key, you know, that's my area of passion. It's not easy.
1: Your wife is a lucky woman.
0: All right. So now let's talk about the review for today and the papers that we'll be taking out the headlines from, and also, of course, speaking our talking point for the day of is from the we'll be taking the headlines from the Punch newspaper, Nigerian Tribune, and Daily Trust newspaper.
1: And I'll be taking the front pages from The Guardian and Vanguard.
0: All right, so let's see what's happening on the front page of the Punch newspaper for today. The big story says, Oyo abduction, presidency slams Makinde over demand for UN probe. And the writer here says, Makinde playing bizarre politics, weaponizing anything against federal government, presidency says. And we also have another writer here says, this isn't politics or your abduction too grave for local probe alone, says Makinde. And that one here says, bandits killed two teachers in captivity, principal reveals federal government hands over victims to governor. You can find the story on page 2 in the Punch newspaper for a Tuesday. Moving on, we have fake agency scandal. ICPC begins probe as DG alleges threat to life. This story is on page 14 in the Punch newspaper. Downpour cripples Lagos, floods submerges cars, strands motorists. This story is on page 4 and 5 in daily in the Punch newspaper for today. Oil tops $80 as Trump revives Iran blockade. This story is on page 21 in the Punch newspaper. Dangote dumps Naira, begins petrol sales in dollars. This story you can find on page 22 in the Punch newspaper. Atiku, ABC defend primaries as courts voids Mark-led congresses. You can find the story on page 12 for today. Federal government granted 34 trillion naira import duty waivers in 2025, customs says. You can find the story on page 22 as well in the Punch newspaper. And lastly, off the front page of the Punch, we have veterans meet CDS, demand 250,000 naira minimum pay for soldiers. And this story is on page 29 in the Punch newspaper for a Tuesday.
1: All right, now we're moving on to the Vanguard. And the big story here is Orire abduction. Children were beaten, teachers chained, Alamo principal says, we were forced to trek through forest at night. They ate cocoyam noodles and drank from waterfall for 56 days. Victims relative. Initial operation led to security agents' deaths. Sources, victims hidden inside a cave close to waterfall. Marking this 6th UN probe into abduction. This is all on page 11 of this is all on page 10 and on page 11 of the Vanguard. APEX court confirms order barring INEC from recognizing Mark's leadership. Judgment won't affect ADC candidates, party insists. Atiku heads to Supreme Court, insists ADC ticket intact despite court ruling on Congresses. This is on page 5. How police uncovered fictitious PFIPC documents. This is on page 9. I borrowed 400 million naira to secure PFIPC appointment at AME. This is on page 28 of the Vanguard. Buhari's first anniversary. Tinubu, Gowon, governments, governors and ministers pay tribute. This is on page 27. When flood water recedes, health crisis begins. Physicians warn. This is on page 21. Above the masthead, we have Atiku or be excited as planned. For federal government suspend plan increased in WAEC, NECO and registration fees. This is on page 9. Strait of Hormuz, US to reinstate Iranian ports blockade impose 20% passage fees. This is on page 8 of the Vanguard. Discuss push back against NERC's fresh order on revenue utilization. This is on page 8. And lastly, on the Vanguard, we have economy exit contractions, but household remain pessimistic. This is on page 19 of the Vanguard.
0: All right, so moving on to Daily Trust newspaper for today, we have the big story. ADC heads to Supreme Court over Congresses. This story you can find on page 4 and 5 in Daily Trust newspaper for today. Buhari treated everyone equally, Gowon says. And you can find the story on page 7 in Daily Trust newspaper.
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3: Welcome back. We do apologize for that break in transmission. We're now back and running. Once again, we apologize for that. My name is Oreoluwa Ogunsholu.
11: And my name is Ruki Karim.
3: All right, so let's continue with the headlines of the papers for today. Moving on, still on Daily Trust newspaper, we have why abducted Oyo teachers were killed, rescued principal says. And you can find the story on page 7 in Daily Trust newspaper for today. Federal government suspend WAEC NECO fee hike. This story is on page 8 in Daily Trust newspaper. I'm quite sure a lot of people are happy about this suspension because the increment from 27,000 all the way to 50,000 naira is quite a lot. And since yesterday, there's been a lot of complaints, a lot of feedback around that increment. Yeah. Moving on, we have ICPC won't indict Badabia Amila, says Phantom Council DG. This is on page 6 in Daily Trust newspaper. Unless certificate forgery, court fixes July 21 for ex-minister Naji's trial. You can find the story on page 8 in Daily Trust newspaper. We also have 5 days after Kofi gets bail in alleged defamation case. Okay, 5 days after Kofi gets bail in alleged defamation case. This story is on page 8 in Daily Trust newspaper. And lastly, Dangote dollar sales fuel hike fears. And you can find the story on page 17 in Daily Trust newspaper.
11: Now we're moving on to The Guardian, and the big story right here is opposition candidates in turmoil as INEC nomination window closes. This is on page 6 of The Guardian. PFIPC scandal, Adeyemi alleged threats to life, begs Tinubu for independent probe. This is on page 6 of The Guardian. Ex-minister Uche Nnaji arraigned pleads not guilty, just 20 million naira bail. This is on page 5 of The Guardian. Atiku Obi hails suspension of 50,000 naira WAEC NECO fee hike. This is on page 5. Discuss protest NERC's new CAPEX revenue directive. This is on page 5 as well of The Guardian. Then we have Orire Makinde 6 UN probe into abduction of pupils teachers. This is on page 7 of The Guardian. Dirty streets, how poor infrastructure, policy inconsistency worsen Lagos waste crisis. This is on page 4. Niger Delta stakeholders urged release of

0: Bayelsa communities 80 billion naira sort of compensation. This is on page 28 of The Guardian. Above the masthead, we have Senate tightens grip on MBAs as 34 trillion naira duty waiver probe exposes revenue gaps. This is on page 3 of The Guardian. Oil climbs as $80. Trump reinstates Iran port blockade, imposes 20% charge on cargo. This is on page 3. Cancer claims over 26,000 lives daily, says WHO. This is on page 3 of The Guardian. And that's all we have right here on this front page.
1: All right, so moving on to the last paper for today, which is Nigerian Tribune newspaper. We have the big story. Makinde calls on UN others to probe Orire abduction. The writer says, assures rescued teachers, school children of support throughout recovery period. We also have thanks to Tinubu, commend security agencies and Motekun, local hunters. This story is on page 3 in Nigerian Tribune newspaper for today. We also have Nigeria faces renewed crude output pressures as oil prices rise above budget benchmark. You can find the story on page 7 in Nigerian Tribune newspaper. Federal government suspend proposed WAEC NECO fees hike. This story is on page 5 in Nigerian Tribune. Senate investigate 34 trillion naira import waivers by federal government. This story is on page 7 in Nigerian Tribune newspaper. Orire principal recounts ordeal. You can find the story on page 3 in Nigerian Tribune. Oyo APC stakeholders await Tinubu's intervention over party crisis. This story is on page 15 in Nigerian Tribune newspaper. We also have appeal court restrains INEC from recognizing MAC-led ADC congresses. The rest of that story, ADC appeals ruling says it's legally unsustainable. Verdi doesn't affect our primaries, Atiku party says. You can find the story on page 15 in Nigerian Tribune newspaper. And that's about it off the papers for today. Grab a copy of any of the papers where the headlines from to get more details on any story that interests you. Now let's get to analysis this morning. Like we mentioned earlier, the analyst for today, Tuesday, is Mazi Chinedum Obioha. So let's get some part of our first talking point, which is ADC heads to Supreme Court over Congresses. The story reads, the African Democratic Congress ADC and its presidential candidate Atiku Abubakar have resolved to challenge the ruling of the Court of Appeal, which yesterday restrained the Independent National Electoral Commission, INEC, from recognizing the state congresses conducted by the David Mark-led caretaker leadership of the party. The ABC and Atiku expressed the decision in separate statements while reacting to the appeal court's judgment. The Court of Appeal, Abuja Division, affirmed judgment of the Federal High Court restraining the INEC from recognizing or participating in the state congresses conducted by a committee appointed by the David Mark-led caretaker leadership. You can grab a copy of the Nigerian Daily Trust to get more details on this particular talking point. Let's get your thoughts on this, Mazi. Now, this particular issue going on between ADC and Supreme Court and the internal party crisis, the core dispute is that the African Democratic Congress is in a leadership crisis. David Mark's faction has taken the battle to Supreme Court over who controls state congresses and party structure. So let's get your thoughts on that quickly. Supreme Court gave Mark-led Congress the temporary respite, but didn't end the crisis. Can ADC unite before the upcoming election in 2027, or do you think that it will get to a stage where INEC would register them like AGF maybe once?
2: Yeah, well, ADC, I think in my own opinion, they have 50-50 chance of survival.
1: Okay.
2: Because I read through the judgment yesterday, even though I'm not a lawyer, the appeal court hung their judgment on two factors, mainly one I can't remember. I say one, that there was a court ruling restraining the Mark-led faction from going ahead with the Congress.
1: Yeah.
2: Secondly, that the whose responsibility it is to conduct the state, say the state executive, not the national.
1: Yeah.
2: Then they also said that it is true that it's a party affairs, family affairs responsibility, but when it has to do with contradiction in constitution, Nigerian constitution, and the constitution of the party. He said not even the Nigerian constitution or the party constitution gave the national executive right to oversee or to conduct the state congress whatever. So to me,
3: on the go at www.
2: I think before we begin to attack the ruling party of interference, can't we do the first thing, the right thing first?
1: Okay, which is
2: obeying your own constitution to make sure that it aligns with the constitution of the Federal Republic of Nigeria as amended, right? Mm. If your own constitution said the national executive doesn't have right to oversee or to do anything with the state congress, it is the responsibility of the state executives, why do you go contrary to that?
1: Mm.
2: Then the Supreme Court has hammered much where there is very valid court judgment or ruling, no matter how fraudulently it was procured, you must vacate it.
1: Okay.
2: They didn't do that. They went ahead. I read somewhere where somebody said, even in the court that day, that the judge asked David Late Mark Fashion, is the Congress going on? He said no. And based on that, the ruling said no, you cannot continue. So to me, even while everybody is now pointing at the federal level, the party themselves, have they been able to do the right thing? I see it that it may end up the Supreme Court may, because the Supreme Court has frowned at violating, disobeying court. Even it is a customary court judgment, you must vacate it. So that's and I thought that what they should have done is to hold their peace and go as far as vacating that judgment. They didn't do that.
1: Mm-hmm.
2: Before go ahead. So to me, because of time constraint, I think I'm seeing that the end is near. The end is at hand. So I don't know what the Supreme Court may, because the Supreme Court will not side any party that violate or that ignores court judgment.
1: Okay.
2: Either judgment or ruling, the Supreme Court founds it because there must be a rule of law. You must have respect for any judgment or ruling of any court, no matter how small it is.
1: Right,
2: so that is the problem.
1: When it comes to now the court deciding who keeps or who runs party congresses, do you think that the court interfering or having to, or the
2: I read it, I read this.
3: What's Jordan 105 FM?
2: Infringing on the right of a person as enshrined in the constitution,
1: okay.
2: The court comes in, and that is what the judgment said. The judgment said they are now saying that they are interfering.
1: Mm.
2: What they are saying that it runs contrary to their own constitution and the constitution of the Federal Republic of Nigeria. Moreover, the flouting or disobedience to the judgment or ruling of a previous court. So that is the point.
1: Mm-hmm.
2: So no matter where they go now, the Supreme Court has always frowned at disobeying or ignoring. It happens now.
1: Okay.
2: Even River State sometimes lost even Zamfara. So the Supreme Court said it emphatically, where there is a substituting judgment or ruling, please vacate it first. And that is where they stand.
1: All right, so you do not think that the court, the party going to the court is going to affect any internal party democracy?
2: The party is already in crisis.
1: Okay.
2: They don't know who is now, whether David Mark, and the time is almost elapsing. So mm-hmm. I don't know.
1: Okay. Thank you so much. I wish there was enough time for us to still go over this particular talking point, but we have to call it, bring it to an end here. And this is off the Daily Trust newspaper. ADC heads to Supreme Court over Congresses.
0: All right. Let's briefly touch this second talking point right here on the punch. Oyo abduction presidency slams Makinde over demand for UN probe. The presidency on Monday criticized Oyo State Governor Seyi Makinde over his call for a United Nations-led investigation into the abduction of pupils and teachers in the state, describing the demand as unnecessary and politically motivated. My first question here is that do you think that Nigerians military and the whole issue of the abduction needs to be further investigated?
2: Of course, that's my thinking. But having said that, before then, let me say it emphatically. I appreciate and thank our president. Thank the people of Oyo State. down the state governor, Makinde,

tagged all our military apparatus. All that, even the local hunters, we have to appreciate them for doing a good job. And we want them to extend it to other kidnapped areas. Now, back to your question. You see, it is because Nigerians have lost confidence in any inquiry conducted by our leaders. They've lost, in fact, they look at them that nothing will come out of it. But having said that, I would have suggested that people may disagree with me when I say let the sleeping dog lie. But even when the sleeping dog lies, have we solved the problem? Mark in the calling for international UN and the other people to intervene is for us to uncover what actually went wrong. Remember when the adoption was took place, there were reports that some people were given directions where the locations, where the route to go and not to go. And again, the issue of the principal saying, look, they are not asking you to pay the ransom, they are asking you to release them. So there are a lot of contradiction. But having said that, even that report said that the principal said they killed two teachers, one after each other, to compel the government to pay their ransom and to obey them. And he said they came back to tell them that the government has abandoned them. They see them as not useful to them. That is why they tortured them. The woman said even they were tortured, they trekked for more than 4 or 5 hours. So to me, if we have confidence in this government, there will not be any need for us to call for foreign intervention in the area of investigation. But I think you have seen that nothing about the governance is being discussed now. It is that 2027 and this Oyo issue and plus other places.

0: the root cause and remote cause of this kidnapping. And the, it is the order of the day is every day. That is the area I will ask Makinde has a point there. Because they have released some names of those sponsoring this terrorism, banditry, kidnapping to the Federal Republic of Nigeria. What have they done? And maybe that is where Makinde is asking international community to investigate. Otherwise, I don't think we should make sure that this country is safe for, honestly. So Makinde is calling based, I don't have the facts. I don't know what informed him to say that. You know, he might have had some classified information, which is not within our own knowledge. So he has his own reason. But to me, I am thinking that a lot of things went before the abduction. A lot of things went during the period. Well, there have been front and back, but we must commend our president. We must commend the people of Oyo State. We must commend the women. We must commend our security apparatus, the army, the civil defense, the police, everybody that prayed, even the churches, the mosques that prayed. We must commend them. But let us see the end of this banditry and kidnapping.
1: Right. Thank you, Mazi. You've touched on my other questions as well with your explanation. So this is where I have to end on this particular story right here on the pond. Or your abduction, presidency slams Makinde over demand for UN prop.
2: All right, so it's now time for you, our listeners, to be a part of the show this morning to also share your thoughts on our talking point. So we'll go grab the phone lines for you to do so very soon. But before we do that, we have to lay down some ground rules, one of which is when you call in, you have 1 minute, 30 seconds to share your thoughts. Once you call in, please give us your name, where you're calling from, and go straight to the point. Also, do not attack any other caller's opinion. You don't have to agree, but do not attack any other caller's opinion. And also, lastly, share your thoughts respectfully. You do not have to call anybody vile names or be, you know, just share it respectfully and let's keep it moving. That being said, the phone lines that you can be a part of the show:
1: 090-6000-3352, 090-6000-3352, or you can send us a message on WhatsApp 080-722-14389.
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2: Yes, so welcome back to The Review on Jordan 105.5 FM Lagos. My name is Oreoluwa Ogunsolu.
1: And my name is Ruki Karim. And our analyst for the day is Mazi Chinedom Obioha.
2: All right, so let's get to taking your feedback this morning. Hello, good morning.
5: Good morning.
1: Good morning.
5: Yeah, good morning. It's back in the studio. This is Maxwell calling from Adina.
2: Maxwell, great to have you.
5: Yeah, Mazi, good morning, sir.
0: God bless you, sir.
5: Yes, and you too, sir. Mazi, remember last time I asked you a question, and my question was, what is the work of the Minister of Information and this man that is always talking for the president? You gave me a good answer to it. Now, imagine if a governor of a state should come out to say that, please, I'm not comfortable with this, with the outcome of this thing that is going on in my state. I want a foreign people to intervene. Why should it always be from the president? Why can't the minister also come and tell us? Now, the governor, the first thing they say that they need 1 billion. The second, they get about this thing that they need. At the end of everything, the kidnappers say they only want only one thing. They are demanding only one thing. And that is for the government to release their leader. Now, what is really going on in Nigeria? How can we even trust our own people? Before a governor should open his mouth to say that, he has seen something wrong. That is why the governor is saying that. So the main thing there is, please, let us as Nigeria also allow this foreign power to come in and see what is. It's not that you are watching our.
2: Thank you so much, Maxwell.
5: Outside.
2: Yeah.
5: Thank you very much.
2: Thank
5: Have
2: you.
5: A nice day.
2: And you too. Thank you so much, Maxwell, for your thoughts this morning.
1: All right. We've got a message right here. Nice morning to you all.

0: The studio, rain, rain, rain, all the ways to wash out all the evil men and women in the land. Why is the federal government afraid of the probe of the Oyo abduction? Is there anything APC government is hiding? Many of us knows too well that APC knows those that are responsible for these insecurities in Nigeria. This is from Mayor from Ikoto.
1: Mayor, thank you. Good morning to you.
2: Good morning, Jordan FM.
1: Good morning.
2: Yeah, my name is Peter Usifo. I'm calling from Abaraje in Ikoto.
1: Welcome, Peter.
2: David Mark ADC should know that you don't put something on nothing for it to stand. Since they did not back the federal court judgment, I'm not sure that they will win in Supreme Court. It's a journey in futility. So that is just for that. Then, for Shea Makinde calling for UN intervention or investigation in the Oyo State abduction, I think that would be the amount to heating up the policy again. So you should allow the sleeping dog to lie, as your guest has rightly said. But the only thing is that the people, the families of the deceased in both the federal government and the military, the teachers and any other person should be well compensated, you know, by both the government and the federal government and the Oyo State government. So please, we don't want anybody to hit on the policy in this regard anymore.
1: Right.
2: So enough is enough. Thank you and God bless Nigeria.
1: Thank you so much for your thoughts this morning on the show.
0: All right, we've got a message right here. Good morning, Jordan FM. Elder Agbata from Alimosho. Due to our peculiar ways of doing things, anybody expecting our currency to appreciate must be mistaken because of the personalities involved. Ensuring Nigeria is held down perpetually, a nature of 65 years old, yet unable to do things right, I weep for Nigeria.
1: All right. Hello, good morning to you.
3: Hello.
1: Good morning.
3: Good morning to you.
0: Good morning.
4: My only prince.
3: Thank you very much.
4: God bless you, sir.
3: Oluwa.
1: Yeah, good morning.
3: Oh, ni kuro ni.
1: Ami o.
3: Aso ni si ela yema ila ila ila o.
1: Ami.
3: Ha. Yuki, I greet you very dearly as well.
0: Good morning.
3: The name still remains Prince Wise, according to Marsh Obiora.
1: Welcome, Prince.
3: Now, number one. What is a politician? I don't know. That goes. It is that many, many years ago. At the time, you have UPA, MPA, all those things. It's dead. Well, it is a similar thing to one another. But what is going on between ADC now?
5: Everybody, this is the sweet, and it's about to get all funky today. Great music and fantastic teams.
3: Because it doesn't matter. But for me, political and nature personality that may emerge as a president of this country come 2027. You can talk of Tinubu, you can talk of Atiku, you can talk of Obi. Other, you have to make it, you have to play ball. And for your state matter, for me, what I'm thanking God for, those children are back at home. If you want to set up international
1: thank you, Prince.
3: Anything, I don't care.
1: Okay.
3: But what I'm happy for, our children are back home. We are happy.
1: All right.
3: Good morning.
1: Good morning. Thank you so much, Prince, for your thoughts this morning on the show.
0: All right. Good morning, Jordan FM crew. The Oyo State Governor is asking for UN to investigate the kidnappings in Orire local government. What is he talking about? Initially, the kidnappers chose to dialogue with the governor only, and nobody knows what they discussed till now. Let us not play politics in everything. Ayola from Ikorodu.
1: All right, thank you, Ayola. Hello, good morning to you.
6: All right, good morning. Marcia, good to you, sir. Good morning,
0: yeah. Good morning.
4: Good morning, sir.
6: What is my name?
1: Welcome, Evangelist.
4: God bless you. Congratulations once again.
6: Marcia, you don't need to be a lawyer. I'm a political scientist. You are a political science student. Know that based on the 2026 electoral law, the president has already signed. There is no court in the land. I'm confused. Let anybody check me that. There is no court in the land has power to interfere with the internal affairs of any political party in Nigeria. But is it not so laughable? See, when the APC did their congresses, he won that political party. The Ousmane state, let me know, executive, conduct their own election. It's the national body that conducts state congresses. You understand? It's not the state, the ESCO. can you conduct your own election? That judgment is error. And I'm just mentioning that Supreme Court vacated. Quickly, the second one. Now that the Oyo State governor is seeking a congressman, independent investigation, what will happen? In fact, I'm afraid, because a lot of things will unfold if that will actually happen, because it's not really clear now. And the last thing I want to say, I want to use this government to beg, because everybody's just quiet. Media in Nigeria, and me and the media, the Lagos is dead, there's someone dead, nobody's taking the way to death, nobody's talking.
1: All right, thank you so much, Evangelist.
6: Nigeria media, I'm ashamed. I'm a member, I'm ashamed.
1: Thank you so much, Evangelist, for your thoughts and your concerns.
4: Yeah. You see, if the court said that, even though they don't have right to attend when it comes to party affairs, but when it has to do with violation of constitution, both that of your party and the Supreme, the Federal Republic of Nigeria Constitution, they have to come in.
1: Okay.
4: And again, they've also said, the Supreme Court said, they don't want to hear that you disobey court order. No matter how small, even if it is kangaroo decision, vacate it first. And that's a problem. So we have to be honest in these things.
1: Okay.
4: Even though we are not lawyers.
0: All right. Good morning, Jordan FM. When I heard Governor Shehi was pressing for conference, I was laughing really hard. To think of such is just to clear his name, but forgetting that Nigerians are smart. He didn't follow up with the kidnapping. That's not true, but yeah, thank you.
1: Okay, let's take another call. 0906000-3352 or send a WhatsApp message to 0807-2214389. Please reduce the volume of your radio. Good morning.
7: Good morning.
1: Good morning.
7: Good morning. Alhaji Yakub from Command.
4: Alhaji, good morning, sir.
7: Marking day coming for international proof. The call out for me is in order. So he just wants to, because of voted is involved, so he wants to absolve himself. And as for the WAEC, I think the best thing would have been for the federal government to give a loan to the parent to pay for the WAEC fee instead of suspending it.
1: Okay.
7: I think that would be my suggestion. Because after that, giving loan for school fees. So that is that. And then I would like to commend the Nigerian military and then the police and the other forces that helped to rescue these girls. God bless them. God keep them alive. The equipment and the financial needs that they need to perform these other duties in other areas of the country like Borno, Katsina, Kebbi, where these kidnappings are taking place almost every day, should be given to them so they can do more.
1: Okay.
7: And therefore, my friends and sisters have not voted, have not registered to vote. Please go out there, collect your PVC so that you can perform your responsibility.
1: Thank you.
7: Good morning.
1: Good morning, Alhaji Yakub. Thank you so much for calling. And that's a very important message. There is no excuse for you not to go get your PVC, get it, and go out to vote when the time comes. Yeah. Let's take other messages.
0: Good morning to you in the studio. On all your state governments, call on United Nations to come and investigate the kidnappings of the children and their teachers, and also fake agency DG at AME also make the same call to the UN to come and investigate the agency. Is this all that we don't have confidence in our leaders? What is happening? This is from Adishino Wasu in Ikorodu.
1: All right, thank you, Adishino. Hello, good morning to you. Please reduce the volume of your radio.
8: Good morning, my name is Adeyemi. I'm calling from you.
1: Welcome, Adeyemi.
8: I want to greet everybody in the house, Mazi and everyone,
4: God bless you.
8: Listening to those the highlights and the news today,
1: yeah,
8: I think in my own estimation, democracy is a reality. When you see the democratic space doing squeeze, so I would like to appeal to the federal government under this ruling party to allow the opposition to thrive. Totalitarianism, you know, it happened in the 90s, you know, when we have the five fingers of a left person, and then we know how it ended. Nigeria is the largest black nation on the planet out today. We can't afford to have a totalitarian government. Then the second one, I think I support the international investigation the government Makinde is asking for, because if you look at it, if like everything is shrouded in secrecy, I think that we need international investigation.
1: All right, thank you.
8: Thank you very much.
1: Thank you so much. Thank you so much for your thoughts this morning on the show.
0: All right, I greet the whole house. This is AAA from Ocho. Makinde calling for foreign investigation. Where are the UN, AU, and the ECOWAS? When these terrorists are disturbing our country, Nigeria, I advise the federal government not to hurriedly answer anybody. Makinde should not heat up politics. God heal and bless Nigeria.
1: All right, thank you, everybody. Hello, good morning.
9: Good morning, Oreoluwa.
1: Good morning to you.
9: We thank God for another day.
1: Welcome.
9: Mazi, good morning, sir.
4: Pastor, good morning. Thank God for another day.
9: Yes, you and Luki too. Good morning. My name is Pastor Ambrose. See, for me, if you listen to Makinde, he's in sync with the president. So all this very probe, I don't understand. Until I hear anything contrary, I don't think I should suspect anything concerning those children. They are back and they are free, and they should take care of them. So me, I don't, that is not everything we play politics with, too. That's my stand on that. On the issue of what do you call it now?
1: The ADC?
9: Yes.
1: Okay.
9: On the issue of ADC, see, President Tinubu should allow for a free and credible election. He should not, you know, is that how he became the president? Let him allow for free fair election now. All this ADC, NDC, PPP, NPP, everywhere crisis except APC. For me, this man is a pretender to democracy.
1: But all right, thank you, Pastor Ambrose. But just to clear that up, the issue happening in ADC, it was the party members that took themselves to court. It wasn't President Tinubu or APC that took them to court. It was the party members who took themselves to court over a dispute on, you know, who's supposed to hold Congress, the Congress election. Who's supposed to be the one to come to put the Congress together? It was the party themselves who had internal dispute and had to approach the court for judgment. I do hope that clears that up.
4: Yeah, I would agree with you. I wanted to respond when said something.
1: Okay.
4: It happened to other parties, but none of them took themselves to court.
1: Yeah.
4: It's an internal person. Somebody say, I'm aggrieved, I'm shortchanged, that let me go and seek redress. That does not mean it didn't happen to other. That's when the court said, where there's crisis that has to do with violation of the Constitution of the Federal Republic of Nigeria and your own, then have to balance it. I mentioned Dr. Mondo Bane, he said it, and the Supreme Court has a position that the court actually doesn't have time or any right to to entertain, but when
1: it's been brought to that.
4: And your own person.
1: Yeah. All right, thank you so much for that clarification as well. Hello, good morning to you.
10: Hello, good morning.
1: Good morning, your name or where are you calling from?
10: My name is Toyin from Kurudu.
1: Welcome to the show, Toyin. Go ahead.
10: Yes, because normally today is taking President Tinubu to UN. President Tinubu, we are asking what is giving a security vote for now. Is he giving millions to secure his state? But President Tinubu will not come and secure his state for him. All he's trying to do is just to see that the people see that he's right. But that is wrong. All the governors are not making use of their security vote. These children, the language, you are saying you are not going to pay ransom. And you did not use the security vote to bring out the children. You make them stay. You should use this.
5: So what? In making you the best entrepreneur you can possibly.
10: What are you talking about? Well, my view is that you have to make sure that the school is safe. All the schools in your state. That's what you should go out to do now. So that those dances will not have access to any child again. It is very traumatic. Well, whether he goes to UN or not, that is not the issue. The security vote is still in time. Let him leave it to secure his state. Then, I want to appreciate President Tinubu for making sure that 50,000 is stopped so that they do not pay. We want a lot of children to be in school and get certificates, at least 4 degree certificates, before they go for vocational training.
1: All right, thank you so much.
10: I thank the president for that.
1: All right.
10: So please have a nice day.
1: You too. Right, thank you so much.
0: Thank you. We've got a message right here. Good morning, Jordan FM crew. Thank God for the release of the oil pupils and teachers. We thank the military and those involved in the release. Finally, we thank the federal government for the whole drama. George from Badagry. Thank you, George. Another message here. Good morning, Jordan FM. My name is Mr. Fash from Fagwa. On Seyi Makinde's calls for international investigation is an absurd. It's absurd because he talked to opposition and his intention is to reduce the vote of the president. Okay, another message. Good morning, crew. Here is Oyo State Governor who said in public that he's not supporting state police. That would have helped his state better. Now looking for foreign investigation that won't happen. These people should stop playing politics with the lives of people. Thanks, Prince Akinyele Balogun from Adodo.
1: All right, thank you so much, Prince. Hello, good morning to you.
11: Hello, good morning.
1: Good morning.
0: Good morning.
11: Yeah. Hello, good morning.
1: Good morning.
11: Ricky,
1: to you.
11: Good morning.
0: Good morning.
11: Yeah. Good morning, sir.
12: Good morning, sir.
11: Yeah. My name is Mark.
1: Welcome, Mark. Go ahead.
11: Yeah. So, quickly, for Governor Makinde, I think he's a baby politician, right? And I think he's trying to play, you know, games around his presidential ambition. And it's high time he needs to stop, because right now, the released adoptees needed calm and psychological, you know, healing than to play politics with them, right? So, I think he should rise up as the state governor to secure his state, okay, and stop talking like a crybaby. He should build command and control center in the state. The schools, the public schools are under his control. He should try and secure those schools. Just like Governor Mba is doing, building command and control center in Enugu. Governor Kogi is building a control center in Kogi. You know, Lagos State and Ogun State are building the same thing. So you should stand up to his responsibility and stop talking. Thank you very much.
1: All right. Thank you so much, Mark, for your thoughts this morning as well. Let's have your parting shots, Mazi.
12: Yeah. Well, when the government does the right thing, we appreciate them. We commend them. We praise them. And when they do the wrong thing, we also say it without any fear of contradiction. Mm-hmm. If you look at how the military... It took about close to how many months before they were able to rescue these people. They went and investigated and traced the relatives of those, kidnappers, and said, look, we are going to... So look at the effort they put. So many soldiers lost their lives. And I am saying, Governor Makinde, please take it easy. Let us celebrate the grace of God that has made this impossible.
1: Okay.
12: And also let us appreciate our military. Let us talk about their welfare. I learned that now they are now collecting 100,000. What is 100,000? Let them consider the welfare of our security personnel to make sure and to encourage them. And finally, parties do the right thing first. Lay a solid foundation so that when things are happening, we on the other side, we join you to cry and to attack whosoever is attacking you. If you know that it's not your responsibility to conduct the primaries, do the right thing, leave the van. But if somebody now comes, I'm now cheated, I will go. So the issue is this. I don't see, it is 50-50, I don't see the possibility of David Mark lead executive to scale through, because the Supreme Court has frowned at what they've done. So to me, let us do the right thing. As for the weather, please be warmed. Mm. Everywhere is cold. Ricky and please, when you are coming to the studio, here it's already chilled.
1: We are very used to it, so we hardly feel the cold.
12: Of course, yeah. But let there be a cup of tea around you.
1: Thank you
12: God
1: so
12: bless
1: much.
12: You.
1: God bless you as well. Thank you so much, Mazi, for your time today. We do appreciate you for always as well. So let's take some few messages before we call it a wrap for this morning.
0: All right. Good morning, my beautiful people in the studio. The Bible says, suffer the wicked not to leave. Those sponsoring insecurities in Nigeria are the enemy of this country. So APC government should allow the international body to investigate what happened in Oyo State.
1: Okay.
0: Bureau from Abulegba. And lastly, good morning, Jordan FM. My name is Balogun Joseph from Abadu. On Makinde calling for international investigation, my honest opinion is that he's just stroking for unnecessary fire. He initially said he had no command over the state security apparatus. He should be investigated too. That's pretty much what I can take for the messages this morning.
1: Okay, then. Thank you so much once again to every single person who has been a part of the show. We do appreciate every one of you for your calls, for your messages. We appreciate you. And let me also remind you quickly that you can always listen to us on the go. 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That way as well, you can listen to us on the go. All right. Thank you so much once again. My name is Orelua Ogunsolu.
0: And my name is Ricky Karim. And do not forget to join us by 8:40 for Financial Solution.
1: Yeah. Coming up next is Sports Beat. So if you are interested in the world of sport and what's going on, the matches happening, who's beating who, who's going to win the World Cup, and all of those discussions, make sure you stay tuned for Shola. He'll be here to discuss that with you on the Sports Beat.

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0: Switzerland, Susia, Turkey, USA, Uzbekistan, Uruguay, Ivory Coast. Let's play football.
1: All right, let's play football. And today, loads of football will be played across different centers in the world. The FIFA World Cup semifinal will be the peak of all of the football that will be played as the preseason are also taking shape. Players are returning back to their clubs, while the remaining four teams are also concentrating on getting the biggest value when it comes to football in the entire universe. Today's show will be very, very lively, as always, as we'll be crisscrossing the length and breadth of the world, bringing you nothing but the best of sporting information. Udishola Adebayo, it's my name, and I welcome you to today's edition of Sports with Jordan, 105.5 FM. Let me take this breather. When I come back, we'll take you straight to the FIFA World Cup, where the first of the semifinals will be coming up later today. Will Lamine Yamal outshine Kylian Mbappe once again, or the makeup of the French national team that everybody have seen, they are the best so far, will be used too much to contend for the Spanish team that have played one of the successful football we've seen at this World Cup? Go nowhere, because we'll be back with all the full gist.

I Show Speed on that one. That song keeps trending. No other song is bigger than that song as far as FIFA World Cup's gone in terms of numbers of views and streams all over the world. But coming close is that Shakira Burna Boy song. We'll check the details for you after the World Cup. Which song is the biggest of these two? This song forced its way into FIFA top 20 songs for the World Cup after it went 3.5 million views 24 hours after is released, the highest by any of the pre-existing songs for that, and FIFA have no choice than to co-opt that song as part of the theme song for this World Cup, and that was never a mistake, as I Show Speed visited most of the centers with all of his energy and vibes, and it added massive colors to the FIFA World Cup. But on the field of play, No team has ever added more color than the French team and the Spanish side, and the two sides will go head to head today as the stage is set for one of the biggest matches of the 2026 FIFA World Cup as France and Spain battle for a place in the final. But beyond the team contest, all eyes will be on two of football's brightest stars, Kylian Mbappe and Lamine Yamal. The heavyweight semi-final in Dallas brings together the reigning European champions and the 2018 world champions in a clash that could define football present and future. For France, Mbappe remains the undisputed leader. The Real Madrid superstar has enjoyed another sensational World Cup campaign, scoring 8 goals in six matches, providing 3 assists to share the golden boot lead with Lionel Messi. He has also contributed 3 assists and has been directly involved in 11 goals, more than any other player at this tournament. Having already won the FIFA World Cup in 2018 and reached another final in 2022, Mbappe is chasing a second world title while continuing his quest to emulate Pele by winning 3 World Cups. The French captain also arrived in the World United States, determined to silence critics after failing to win silverware during the first 2 seasons at Real Madrid. While Mbappe has also being the tournament's most devastating attacker, Spinner open teenage sensation Lamine Yamal saves his best for the biggest occasion. The 19-year-old Barcelona winger has yet to fully explode at the World Cup, managing 1 goal in 5 appearances after recovering from an hamstring injury before the tournament. However, Spain coach Luis de la Fuente believes his youngster is ready to make the decisive impact when it matters most. Despite modest scoring numbers, Yamal has continued to be the influence and the game changer for his side with his creativity, dribble ability, relentless defensive work, and his ability to beat defenders. One-on-one remains one of the Spain's biggest attacking weapons going forward. He has opened up many passes that have led the crew, even though he's yet to provide a single assist. Yamal inspires Spain to a dramatic 2-1 win over France in the Euro 2024 semi-final with a stunning goal, while the Spanish side also edged the France team 5-4 in the last year's UEFA Nations League semi-final. Overall, Yamal has been on the winning side in 8 of his previous 10 meetings against Mbappe, although the Frenchman boasts an impressive 9 goals compared to Spanish 6 in those encounters. Statistically, Mbappe has dominated this World Cup. He has converted 27% of his shots into goals, while Yamal has scored just once in 23 attempts. However, the Barcelona youngster has completed twice as many successful dribbles, won significantly more tackles, and contributed far more defensively than the French counterpart. Tuesday's showdown offers Yamal the opportunity to announce himself once again on the biggest football stage, much like Mbappe did when he burst into the global scene in 2018 World Cup. For Mbappe, it's another chance to cement his legacy as one of the greatest super performers in history when it comes to the FIFA World Cup. Only one of these two superstars will walk away smiling, and the other will be very close to lifting the FIFA World Cup trophy, whether experience triumphs over youthful exuberance and brilliance. A new era officially begins later tonight at the FIFA World Cup, where France, led by Kylian Mbappe, will be going elsewhere with the Spanish team led by Lamine Yamal. What's our take on this game? 8 p.m. is the kickoff time, as the two teams are yet to lose any game so far. In fact, the Spanish side only considered 1 in all of the 6 matches played so far. We'll be getting your feedback on that one as we look forward to the first of the remaining 4 games at this year's FIFA World Cup.

0: Mighty State Sports beaten Jordan 105.5 FM. That's a lowdown and rundown of what to expect later today. Is it a show between Lamine Yamal and Kylian Mbappe? Or is it going to be perfect teamwork from the two sides that have given up nothing but for? A lot of people have said this is the final before final. Liv Game could have waited for the last game of the tournament, but it's coming now. In the winner here, we'll be facing the winner between Argentina and England. That'll be played tomorrow by 9 p.m. But meanwhile, let's switch gear now while we wait your calls very later on the show. So the Nigeria Football Premier League, the preparation is going on fast and thick. Teams are preparing, buying players, and also new announcement of coaches are being made as we look forward to what the new reforms as far as the league is concerned. As far as the league is concerned, how can those reforms be manifested this season sticking off on August 20th? The National Sports Commission led by Shehu Diko and Bukola Olapare announced 2.5 billion federal money intervention, and but they mandated the teams to also pay a minimum of 2 million naira. A lot of debate have ensued from here, saying you can't determine what an independent entity will play your staff, especially when there is no commensurate money coming into the league. How do you want them to survive? But Olapare responded to that. Let's get to listen to him.
1: To reform our football, whether I like it or not, if you are not able to the guidelines, even if it's only five clubs, we play a league of five clubs. Enough of paying our players peanuts. If you cannot pay our players 2 million naira, quit the scene. We cannot enslave our players for that long. Our children are going to Benin Republic, to Vietnam, to play for $800. FIFA, after we made our statement, came out with a statement, and we did not know FIFA was strategizing when we spoke. So we need the media to support us on this and ensure that the league is run properly. It has to be on TV, it has to be commercialized. We must create wealth for not just the players, for the journalists who travel far and wide to cover it. Why are they not making money? A guy reporting the World Cup for the Sun newspaper was paid £10 million to cover the World Cup. This is exactly what President Bola Amenting is talking about. There must be wealth creation for everybody, not just Koyinsola and his colleagues alone. Everybody must benefit from the ecosystem that is driven by the economics of sports. So please, again, I'm begging you, support us on the reforms.
0: All right, that's Dr. Bukola Olapade, the Director General of the Nigeria Sports Commission, reeling out the riot act there. If a club is not willing to pay 2 million naira, then they should quit the league. Talking about the minimum wage for players playing in the Nigeria Premier Football League. And he also mentioned the fact that if only five clubs were able to do that, then five clubs will be playing the NPFL. We'll see how that will be implemented starting from August 28, 2026. All right, before we start picking your calls, let's quickly squeeze this in. That will form the trail of our talking point this morning. Stanley Nwabali make a stunning return to Shipa United. Yesterday, the club announced that they are welcoming back runaway Nigeria Super Eagles number one goalkeeper Stanley Nwabali. What do you make up of that return after the two clubs fell out last year midway into the season, and then Nwabali promised everyone that is going to another club that is tired of playing in South Africa? But as the season begins to take shape, teams returning, players returning back to their teams for pre-seasons, and Stanley Nwabali take his bag and return back to Chipa United. What do you make of this kind of a move? A U-turn of a move, so to say, from Super Eagles. Maybe still number one, I can't say. Eric Sikuchel have stopped playing him since he fell out with his club, and I'm probably is under pressure to fight for his number one shirt back by playing regular football. And you know what the preseason can do for a player once they miss it, more or less like they miss the whole of the season. And I felt have bread is better than none, or do you also think that way? Let's take this break. We'll come back. We'll start picking your calls on those three topics. You can talk on Shipa United welcoming back Stanley Nwabali, as well as Olapade saying if only five clubs and he was ready to pay the 2 million naira for the MPFL players playing for their clubs, then they should play. The rest can quit. While the federal government have said they are putting 1 billion naira prize money for the winner of the league, but you have to also pay 2 million naira to your players to be able to win it. Does that will that be possible this August, starting from August 28th? Let me take this brother. Then the France-Spain game is also out on the table. Where do you think the pendulum will swing? We'll start picking your calls after this break.
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0: All right, we are ready to pick those calls. 090-6000-3352. Good morning with Delta. Hello, good morning.
15: Good morning.
0: There's a huge back from your hand. You can move away from those background noise. Then let's have you once again. 090-6000-3352-070-5169-7912. Those are the two studio lines. Spain, France, Chipa United, welcoming back Stanley Webberly and Dr. Bukola Lapale, saying if only five clubs are ready to play in the league by the virtue of being able to pay all their players 2 million naira each as minimum wage, then so be it. The rest can quit. Those are the three talking points we've talked about on the show so far. You can talk on those three and let's see how far we can drag into the conversation. Good morning.
16: Hello, good morning.
0: Good morning, boss.
16: This is Lucky.
0: Lucky, let's have you.
16: I want to talk about the one family. I don't understand that kind of decision you make. You make decision with that. We don't know the reason why we terminate the contract in one club. He went or he come back to Nigeria. Hope of say or he got to see offer. At the end of the day, now there's no offer. There's no, I don't know what the agent is doing. You need to go back to South Africa again. I don't know the kind of way this guy. Sometimes we see him. Sometimes he's keeping the way he track with some players. Our player, they argue with some players. I don't know. We don't want that kind of mentality. I beg. He went to South Africa back. I don't know the kind of decision with that. I want to talk about France. France has been for me. France all the way. France all the way. And all this are under 17. They need to find something. All these guys under 17. I watch the allies against China. There's nothing right. Nothing right to my battle. That's under 17. No. All these people already talk. They all these is something they go on. They go on. It be like. I don't want you to use all my Pokemon. You understand me? There's nothing against under 17. No. They need to come and do the screen in Lagos. Yes. If I have time, I will go and watch the screening. I am telling you. Something going on in that under 17.
0: All right, thank you very much. And I like the fact that you mentioned Lagos. Maybe they need to now start coming to Lagos, because they've been using Abuja all this while, and it's been so tedious for players to move to Abuja. Especially majority of the boys in the camp are always coming from Lagos, so why not stay in Lagos? And let's have it. Hello, good morning.
17: Salam morning, how are you doing?
0: I'm good, Joe Baba.
17: Yeah, Joe Baba speaking.
0: Yeah, let me tell you that your guy is here and Artie is fine. Drew Jai, yeah.
17: Thank you very much.
0: You're welcome.
17: Coach, everybody should know by now that the job he took over. The people that give him that job, I know Mr. Gusau, where everybody is campaigning for him. Shola, you can be any witness. You all saw it on the platform. Everybody throwing in support to him. I don't know if you two have joined them. I don't know. But the truth is, Coach Buburishi know what is at stake. I mean, for a team like ours that dominates that, you know, category, not qualifying for World Cup, not qualifying for Nations Cup, and this four nation tournament is an eyesore. So they must really step up. I won't judge him for this game, but henceforth he should try. There's nothing wrong in you pushing up your team, bringing up your players, and at the same time winning mentality. So that I want to leave it like that. For the match coming up this night, a lot of people are downgrading. They are not even talking about Michael Olise. Michael Olise versus Lamine Yamal. That is it for me. Who is comparing Lamine Yamal to Mbappe? Imagine Mbappe to Lamine Yamal. It is Olise, Lamine Yamal, and I feel Olise is even better than him this past season that we all saw. So what are we saying? Olise will put him where he belongs to. I know he celebrated his birthday yesterday. He want to give himself. He has been talking on X and O as if Namat will play the game. He will see after 10 o'clock or maybe to 10 this night. Thank you very much.
0: All right, thank you so much. Never mind that the two players are leading France and Spain. I can tell you that we have other superstars from both ends. Dembele, Olise, that you mentioned. And the other side as well, Oyarzabal, as well as Torres, Ferran, Omo, all these guys are also fantastic. Who is there with us? Hello, good morning.
3: Hello, good morning.
0: Good morning, boss.
3: God bless you, Pastor Sunday from Lambeth.
0: Thank you, Pastor, for joining us once again this morning.
3: God bless you. I'll quickly talk about Olapade. Yeah.
4: Yes, so my people, this is not Jordan Drive, now they listen to so
3: good. Football is a good development. Our players have been going to some newer countries just because of pillars that we have been giving them in our leagues. And this time around, it has said something that I'm so much happy with, that including journalists that go far to cover, everybody must benefit. That is the time that we are doing football business. Are you getting me, sir?
0: Yep.
3: And they have to put more. It's also, I'm so much happy with that statement that all matches must be on air. Are you getting me? That shows the transparency. And the one thing that you have not mentioned, our coach must be improved technically. That is why we are lack of technical. That is why we have not been able to perform internationally. Are you getting me, sir?
0: Yep.
3: So not that all those other countries are much better than our players. We have a good talent in Nigeria. But for that, concerning the last speaker spoke well that we cannot use Lamine Yamal to compare Mbappe. They are not the same categories. We can use Olise and Lamine Yamal, but I stick with France to take up today. And the concern our under 17, wow. The future of Super Eagles. I think the NFL should be able to do the right thing. Give the job to the right person, not to experiment. When I say they are experimenting, they are killing the future of some players. Honestly, what I mean is that some players, if they have opportunity to express their talents when they have a good competition, while some, they are extraordinarily. Like Olise, and so. Are you getting what I'm talking about?
0: Yeah, definitely, Pastor. And we have to let you go with your point, sincerely. And thank you, sir. What I want to add to that is that I think we are a bit impatient with these guys. They took the job less than 2 months ago, and they have this competition that they must prosecute. So it's a learning curve for the players and the coach as well. Definitely, they will look out for more players before the next competition. Hello, good morning.
5: Good morning, sir.
0: Good morning, boss. Who is there with us?
5: God bless you. Happy Tuesday, waiting Monday for you guys.
0: I wish you the same.
5: Bishop Collins from IKD.
0: Okay, let's have you.
5: Yeah, see, you know, well, sometimes the way we in Nigeria, we talk. There's a man in my town, he said talk and they do it. I didn't know the angle Olapade is coming from. When we told our social media shouting, talking, at the end of the day they go back and they will change their mind. This is what is happening. Go and check the other Africa. There are no more, some of the clubs, they are not up to 19, they are not up to 20, and they are organized. Why are we packing ourselves, 20 clubs, and none of them meet the target? Why are we? Instead of going that way, even at 3 we have, and we need the quantity and the qualification of the league. Let's continue. But for we to become what to shop government money. the organizers and that. I think he is unfair now, but he's coming out to make any statement surprising me. I want to wish Ogunwodi the best of luck against Kano Pillar. I didn't even know that man can speak Aboki. The way he speak yesterday, so impressive. I just wish him the best of luck. For tonight, Nyama is going home because they removed Basiru Lado from World Cup. Him also is going tonight. No hiding place for them. They said they're going to score there, and tonight they're going to know say Katino be later. God bless. From Adali Chelsea, I'm not happy the way they're selling their best player to arrive. I'm not happy. And also, he's not planning to fail. They are just coming to the club. The player that is there before. Why can't you work with them and know they are selling them? I'm pity for him. God bless you guys.
0: All right, thank you guys. All the way from Ikorodu, I actually cherish anyone that calls from that end of the Lagos. It's not so easy to get through to Jordan, but you guys always find your way through. Anyways, let's tell you about the fact that the camp of the Super Falcon is bubbling with 9 players. As of this morning, we broke the news yesterday on the show that they are in Casablanca, and right there yesterday, 9 players breezing. Captain Rashidat Ajibade, African Player of the Year, six-time African Player of the Year. Asisat Oshuala also was there. We have Shamaka Unadoze, Chris Ushebi, Glory Ugbona, Oluwatosin Demeyin, Rafiat Umran, Fatima Oloko, the home base goalkeeper for Abia Warriors, then Shukrat Oladipo, the best defender in the whole of Italian Serie A Feminine. 9 of them are in, and we expect more players to also breeze into the camp later today. They are fighting for the retention of the African title as well as a FIFA World Cup for 2027. Once they make the semi-final, then they can now focus on making it XI, the 11th AFCON, WAFCON.
6: A better information won't give you no move on it.
0: The titles, they remember they do the X the last time. Because they are not underrating any team, they will go that. They just play Malawi first on July 25. We'll see how it pans out from there. Then we'll see how the team can take it one after the other. They also play Egypt and Zambia. The match will be within the first 5 days. Those three matches will have been done and dusted. Then we'll now see whether they can get into the quarterfinals, then to the semis. You know, this edition has been expanded of 12 to 16, and it says it's going to make the competition more tougher, but the Super Falcons will always be Super Falcons, and they are not going to underrate anything. Victor Osimhen have come out to say, guys, if you make money without any university degree, that's when you know that school is never a scam. He says, after his footballing career, he'll be returning back to school to go and get a university degree so that he can manage all of his thousands, millions of dollars. Says that that's a Victor Osimhen talking this morning, that school is never a scam. And Daniel Ogumodede was unveiled and it's resumed to work at Kano Pillars after 11 years with Remo Stars, and he says he never knew the people of Kano love him so much. They all came out smiling, hugging, and ready to work with him, and he says going to repay all of those belief and love with plenty trophies that is yet to stay, that is not in a hurry to leave Kano for anything. Don't forget that we'll be back tomorrow on the show, and there is a loaded edition as well. You can also support this show, 0816337849. Can't reach me. Let's talk about how your product can get on this show to enjoy our mileage. Odishalaba remains my name. Thanks to Peter on the console, and thanks to Lakon, thanks to Ridwan, the work behind the scenes to ensure to this edition is as good as always. Tomorrow is going to be better, I promise.
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9: 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Cars and vehicles in advanced countries have a culture of regular maintenance. This is the more reason when they are brought into the country after 15 years of lifespan, they perform as brand new vehicles. 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

0: pussy, then he bump us. Yeah, it's all love, brother, yeah, it's all love. Oh, it's all love, my brother, it's all love. And I'm good with
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0: 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It is time to discuss money. 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It's a very rainy Tuesday, very cool Tuesday, and I'm very much aware that for a lot of business owners, when it's a rainy day, it is not their favorite day because it slows down business. On the other hand, there's a maybe small number of people business owners who are always quite excited when rain falls because it makes their business do better. You see, this life, it is not this life is not balanced. For some people, they are happier it's raining, and for some people, they're like, oh, can this rain just wrap up already and let's just move on to the sunny days? Well, it is what it is. We all have to just still make what we have to still do what we have to do as individuals, as business owners, and the like. So, welcome again for today. My name is Areoluwa Ogunsolu, and you know that I don't work alone, I'm not alone, at least now I'm back. Rookie is here as well. Hi, Rookie. How are you?
1: Good morning. It's a beautiful Tuesday morning, like Ara said, and we are excited to give you everything that we have this morning for the financial solution. Mm-hmm. So if you're someone that wants to make money, improve your finances, just become richer and richer and richer, this is the show for you. And I hope you're locked in because it happens every Monday, Tuesday, Wednesdays, from 8:40 to 9:30. So this is the money show. Mm-hmm. If you have not yet held your book and your pen to jot things down, I don't think you're really ready for this show. Get locked in, because whatever information we're giving you, you have to take action. Yeah. If you do not take action, you will not see results. It's not just an information show, it's action based. Yeah. And then you can obviously call us and share and, you know, ask questions. How is it going for you? Have you tried it this way? What are you doing? Let us know. My name is Rookie Karim, and it's always a pleasure to be on your radio set.
0: Mm-hmm. Always a pleasure. Well, today it's not just myself and Rookie. We have someone joining us. Good morning to you, Joy, and welcome. Well, we should actually do like a welcoming party for you to welcome you into the Financial Solutions Show family.
2: Yeah.
0: But good morning. Welcome.
2: Good morning to you. It feels good to be here in the midst of ladies talking about finance. Nancy's.
0: Wow. This would have shocking some people in their boots years ago. I'd be like, women discussing
2: women
0: finances?
2: Discussing.
0: What do you mean?
1: A long time ago, women have actually been like really in charge. Because like for my grandmom, for instance, she was a business tycoon, and she does all this, like she sells utensils, cosmetics, and local cosmetic, not the type of makeup we're selling down. I mean, white powder kind of thing. But that was what she was selling, and she was very good with savings, like all these ajo. And women are generally very good with savings, like to the point that if maybe our grandparents, the fathers, were unable to pay school fees or something, they can easily do it from their pockets and tell the men, oh, we borrowed the money from my friend, say, like, it's our money, it's ajo. She probably would take it later. But like, women have been financially stable for quite a while. I just think that right now they are getting into the big boys game, in the sense that we were leaving cosmetic and utensils, we're now going to real estate as well, and we're just fighting the bigger
0: breaking
1: battles.
0: The barriers, honestly. And it's quite an interesting thing to also see that now a woman can, you know, dare to speak, dare to be in spaces that years ago
2: where you feel like it's all dominated by men alone.
0: Absolutely. And this today is one of those things that shows to you that women are doing amazing things. Imagine three women on the show and talking to you this morning. What better way to do to go about your day than listening to us? And today on the Financial Solution Show, we're going to be discussing something which I think is very, very much beneficial to business owners. So if you're a business owner and you're looking for how can you get loans to boost your business? Because I can always say, I think there was a time we did discuss the fact that loan is not a bad thing, and the stigma that comes with taking out loan, especially as a business owner, because I don't know why still in 2026 there are still people with the mindset of no minor more, she did a caravan, no, she's taking her business, and they say it in such a way to belittle you or to make you look like you don't know what you're doing. So the, I mean, and at that time we did discuss this, it was sort of to break the, you know, to sort of break that stigma that comes with business owners taking
2: loan
0: or seeing it as a setback or seeing like
2: and sometimes to religious belief and feel like, oh, if you pick up a loan, your business will not grow.
0: Yeah,
2: it's a whole lot.
0: It's a whole lot of, you know, belief that we do have, and we've tried our very best to sort of break those barriers and sort of talk about and desensitize the people that loan is not a bad thing. In fact, to me, loan is even better for your business. It makes your business grow faster than you've envisioned. Because again, imagine you having the customer, and like I remember that day as well. One of the points we did make is it is better for you when you have the buying customer, but you don't have the funds to be able to stock what you want to give to your customer. Now you have 10
2: and every
0: customers.
2: Every time they come, you say, I don't have.
0: It's not because they're not available to buy from you, but because you don't have enough money to stock up to what your customer, I mean, to the number of customers that you do have. 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You have opened a store. 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So it's not a case of you just taking out the loan to stock your store and you don't even have the buying customer. You're taking out the loan for a reason. When you have a genuine reason, especially in business, to take out loan, it is the best thing that can happen to you. Your business. And let me tell you, in case you don't know, I'm sure some of you know this and some of you might not know, all those big stores you see,
3: move your radio with this.
4: Hello Lagos, welcome to the Jordan
0: Eko Odumota. All those big stores you see in Oshodi,
2: they are funded by loans.
0: No, I'm telling
2: you, funded by
0: the reason why their store is so stock full, like you see, it is packed with good. They have different stores. They have 3 stores, put together. Is because they have the buying power. They have the buying customers, and they have, they've enough to know, okay, I'm big enough to take out this amount of loan, and it will be easy for me to pay back. So feel pressured and think that, oh, now let me never jump store together, because
2: I have a personal experience. Then I had a boss of mine, he's into the petroleum industry, and so he had filling stations, and so every time people come to him for money, and then one day I was like, but you have this money, why are you not giving people? Yes. And then he said Joy, come. By the time he opened, I discovered that 3 commercial banks, he picked loans of over ₦1 billion. And he's supposed to refer. He said, you see, so this money is that people
0: saying,
2: think I'm repaying loans. You can imagine taking $1 billion from one bank, $1 billion in 3 banks, and you're expected to pay these loans within this. And the moment he said that, I stopped. Like, if you come and complain to me, I'll tell you, don't worry, leave him alone. But people don't know that most people are servicing loans when it comes to their businesses. A lot of people will just say, hey, don't worry, there's something else. She's using spiritual power. That's why. She's servicing loan. That's why her
0: shop is
2: big.
0: Is the bank.
2: It's the bank.
0: You asked something earlier.
1: Yeah, I wanted to say that I saw a lady talking about the fact that consistency doesn't build your business. Money builds your business.
0: I'm telling you.
1: That was just funny. And I was like, oh, what about consistency in the right things? Consistency in maybe trying to look for loans or maybe consistency in selling your products and all. I mean, the word consistency, people have tend to abuse it. Maybe that's why you would think consistency doesn't build your business. But then it does. But anyway, loan is super, super important at the end of the day for businesses. Especially when you're venturing into like a completely new market and you do not have like enough funds for it. Just make sure that you do not get loans from loan sharks. And they're just like ways to go about it.
0: There's some
1: kind of loans that you will get into that will ruin your business, will ruin your peace of mind, will ruin your credibility as well. So if you're thinking about getting into loan, that's why we're bringing this segment of the show to you. So you can know the right way to go about it and how you can use loan to boost your business.
0: And also to add, as much as we say loan is a good thing, and especially if you're somebody who is able to sit down, take a look at your business and see that, okay, if I take out this loan, will I be able to repay back?
2: Repay back.
0: Because these are the important things you also need to look at. And like I also mentioned earlier in my explanation that if you want to take out a loan for your business, you also have to know that you have to make sure you have the buying customers. Because to me, it doesn't make any sense when you don't have customers enough to even buy what you use your money to buy. And then you take out loan to stock. Who's going to buy it from you? Have you been able to build that customer base to buy those things from you for you to take out loans to buy? Because some people take out loans for the wrong reason. Not because their business needs it, not because they're at the stage where they need to start taking out loans, but for the sake of, I heard my friend took it. I heard they took it. And they take out the loan and use it for the wrong reasons, not for them to restock their business. Some take out the loans and they use the money for party, to go and do show off. And then it's time to pay back the loan, and then they are struggling and looking for and running helter-skelter. So taking out loan is a good thing for your business, especially if you're a business owner. But knowing when to and accessing your business to know if your business has grown to the point where you can take out these loans from those banks is what is also important. Now, for many Nigerian entrepreneurs, capital is the wall between a good idea and a growing business. While commercial banks charge 18 to 30% interest, government-backed programs are offering single-digit and even zero interest loans. And today on the show, we are going to be sharing options of loans you as a business owner can look out for or try to apply to in case you are considering taking out loan for your business. You're wondering, how can I go about this? Which loan can I take? What loans are available for me as a business owner? In case you don't know any, today we'll be giving you, sharing with you options. Yeah, you can go through. And of course, as we come on here to share with you, we will not be able to give you every single detail about this loan. So it is in your place, as much as we give you the surface level, or we give you the information we can share with you on the show, to go beyond and get more information. Go to your banks. They are there to answer to your questions. The reason why they employ them, those people there, is for them to service you. So when you go there, you have questions, you have worries. When you walk into the bank, you can ask questions. They will put you through, give you options available, know if, how much you can take out, how much you are worth, how much loan you can afford to take out from the banks and these organizations as well. So we'll share with you these options today on the show. 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
0: Yeah, and today on the Financial Solution Show, before that break, we did mention that we'll be sharing with you loans available for business owner. If you're a business owner, you're considering taking out a loan for your business and you don't know where to go to or which loans you can access.
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0: Well, today on the show, we'll be sharing with you some options available to you, especially business owners. And we're going to be sharing with you firstly Sterling Bank 9% loan for all SMEs. Now, if you're wondering what this is, it is a small and medium enterprise development agency of Nigeria partnered with Sterling Bank to create a 5 billion naira loan pool. Now, the amount available for you to take out is 250,000 naira all the way to 2.5 million naira. Now, the interest rate is just 9% per annum, that's per year. This is one of the cheapest in Nigeria today. Now, if you're wondering those that qualify for this Smidan plus Sterling Bank 9% loan for SMEs, as a small businesses nationwide across all sectors, and this doesn't have any limits. It's across all sectors, but must be registered with Smidan. Now, if you want to apply for this loan, all you need to just do, or to get more details about this loan, all you need to do, or all that is required from you, is to visit their website, which is www.smidan.gov.ng/SmidanSterling, and complete the application form. Now, Sterling Bank handles disbursement, and if you're wondering why this loan matters, this aligns with the federal government's renewed hope agenda to improve financial access for SMEs. Like we mentioned earlier, that for some business owners, they have the idea, they want to expand, they want to go from point A to point B, or they've never started at all, but they have the idea and they've done their market feasibility study and they know that this idea is going to boom, but there is no capital. These loans are available for you to take out to start this business today. Or if you're just looking to expand your business as an already growing business, you can also, of course, try out the Smidan Sterling 9% loan for all SMEs. Remember, this is only available for small and medium businesses alone. And all you have to do is to be registered with Smidan. You have to be registered with Smidan, and you can go, of course, on their website, www.smidan.gov.ng/SmidanSterling, to get more details and to fill the application. Like I also mentioned earlier as well, you can easily walk into the banks to ask questions, get more details, more clarity, more information, in case we are not here, well, we are not able to share with you the information or the or give answers to the question that you might have, this morning. So this is available. Now you know. What next? Go online. Search for these things, okay? Go to the bank. Ask questions. Go to their website. Read about it. Get familiar with the terms and what is required from you. And then you look at yourself and say, okay, do I need this loan in my business? Do I want to take out this loan? And make the best decision for yourself and for your business. Before we share the next loan available to you as a business owner, let's go on this break to pay this bill. When we come back, Ruki has free money to give you for my own personal loan bank. So she'll share with you after this break.
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1: Welcome back to the Fin Show. My name is Rookie Kareem, and right here we will be giving you ways that you can get loan in 2026. You're thinking about getting loans? These are some ways to go about it so it doesn't crash your business. And I'm not in the studio alone today.
0: Yes, a full house. My name is Oluwa Ogunsulu,
2: and I'm Joya Bro.
1: Yeah, and it's about time for us to continue. Ari already gave us the Smeden, and I'll be moving on to the next way you can get loan, which is the FCMB She Ventures. If you've heard of it before, I'm sure you know what I'm talking about, and if you haven't, this is the FCMB She Ventures. This is the zero interest loan for women entrepreneurs. So if you're a woman and you want to go into business, this is specifically for you. And it has zero interest. Like, they don't want you to stress yourself. And I mean, there are a couple of zero interest organization or firms in Nigeria, but this is one of them. And what is it? Like, if you don't know what it is, if you've never heard about it before, let me explain to you in detail. A First City Monument Bank initiative targeting women owned and women led businesses. And the amounts that you can get the loan for, you can get loans of up to 5 million to even 10 million naira loan. That is fascinating. If you really, really want to go big on your business and expand, you're looking 5 million, 10 million, you should definitely go and see what you can do. And it has zero, absolutely zero interest, no hidden charges. There's no, you know, some people will say zero interest, but then they'll say pay for form, pay for this, pay. No. No hidden charges. Everything is, you know, just your loan, and you'll be paying back your loan at the stipulated amount of time. And some of the extra benefits that you get from this FCMB She Ventures is you have you also get business advisory. So once you get the loan, instead of just, you know, pouring the loan into a business and not knowing what to do, you get someone to advise you, a financial advisor, a business advisor. This thing that you want to do, don't do it like this, do it like this. This is the better way to go about it. And I think that that is even more, you know, like, significant than having a loan. Because if you get the loan and you don't know what to do with it, you could just end up not being able to pay back. Yes. So, but once you have a business advisory, they can help you, show you some things that are working and all of that. Then we also have financial inclusion and support. So, you know, obviously, like, loan helps you to get finances, but it also puts you on some things that you need to be on. Maybe the kind of savings you should be doing, what kind of bank you should be using, what kind of accountant, anything financial inclusion, count them in. They'll be helping you. So if you are still not taking advantage of this opportunity, I think you should, because these are the benefits. And I want to mention one more right here that you should think about, which is capacity building. They'll build your capacity, help if you need some manpower, you need to employ some people. That is also something that they would look into for you, just from getting a loan from them. What are you still waiting for? Please, you should definitely try this. And the application for 2026 is currently opened. So the people that are qualified for this are female entrepreneurs needing working capital to expand their operations or inventory. So if you're trying to expand the things that is going on in your company, or you want to get some new products and you can't get it, you are qualified for this. So just try and check the FCMB She Ventures. 2026 is officially opened. It will not be open for too long. So if this is something you're interested in, let us try and take advantage of this opportunity. And if you want to ask us any question with regards to this, please do not forget to call us on this number.
0: 090-6000-335.
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0: 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Or send a WhatsApp message to 0807-2389. 0807-2214389. Let me start to what you just said earlier. I don't know, for this particular loan that you just spoke about, I've been blushing sheepishly here. Because again, this particular loan is only available for women. And like we were having a conversation earlier on about the fact that there were years that women were not included when it comes to financial conversation. They just like a woman's place in the kitchen, you know, what are you doing when it comes to finances? So men are always like given the education or the literacy. Women are used to be excluded, but now again, times are changing. Women are more, you know, included and are fighting to be in spaces that they were not, you know, included before. So it's quite interesting that there are loans specifically available to women, because this one that Rookie just spoke about, which is the FCMB She Ventures.
2: Why do I feel like you have plans of applying for this?
0: It's interesting to see that. I mean, this is particularly opened or available to just women. So if a man it's not for you. This one is
2: send your wife.
0: Yeah, no, send your really, let your wife go and take it really for her business.
2: For her business.
1: I don't know if it's because of the approach of feminism.
0: Yeah.
1: But you know, in recent times, they've been trying to include women a lot. We
0: I'm not bridge the gap. Stuff. Yeah. I mean, the gap.
1: Because at the end of the day, the gap is still.
0: Still very wide.
1: It is very wide.
0: Yeah,
1: so.
0: So, if you're a woman, this one's applicable. Available for you.
1: You know, there's a really young girl that makes money on social media, and in order to maybe get an apartment and buy a car, she had to take one young man to post
0: and lie as a husband. Yeah.
1: Before she's able to get it, and even likewise loan as well. You have to get your guarantor, and he has to be a man or maybe your family related something before you are able to access loan to build your business. So this type of initiative coming up is super lovely.
0: Yeah, I do. I think I agree. And you know, I think what it is that they believe that men are more financial literate than women. So they always like, to be honest, in today's time, it is not about the gender that, you know, makes you financially literate. But men and women are now financially literate. I mean, I want to get financial literacy. There's some women who can speak more about finances than some men.
2: Definitely.
0: And there's some men, of course. So thank God for evolution. Thank God for, you know, trying to break barriers and trying to not limit ourselves. Now people are getting into spaces and trying to get more information and trying to get more knowledge. So people are not as, you know, unaware or uneducated as they used to be, or try to hide it that they are educated. So yeah, but this particular one that Ricky mentioned is only available to women, but the one I mentioned earlier is available to everybody. So it's not only, we're not only sharing for women but the one that Ricky just spoke about is specifically only available to women, while the one I spoke about, which is the Smeden Plus Sterling Bank 9% loan for all SMEs, is available to all genders. Okay, that being said, we go on another quick break. When we come back, Joy is available to share with you loans available that she think you should be, if you are a business owner considering taking out loans, the one you should consider. Don't go anywhere, we'll be back shortly.

0: 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And today on the Financial Solution Show, we are sharing with you loans available to you as a business owner considering taking out loan, and you're confused or you don't know what loans are available to you, or you don't know which one you can, I mean, maybe you're not really aware of the ones available. So today we're just taking out our time to share with you some of the loans you can actually access as a business owner. And we'll share two before that music break. So now we are back to share with you one more.
1: Yes, I'm excited to be talking about this because the most important thing is information. If you're not informed, you'll be left behind. Now, what I'm excited is because a lot of people usually think this particular bank is for the high and mighty. Oh, no, the moment they hear about it, it has to do with the government, so they run. And we are talking about the Bank of Industry, BOI, the heavyweight lenders. Now, you see why this is very

0: interesting is because I've heard a lot of people, once they mention Bank, they say, oh, the process is too difficult, I cannot. But are you aware that the Bank of Industry has been the Nigeria oldest development financial institution funding projects since 1959? That's a very long time, yeah. Yes. And so if you're considering going through this process, don't worry, for macro businesses, you can access as much as 50,000 to 10 million naira. Wow, that's a whole lot.
1: That's a whole lot
0: that the Bank of Industry is giving out. And imagine how long they've been existing and doing this, you know. And then for SMEs, you can access as much as 10 million to 1 billion. Okay. I think I need to go talk to my entrepreneurs now to access this. Now, there is an interest rate on it, but it's just 10 to 12% per annum. Far below the commercial rate, of course. This is
2: Jordan Lagos.
0: Wise Bank, you should jump on it. And for those who are into large manufacturing, agro-processing, healthcare, tech guys,
2: listen on the go at www.
0: Guys, all the tech guys that used to shout, we need funding. Now you need long-term capital. The Bank of Industry is the best place for you. Now, because this is the Bank of Industry, there I recall CAC registration as planned. For those people that have businesses without their plan, if you're going to the Bank of Industry, you must have a business plan, because that's one of the things they'll look into before they'll consider, and then know where you fit in.
1: Yeah.
0: The fact that
3: this is the sweet and it's about to get all funky today. Great music. And
0: giving up to 1 billion does not mean you just stand up and go and pick 1 billion naira.
3: Fantastic teams in making you the best entrepreneur you can possibly be.
0: So I love the fact.
3: Yes, so my people, this is not Jordan Drive, now they listen to, so we'll get better information.
0: That there's registration. So for those people who want to, or who have businesses without registration, help you, you know, and then
3: they won't give you no move an inch, but if you don't say one move, move your radio with it.
0: So for me, for those who are into very large poultry, so in a warehouse, I go to them and
4: hello, Lagos. Welcome to the Jordan Knight Show, and today we'll be discussing
0: help you with the funding. That's just the bit.
1: Yeah, I think that's actually quite interesting as well. Said, yeah.
5: The voices you need at work all day.
1: The reason why some people don't have the idea, or they don't have the knowledge
0: at
1: or
0: all, they don't.
1: They're not, if you're not aware of something,
0: how can
1: most
0: you?
1: Of it. So
0: now imagine I bank with FCMB and I don't know that they have a sheet.
5: Every day, till payday.
1: Through record. So if you cannot just walk into there without no business plan, no successful business, you don't pay back your debts, you should all of that borrow money and don't pay back.
0: And don't pay you back.
1: Ego
6: from Lagos, this is
0: want to open an agro business, and then they say, okay, let's go to
1: go to
0: your bank records, or let's even go where you're starting. Where is your location? Where have you started? What are you?
2: This is Jordan.
1: Not just people who are looking for just money to hold in their hands and they come up with a plan. No, the plan, there must be ways you want to execute those plans already available. You drafted the plan that is.
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1: is that practical? 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
1: Plans. No, that is practical, that is achievable. And then go through these things and determine if you qualify for the loans that you are applying for.
0: Just
1: so,
0: like
1: yes.
0: Rukia said, consistency now is very important. It's not just about the money now. How consistent have you run your business?
1: Yeah, yeah.
0: Before somebody, even you just walk to another person and say, give me money to add to my business. The person will look at your business. How well have your
1: business? That's like a very good example.
0: You understand? Let's bring it home. You just be looking. Even if it's 50,000, be saying.
1: Even if it's 2,000.
0: 2,000 there, you just be looking. Isn't this your recharge card business that today?
2: FM. Instagram, Jordan105FM.
0: You're not available. Somebody wants to buy tomorrow. You're ready to pursue the another.
1: And
0: today, buddy, man. You need to pick up all this.
1: Yeah, and this is also something that happened years ago. This was one of my.
2: God's lesson on the go.
1: Auntie, I used to call like she's an auntie to me, and she wanted to take a loan from
2: www.jordan1.
1: another family member, and she had a business that she was running to, according to her, goods to her store.
7: Okay.
1: And the person she reached out to get the loan from was like, oh, give me your business. Let me see.
2: Five
1: FM. I was like, what do you mean? I mean, this translates to the person was gonna pass for the loan. Do you want to give me money?
0: Yeah, exactly.
7: Is that a loan or is it a gift?
1: And she's like, oh, you're just asking me so much questions. I beg, if no one, you can give me.
7: If it's a loan, he has to.
1: Yeah, he has to.

0: Your money back.
1: Oh, how are you going to pay back?
0: And funny as this might sound, this is a lot of people's mentality where they think that if I ask for money, Jamie just ask you, I don't know what to use money for. Meanwhile, it is not like that. Except that money is a gift. If it is a loan, loan means you are going
1: to
0: pay back.
1: And that's why we need to be specific when you want to ask for something.
0: Is it grants or is it a loan?
1: Is it grants or is it a loan? So when you come and say, please loan me, you see that word loan, automatically that means there's going to be. So the person has 80% right to ask 80. You where his money.
0: What I want to 1% to ask
1: you. I love this money. It's just like you borrowed somebody and the person ran away with your
0: honestly,
1: money.
0: Honestly, let's even leave the banks alone now. For someone like me, where I operate, if you come to me.
2: Everybody, this is the sweet and it's about to get all funky.
0: To lend money from me, even if it's 20 naira, and I give you that money, that I know I can let go of.
1: Yeah, of course.
0: So if you come and meet me and say you need 20,000 naira, and I know I cannot let go of that 20,000 naira for you.
2: Hey, great music and fantastic teams.
0: So I have 10K. And I'll give that 10K. Now, if pay back
1: but
0: that 10K, I
1: go back to
0: next time you come for borrow, you see what I'm
2: making you the best entrepreneur you can possibly be. Yes, so my
0: pay that 10K, you didn't pay back, I will let him go. That's but you it. Dare not come to have me. Ah, me, sir, I'm broke. So that's it. Even for we. Not we non-organizations, we as individuals, when we borrow ourselves money, this is look at the process that we take and look at how we ask we give up those loans. Not to talk about a business, an entity, an organization specifically running a business wants to give you that money for you to borrow and pay back.
1: This money
0: for justice.
1: Now this is people's money too that they are using for business.
0: Absolutely. Go ahead.
3: And you know, credit score matters a lot. I like the way you came up with the fact.
2: Even this Nigerian driver, I've been listening to.
3: If you borrowed someone 10,000 naira, and the way the person is able to pay the 10,000 naira, you can borrow the person more.
0: Sure.
3: And wherever you find yourself.
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2: but if you don't say one move your radio.
3: Able to loan you maybe 1 million naira. Be very diligent with paying back.
0: Absolutely. Hello Lagos.
3: Or automatically improve your credit.
0: You want higher loans.
3: Of course, they will give you like a lot of smart business owners. What they do is that they probably have 1 million.
4: Welcome to the Jordan Knight Show. And today we'll
3: in their account. They already have that 1 million.
0: But
3: they will go and borrow that one. Obviously, like maybe we are supposed to pay on the 5th or before the 5th. They pay exactly that time price because the money is in their account. But that money that you borrowed them, they're actually still using it to run business.
0: Of course.
3: So whenever they need money, they've been building their credit score. So when they need 10 million,
0: it's easy to just get from
3: the
0: banks.
3: Like, oh, they do not have soft cash, but they can easily get
0: access
3: the money. Yes.
0: Because they've built their credit score over time. So this is also some tricks that some of them use. So they take out small loans and to be able to build a credit score to be able to access higher loans. So
3: yes, because all these small banks, they will start from 5,000, 10,000, 20,000.
1: And the more you pay, the more they
0: The more you stay true to paying back, the more the trust forms and they're able to give out bigger loans or higher amount of loans to you. So these are the things you should. I want to believe.
3: We do not have credit card system in Nigeria, but in other countries,
0: it's a must. Like, what are you?
3: Your credit card, you can use that, but you have your salary, but you keep using the credit card. But when it's time for you to like pay back, you not use your salary to pay back, so your credit card becomes stronger, you have higher credit score.
0: Yeah, I think this, but that is not,
3: Nigeria
0: here, once they hear loan, they look at you with one kind of eye. Like, yeah, now loan should they use this?
5: The voices you need at work all day, every
0: mirror. I see it's like a bad thing, not realizing
1: and
0: that.
1: And some people have the mentality that they will not pay, you won't come for them, you won't look for them, and all that. And that's why you have all these fintech bats putting people's faces and
0: even that's illegal, but
1: this is illegal because
5: till payday.
0: Maybe the few tips and tricks we've shared, you can make use of it. And if you're somebody who has just been looking for a white takeout loan, and I do hope I can consider any of the ones we've shared with you. And that brings us to the very end of the financials. But we are not going yet, we're coming up at 9:30 all the way to 10 a.m. So make sure you stay tuned for that one as well. We are three of us are going to be here as well to have a wonderful show with you guys. My name is Oreluwa Ogunsolu.
1: And I'm Joy Abu.
0: Alright, so don't go anywhere. This is Kiss Daniel with Echo.
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0: Yes, and welcome back to the Breakfast Show right here on Jordan 105.5 FM Lagos. It is now time for Jordan in Focus, where we get to focus on different sectors in Nigeria, talking about challenges, innovations, news happening in these various sectors, what's way forward, and the likes, and many more is what we discuss right here on the show. All right, and this happens Tuesdays. 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My name is Oreoluwa Ogunsolu.
1: And my name is Ricky Harim. And welcome, welcome, welcome. This is our third good morning for this day.
0: Good morning, Taya.
1: Yeah, and I'm breakfast show. What are you expecting?
2: You keep saying good morning to everyone.
3: Great to listen on the go.
0: Taya.
2: Yeah, because some people will just be joining, yeah, others. And so definitely it's good to say good morning. And I'm Joy Abu.
0: Yeah, so today on Jordan in Focus, we are going to be focusing on the educational sector. And it is not news that since yesterday there was a news that broke out that I've gotten a lot of reaction. Almost everybody had something to say about the news, and that is the increment of the federal government raising the WAEC and NECO fees to a whopping 50,000 naira. And there's been a lot of concerns, a lot of conversations around why the increment. Why are you increasing WAEC fees? How affordable is it now? Can people get to, or like low-class families be able to still afford the WAEC and NECO fee? That means if your child or your ward is going to be writing WAEC and NECO, that means you should be considering paying 100,000 naira for both exams. If you want to just say, let's gamble it,
3: 105 FM.
0: Really against it. And while some are, okay, if you say that it is what it is, while some are like, oh, this is not affordable for Nigeria, and how do you want to, some are taking their two schools in order to be able to have, you know, at least bring them, then you are incorrect to expect these families this low to afford paying this amount of money for nation, especially because it's an important examination which qualifies you to be able to enter university. So it's not an optional examination where you say, okay, if you don't write it, it's okay. If you write it, it's okay. No, it's a compulsory examination if you're considering entering into higher institution. Now, the federal government has approved a new 50,000 naira examination fee for candidates sitting for the West African Examination Council, WAEC, and the National Examination Council, NECO, Senior Secondary School Certificate Examination, with effect from the 2027 SSCE internal exam. So this is supposed to take form from next year. An updated news on this is that there's been a pause to this, you know, to this increment of fees. There's been a pause, but however, we are still going to discuss this. The pause is a pause, so let us pause this first. It's not a total cancellation of whether or not they are still going to go forward or they're still going to go ahead to increase the amount for this examination, but for now, they've put a pause on the increment of these fees. Now, let's talk about why the fees was increased in the first place, or the reason why the fees was increased in the first place.
1: Okay.
0: All right, so the directive came from the Federal Ministry of Education. While the federal government has not publicly detailed the reason in this announcement, past rising operational costs, NECO was originally created in 2000 to break WAEC's monopoly and offer cheaper. So why this particular increment came about as yet unsaid.
3: Awesome talk.
0: Every day, but woke up to a news report that there's an increment in the fees of WAEC.
1: Being economically insensitive, because they already said there are lots of school dropouts in Nigeria, and we have up to 10.5 million to 15 million children.
3: This is Jordan.
1: Once they are not able to pass the examination,
0: can't afford to pay another one.
1: And there has been like so much hike over the years, so a lot of children are not in school. After work,
3: get on the train.
1: They can't go to university and all of that. And
3: Follow us on social media. Facebook, Jordan One.
1: And then now,
0: even the
1: wife
0: to even have
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2: Let's even look at the prices over the years, you know, because you mentioned the hike. Now, imagine in 2020, WAEC fee was 1,000 naira, NECO was 1,000 naira. And I'm sure that even in that 2020,

0: A lot of families struggle to pay that 1,000 naira. Now you moved to 2015, WAEC became 5,000.
1: Instagram, Jordan 105 FM.
0: 350 and NECO became 500. Now why would NECO increase? It's because we are late. All right, we're Africa, so we know that.
1: Hey guys, listen on the go.
0: Of our own, why are we? Then recently, NECO was reduced from 11,500 to 9,850. That was just recently here, you know, and then here it became 27,000 naira to 250, and everybody was still shouting. Honestly, I had parents that were reaching out for people, send me money to pay for my child's WAEC fee, and there was deadline, and if you cannot meet up the deadline, there's late payment. No, you
1: don't.
0: But students that are sponsoring themselves, have you considered students that are mates to people?
2: This is the sweet, and it's about to get all funky today. Great music and fantastic teams
0: in that are in public schools. And do you think housemate to somebody, the person wasn't
3: for you to write
0: why? Do you understand me? Now, if you go to the private schools have been accused of charging far more, which is very true.
3: Yeah.
0: Very, very true, because, of course, my kids are there, so I understand what it is. In Niger State, some charge 250,000 to 300,000 per student. Mm. Though the state officials' fee were still 15,000 for WAEC, and that was when it was still that period. Now, you see, that is where sometimes when we talk about private schools, I've been to certain private schools that what this amount is small.
3: Yeah, it is.
0: Compared to what they are charging the parents. And I begin to ask, is it that there is no regulatory board that would regulate both the private and the public schools to charge the same amount?
3: I mean, the private schools will give you excuses of the reasons why their fees are
0: higher. This is an external exam. It has nothing to do with them. Because
3: they will tell you.
0: Their invigilators are coming from the offices to come and invigilate. It's not as if they are providing these people.
3: Mm.
0: Do you understand me?
3: That's what I'm saying, that for private schools, they will give you every reason under the sun as to the reason why their, you know, fees are more than public schools, and which is understandable, honestly, because for the public schools, of course, the fees are subsidized by the government already. Now, imagine somebody who took their children out of private school because they're not able to afford all of these things into
0: a government school.
3: And then they have three children in school, or four, about to write my examination, or they have their cousins, you know, their sisters, uncles, sister children.
0: That are twin, like me and my twin, that were doing things side by side.
3: That means if you want to write your WAEC, NECO, both of you are paying not exactly 200,000. If I've been honest,
2: making you the best entrepreneur you can possibly be. Yes, so my
3: because there's so yes charges you have to still pay when trying to. Again, it just brings
2: this Nigerian drive. Now they listen to, so get better information.
3: If you are me, there was a decrease of marks for school, and for example, you know, even post jams as well. And you're wondering, this is
2: what I won't give you. No move, an inch, but if you know,
3: they are dropping these numbers is for us to have more people in school and the final exam for them to begin to consider. That's it's so expensive. How then does this policy, you know, work hand in hand? If you are saying the reason why you are, you know, decreasing the numbers of cutoff mark is for you to have more students applying to university, and then the WAEC and the NECO that they will write to be able to qualify into trying to write jam to apply to these said universities, the fees are hiked. How does these things balance? And again, there has not been any specific reason given as to the reason why this agreement was made or was suggested. But you know, over the years, some of the reasons I've always given for the reason of for this
2: increment. Hey, move your radio.
3: Increment are usually operational costs. You know, in terms of printing, in terms of paying staff, and the rest.
4: Hello, Lagos. Welcome to the Jordan Knight Show. And today we'll be discussing
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1: All right, so those are the power of the show. 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
4: One of those things that people just want to create, but then when I saw it in the purpose, I knew that
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4: and still increasing the actions.
1: And then when they saw that the reaction was not, I mean, having it, that was the reason why they have to say, okay, let's just suspend it first. Again, if you also look at the economic situation that we are right now, things are hard. Like, everything's expensive. Petrol is expensive. Food is expensive. Transport is expensive. Like, it is everything is literally expensive. There's inflation and adding more bills already low that we already have right now. Parents are not having. Or as I was heading to go and get some. Some things I saw, some things, and they were not having. In fact, I was to intervene. I said, let me just mind my business and be going, because if
4: at this point nobody is having it,
1: they will drag me. The government is intensive, but yeah, let's talk about this effect of this on
3: good music advice.
5: Awesome talk.
0: Yeah, so for, there are some things that you need to be ready for
6: every day, all day,
0: and other costs. So please plan ahead so that it doesn't come as a shock to you when that happens.
1: Mm.
0: Then state subsidies may help. Some states pay for students. Adamawa released 2.4 billion naira for WAEC or NECO fees. 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So you can also like apply for it. I don't think it comes full.
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7: Gone are the days when Bafana law bring out free education. Is it not free education? School freely. How wicked these politicians are. You can't even.
9: Everybody, this is the sweet, and it's about to get all funky today. Great music and fantastic teams.
7: Imagine, it's so unfortunate that
9: making you the best entrepreneur you can possibly be. Yes, sir, my people.
7: Government, they said they will give up change, and now they are shaming Nigerians. Nigerians are in change, not change. We are not experiencing change because this is the most difficult.
9: This Nigerian drive, now they listen to so
7: called era of the highest order. My sister,
1: thank you.
7: This country, there's nothing I can say more than that.
1: All right, thank you so much, comrade, for calling. All right, thank you. 090-6000-3352, 090-6000-3352, or send a WhatsApp message to 0807-2214-389 if you want to share your reactions to the increment or the proposed increment of WAEC and NECO fees by the federal government. Again, like we've been stating, that there's currently a suspension on the increment, which of course means it's suspended, it's been hanged somewhere. Will there still continue, or will there still go further to increase the fees in the upcoming
9: get better information, we won't give you no move. I need you, but if you don't say one more,
1: why can echo next year? We are not yet sure, but currently it is being suspended.
9: Move your radio with this.
1: Hello.
0: Parents can rely on the federal government.
1: Lagos, welcome to the Jordan Night.
0: It's 30.0 naira. So why
1: show? And today we'll be discussing
9: the voices you need
0: combined. 16.93.
1: So the government can subsidize the
9: need at work all day, every day till payday.

0: people, because again, if you are saying education is priority and you want every child to go to school, and then the money or the fees required for every child to be able to afford or get this education is not, they cannot afford it, then what exactly is the message?
1: I'm afraid we're going to be having a lot of dropouts. Do you know that right now we have dropouts?
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0: dala ma wa bi se asini sala ma karoyin won ko sinu awon re point
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3: 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Won't give you no move. 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
0: Ekaro, sir.
1: Ekaro.
0: Yes, sir. Ekaro, Baba. Yes, sir.
1: Hola, Baba. Benjamin, like the Jewish guy.
0: Ekaro, sir.
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2: 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Jordan F.
3: 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I need you, but if you don't say one move, move your radio. I think
1: it's really good.
2: 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Welcome to the Jordan Knight Show. And today, we'll be discussing
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0: Yes. 090.
1: Hello.
0: Hey, ma. Yes, ma.
1: Sorry. I need to buy my phone. Did you bring me? What for can I buy it?
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0: Yes, I am. 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Come on, come on, Nigeria. We can't just leave Obama alone.
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2: Everybody, this is the sweet, and it's about to get all funky today. Great music and fantastic teams in making you the best entrepreneur you can possibly be. Yes, so my people, this is not Jordan Drive. Now they listen to, so get better information. Won't give
5: you that.
2: If you don't move, I need you, but if you don't say
5: because one thing that I have to say, only the bad person that I make if I want bad hour. One can I want so, but what do you want your states? So, Sherry, all the things our local people, that is the baby. I want not show voting me. Me, that's why I want full and not the show. But I want you to pass it down for more. I want you to know what I want you to say. One only down for full, but pass it down for more. I don't know what that is.
4: Yeah. Hello, hey, what's it like? Hello, Carol.
9: Hello, ma. 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

0: Everybody, this is The Sweets, and it's about to get all funky today. 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

0: 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Welcome to the Jordan Knight Show. And today we'll be discussing
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everybody, this is The Sweet, and it's about to get all funky today. Great music and fantastic teams. In making you the best entrepreneur you can be.

0: 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We analyze, we question, we explain, we bring clarity to the stories that matter most.
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0: 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And it's not just about us. 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
1: 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And Agriculture Minister Andre Carlos Alves de Paula Shetima said key milestones have been reached, enabling private sector agri-trade to begin.
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4: hey everybody, this is The Sweet and it's about to get all funky today. Great music and fantastic teams in making you the best entrepreneur you can possibly be. Yes, so my people, this is not Jordan Drive and I've been listening to so good
0: terrain and the agency and their lawyers and
4: this better information won't give you no move an inch, but if you don't say one move, move your radio too.
1: Hello Lagos, welcome to
0: of course reacted. ADC react has rejected
1: the Jordan Knight Show and today we'll be discussing
0: the decision and announced is we appeal to the Supreme Court. The party argues that
2: voices you need at work all day, every day till payday are

0: be some proposition of their party. And this has given Tukur challenges in the sense that they came into the DC party, which there was another party, another faction, led by, is it Kachuku or something like that?
1: Awesome talk every day.
0: That will say, recognize you.
2: Yes,
0: so they came with the imposition taking.
2: That was that.
3: If you don't move an inch, but if you don't say one move, move your radio.
0: Or vaccine drugs. We have
2: now, who are they?
0: That's our crumb. It's been.
4: Hello, Lagos. Welcome to the Jordan Knight Show.
0: Because the DC is doing is that. Be surprised. Oh,
4: and today we'll be discussing
5: the voices you need at work.
0: As you be a ballot on the ballot, it's possible because they're going on. See that they are you in getting them to a point.
5: All day, every day, till payday.
0: I'm trying to with the idea that yes, these are the group of people, the Timber and Caliber. But you end up to understand that Timber and Caliber were just very empty without understanding that yes, this is where
1: this is
0: strike is more important than gangsterism in politics. So it should be
1: Jordan.

0: is that we have strong men on the ballot. Mm-hmm. That is when it will be sweet. Mm-hmm. No nice so anybody who does a free
1: work all day, every day till payday.
0: Right. Mm-hmm. And it's more to look, is more looking at thinking like it. This let me ask you, what do you think will happen? Instruction or the order is very clear that they should not be elected under the people should not be. We are looking in the next few.
2: You see, that is why.
3: This is Jordan.
4: You get better information. We won't give you no move an inch, but if you don't say one move, move your radio.
5: Hello, Lagos. Welcome to the Jordan Knight Show. And today we'll be discussing
1: the voices you need at work all day, every day till payday. Are

0: advice.
1: Awesome talk every day, all day.
2: Everybody's just there for them. So that reason, why are those political parties organized?
3: And in your own party,
2: it's not working.
3: Fair. How can we entrust you with?
4: Okay, one lesson.
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0: For all the parties to suffer candidates to flag their flag.
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1: Because we have a lot of work to do at the Supreme Court as it's as yes, the studio line to call to also make your contribution. 090-6005 to 090-6005. 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
2: 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So,
1: good morning, beggars. Welcome to the Jordan Breakfast Show. And today,
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3: 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All the right. Politics is suspect.
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1: Hello, Lagos. Welcome to the Jordan Knight Show. And today we'll be discussing
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1: Hello, Lagos. Welcome to the Jordan Knight Show. And today we'll be.
4: But are they been able to be regulated? Who are the people?
5: If you ask,
4: how are the people?
6: You know, it's a case of.
4: Yeah, that's what we are saying.
6: You are hungry outside and you have food. And then you open your doors and say, everybody, come and eat.
4: If our.
2: The voices.
4: If our democracy is centered on ideology and in terms of loyalty, in terms of principles. We shouldn't have been having all these hooligans jumping in and become that their party members.
7: Okay.
4: That is why we have the problem.
7: Mm-hmm.
4: Because the thinking starts from the stomach. Mm-hmm. And now the thinking starts from the stomach, start to steal and destroy.
7: Okay.
4: That is where it is.
5: We need to go on this very short break. By the time we come back, we will need to be rounding off on today's episode of the Telescope Radio Show. Stay tuned. We'll be right back.
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0: what is the way forward now, George, at all this situation? 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
3: Everybody, this is the sweet and it's about to get all funky today. 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
1: 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Let's see what I like.
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1: Let's see what I like, sir.
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1: I was sure I'm a Madugbo. Hello. 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I don't know what they bull, don't you? Okay. Ese gan ma.
3: They listen to so get better for me.
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1: 852. 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
1: Yes, ma'am.
6: Hello.
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4: this is the sweet, and it's about to get all funky today. Great music and fantastic teams.
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0: Hello, sir.
1: Yes, sir.
4: Making you the best entrepreneur you can possibly be. 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
0: Saudi Ahmed, number one.
1: Saudi Ahmed, bad, bad, bad. Boy, you should do a pet in Isha. Isha, what are you
0: saying?
1: Designer.
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1: Organizing secretary, Toba Adeboye, allegedly was assassinated. Attempted assassination somewhere in Lagos. Now, the organizing secretary of the Lagos chapter of the National Union of Road Transport, RTW, comrade Toba Adeboye, has been reportedly dead after he was attacked by suspected gunmen in Lagos. Adeboye was said to have commanded the attack on Sunday night while returning home from his childhood area in
2: Fairfem, Lagos. Listen,
1: Adeboye. Now, according to report, the assailant allegedly intercepted his vehicle
2: on the go at www.jordan1
1: under the Ikorodu Road access and opened fire, leaving the car riddled with bullets. Lit after the incident showed his side vehicle with multiple bullet holes on the wind's other parts of the body.
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0: Prophet, what the song is titled, Lazy Today. 22 minutes gone past the hour of 3 o'clock is still the switch. Jordan 105, Thought 5 FM right here in the city of Lagos. House of Representatives withdraw.
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0: It's a state police bill to adopt Tinubu's version. Now, in a surprising legislative shift, the House of Representatives has withdrawn its self-sponsored constitutional amendment bill aimed at establishing state executive's proposal to ensure the momentum on decentralized policing remains in act. So brace up, state policing should be passed.
2: 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This is Jordan.
0: This bill is passed. State police in big appraisal. 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Jordan.com. 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

0: 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Welcome to the Jordan Knight Show. And today we'll be discussing
1: the voices. Oh, the sun is very far away. Now it is. I space. 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

Yep, it's time for me to step aside, time for me to bounce, time for me to say my goodbye. I love you guys so, so much. Been a super time with you right here on the show. 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

0: 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Federal government targets 70,000 Nigerian youths for market driven.
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2: with the boys.
0: Adini Adeyemi, the Surgeon General of the non-existing federal. Presidential foreign intervention program.
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0: An empty. Who is suspected to apply for a bench warrant for the arrest? The charges against Adeyemi and two others were filed on November 27, 2025.
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0: Expected include Chief of Staff to the President Femi Baja and several others. The arraignment has been stalled as a. Nigeria's Finance Minister Taiwo Oyedele has called for deeper collaboration among West African countries to strengthen tax administration and boost domestic revenue. He made the call on Tuesday during a courtesy visit by delegations from the West African Tax Administration Forum, WATAF, Executive Secretary Jules Tasoba at the ministry's headquarters in Abuja. WATAF affirmed its support through capacity building and digital transformation while commending Nigeria's leadership. The talks focused on revenue mobilization, tax harmonization, and regional capacity building. The support broader effort to widen tax bases, reduce borrowing, and advance economic integration. On the foreign scene, reported near Iran's key port sites at Bandar Abbas and Bushehr on Tuesday, according to Iranian state media. The incident followed
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0: 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On the foreign scene, explosion hits amid the Iran conflict. 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
0: 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And this is Entrepreneurship and Value. This is where you get education, information, 3-in-1. We also
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1: 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And today we'll be discussing
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1: So all Olori Ebi out there, you're saying that what you be doing? Okay. I've not seen Irawo last week.
2: 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Welcome to the Jordan Breakfast Show. And today,
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1: Spain. Call everybody from the abroad place. Sharp party Abdu. If you do not day there, you
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1: So that's what is happening.
3: Everybody, this is the sweet and it's about to get all funky today.
4: We shall at our we went to she walu popo, and yeah come mo eli mag be wade be kema fun wani and one ruin. Ele boshin lo ni oju titi bite wa bi traffic is in law ibiti moto toti taku over fa kere fun e jeka wa mo is yet wani bini ama
3: great music and fantastic teams in making you the best
4: entrepreneur. Or the testimony can work. Boy, I'm serious.
3: No, it can possibly be. Yes, so my people, this is not just
4: this week. But I want Loma.
1: Yeah.
4: But one call is
1: today. Is it? Yes, now yesterday na Monday.
4: Yeah,
1: I come drop testimony.
4: Okay, also
1: no. Friday.
4: Lati last week.
1: Last week. They don't come my house. I say testimony time. Hey, so, this Loma.
4: Tell him
1: they
4: do. Jordan FM. Ah, sininu radio.
1: Far and wide.
4: Yeah. Eun ta ba ti so any information, value things. Number one, egba awa ni so gbogbo nkan te ba ndoju ko na loju popo e je ka mo ibi ti traffic ba wa awon
3: I dey listen to so get better information won give you no
4: to won ba compact awon moto to ba park do ko park so titi do to fi fa traffic to fa e pe wa e fu one number e ma ri pe laarin seju aya won ma gbe tori pe o fe ma cause commotion
1: any car we just think say if you just stop anyhow for road call Jordan FM they will come and carry that car. Yes.
3: Move an inch, but if you don't say one move, move your radio with it.
1: Even if they will sell it near or anything they'll do to the car, they'll come anywhere traffic is. Let us know how the road where there's traffic, where there's no traffic, where the road is blocked.
5: Hello, Lagos. Welcome to the Jordan.
1: It's where blockade did not block it, where you can call us on the show. But before we go,
5: night show, and today we'll be discussing
3: the voices.
1: You on this, I want to ask you, I was listening to something today,
4: okay.
1: And in that, Yaloja.
4: There's Yaloja.
1: Like,
3: is need at work all day, every day, till payday.
1: And there's no like somebody that's called Loja, because it's the women business. Is I hear it. Is it true? It's not true. It's not true. Are you sure?
4: Yes.
1: That's why there's Yaloja, because it's women that know how to do it.
4: Babaloja, no wa.
1: There's no babaloja.
4: He did it. Wait, alright. Our business come wa. To je wipe okunrin lo le se. Obirin o le se.
1: Is it true?
4: Yes.
1: It's not true.
4: Ah. Okay, so ti ri obirin to nta eran ri.
1: Ah ah. Dada. She's in all the eran.
4: Edibo.
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0: they anoint them.
1: Yeah.
0: Ni won fi mo pe ni oro to so ye pe boya ko so kun to nje baba loja.
1: Okay, okay, okay. Well, that is our, let's say, our first discussion for today. Before we go, 0906003352 is the number to call. But we will go on this break. Let our drivers to listen to music small. Then before we come back and go into what we are actually
0: ama wonu kokun do oro gangan.
1: Ma
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3: day, we are back here again. Imagine. 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
4: Interpreter in
3: Agbarasha. It's noisy.
4: Yeah.
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4: Okay.
3: Yeah, we greet you. This is where we give you great conversation, great vibes, great music. And we just listened to Paparazzi by Shode featuring Fola and I. We are asking you, is what's Jerry? If you like, you should not carry it.
4: Hey.
3: I'm gonna stick it.
4: Olori Ebi.
3: Olori Ebi.
4: Ebi people gata apa bi abi.
3: No, you can be Olori Ebi Baba Money.
4: Baba to ba ti spend in obu.
5: Awesome dog.
4: Gata no no madi.
3: No, as far as you have the money it is sold.
4: It's not all Olori Ebi. 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Bago ma mo na.
3: Nah, you have to mo no. 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

0: Because if I have to teach you like this, eh, you just send me away. Because me, I start from, you know.
1: Oh, la, la. Okay.
0: Yeah.
2: What? Social media. Facebook, Jordan105.5F.
0: It's still the Market Square. Seg Jordan Drive Show. This is where we deal with all things to a market man. Everything that is happening in the market.
2: Bam. Twitter, Jordan1.
0: Market Weibo. And with also the customers, because we too.
2: 05FM. Instagram, Jordan1.
0: We guys talk about it, right? Right. Yeah. So, wait, you can bring it onto the show.
1: Eventuality.
0: Anywhere there's traffic, where block, where block, do not block. Anywhere you can bring it to us on the show right here. And now we go on into what we are about to discuss.
1: Okay. I love it.
0: The discussion of today is.
2: 05FM Lagos. Listen.
0: An apprentice is that person that you just that wants to
1: listen. Yeah.
0: An apprentice. How do you treat your apprentice? How does your apprentice treat you? This apprentice culture in Nigeria, is it shifting? Are we still having apprentice culture, or we are just having somebody that's going to come
2: on the go at W
0: Malin work in the shop? Or we're having somebody that in everything. Because I was once an apprentice. I've done apprentice before. And I know what
2: www.jordan105
0: my IC. So if you are once an apprentice or you currently has an apprentice in your shop, or you are somebody constantly taking apprentices, this is the show for you. You can give us information. If you're once an apprentice, you can also
2: talk.

0: 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Hello.
1: Your favorite tunes are just a click away.
2: You feel it?
0: Right. 0906.
3: This is Jordan.

0: Your favorite tunes are just a click away. You feel it?
1: She as an apprentice that wants to go
2: alone. Song by him.
1: Yes, mm-hmm. Pay before. So. Go for free. Hello.
2: Hello.
1: I've said it before. Please don't flash us because we have no capacity.
3: Good music advice.
4: Awesome talk. Every day, all day.
1: Now, everybody, if you are going to go and learn hairdressing and tailoring, barbing, you have to now pay. But before, it used to be free. I can just walk into Jamu for a call. I have nothing to do. They'll say, Shoko.
2: Nick buying.
1: Yeah. Hello, good evening.
2: Good evening, everyone.
1: Hello. Good evening.
5: Good evening.
1: Your name, where are you calling us from?
2: I think
6: everybody, this is the sweet and it's about to get off.
2: Samson.
5: My name is Samson.
1: Samson, yeah, go ahead.
5: What's up, Azulina?
1: Of apprentice. Somebody that goes to a shop, for instance, any trade, you want to learn a trade, right? That person that wants to learn a trade, that goes to either a hairdresser shop or a mechanic, anybody that wants to learn a trade.
2: I want to learn a trade.
1: Yes. So that's the meaning of an apprentice.
5: Okay.
1: Do you get it?
5: Yes.
1: Okay.
5: But you are talking about payment.
1: Keep listening to the show.
2: Today,
6: great music and fantastic teams in making you the
1: It's the English to be.
6: Best entrepreneur you can possibly be. Yes, sir.
2: I want gap. You should know more to one question. Dotty,
6: people listen at Jordan Drive now they listen.
2: Awon mo se mi dere oga ma ni ah mo tun gbadura ki tun ni ru omo se e tori iwa e to da. 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
6: So get better information won't give you no.
2: Lowo lowo eyan. 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
1: Iyen ni.
2: O wa nbe abi. Iwo ko sentiu ko yan se.
1: Hello.
6: Move an inch oh boy, if you know say you want move your radio with you.
7: Hello, good afternoon.
1: Good afternoon.
7: Yeah, this is for my
2: master.
7: Yeah.
8: Hello, Lagos. Welcome to the.
7: You see, in the olden day education, that was during the
8: Jordan Knight Show, and today we'll be discussing.
7: Lord, look at it. But now, there for your education. Now, to go and you want to go into vocational, you have to pay for it. They no go allow you to come in. Are you my family member? Even family member said they see they collect money from them. Talkless of an outsider. That is how we have seen ourselves. That is how the economy, that is how the society has turned us to. That you must pay for everything because they will tell you anything that you don't pay that is free is of low quality. But when you pay, it's of high quality, so they will teach you that.
9: The voices you need at work all day.
7: Very well.
2: Now, Mr. Maxwell, any to us so
9: every day till payday.
1: How much work is the person? For instance, can the organizer or as you have come to do apprentice in my shop, should I? Can you go? Wash clothes, cook food, wash plates, all those kind of things. After paying.
7: Very good. Now you have landed. My daughter just finished SSCE. And I told her to go into computer training. And I went to the place and guide. How did you so great? And I asked the teacher, go and do any extra work? She said no. Noted.
3: Good music advice.
4: Awesome.
7: When she's in the shop, place there in the school training. is for her to go there

0: you clean the place. Cleaning there doesn't mean that you go outside to go and be fetching water to be washing clothes there. No. Cleaning there, just the normal thing, school.
1: Dog. Every day.

0: No, it's just for you to clean your place that you are coming to learn. Just learn. The way you take care of your house, your own shop.
1: Your favorite tunes are just a click away.
0: You feel it? Or your word to such a place. Mm. You must also ask questions. Do you do
2: very much? Take care. Yes,
3: sir. Hey. Mm. Actually, my own experience as

0: brought clothes too. I wash clothes. I wash.
1: Good music advice.
2: Awesome talk every day, all day.
3: Your mom. Mm.
0: We have one call.
3: Okay.
0: Hello.
3: Hello.
0: Good evening. No.
3: Oh yeah, I'm going to call you as we are talking.
4: Tell him about the infection in Koshe.
3: Oru call him, ma.
4: Mo Koshe lo ni fan, we buy him.
3: Okay.
4: So, any mo lo si omo do Koshe ni ni ke.
5: Everybody, this is the sweet, and it's about to get off.
4: Yeah, now you care out.
3: Hmm.
4: So, ya ti e ko di mi. Koshe ko, ye woman no o si wa bi, o wa to an be bai, now you care out. So, je lo ma ta pa on doctor.
3: Hmm.
5: Funky today, great music and fantastic teams in making you the best entrepreneur you can possibly. Yes, so my people, this is not Jordan Drive. Now they listen to, so get better information. Won't give you no move an intro, but if you don't say one move, move your radio.
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2: 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Welcome to the Jordan Knight Show. And today we'll be discussing
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4: Oh, hello. Oh, hello. Ha.

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1: That's the discussion for today.
2: For Lulu, ne obi like my, they take me to somewhere. Mm.
3: Everybody, this is The Sweet, and it's about to get all funky today. Great music and fantastic teams in making you the best entrepreneur you can possibly be.
4: Yes, so my people, this is not Jordan Drive, and I've been listening to, so get better information. I won't give you no move, I need you.
2: My what?
1: Family.
2: So, move.
1: First of all, that's.
4: But if you don't say one move, move your radio.
5: Hello Lagos, welcome to the Jordan.
1: Another angle. Do you beat your
2: you know, man?
1: Do you beat your apprentice
5: night show? And today we'll be discussing
3: the voices.
1: Grandmama with the akure.
2: Yeah, man, no. About grandma, no.
1: Hey, please turn off
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0: beg me that they come and question Monico's problem. I did not see. I did not even.
1: Can I show up like your mother?
0: You know?
2: Good music advice.
3: Awesome talk. Okay?
0: Yes. Depends on where you learn.
4: Every day, all day.

0: having staff. I had a staff that worked for me part-time.
1: There's difference between staff and apprentice.
0: No, this one is a staff, not staff, even apprentice.
1: Okay.
0: So I took her on the level of she's a staff, I'm paying her, she's also learning from me.
2: Mm.
0: Because the truth is, for some kind of job, right, when you bring people in to come and work for you for free, be rest assured that they are your competitor already.
2: Mm.
0: See, whether you accept it or not, they are your competitor. If I say, all right, come and work for me for free now, it is free. You are not paying for it. You don't see any reason why you should even place value on it. So, for example, if a guy is dropping a goods at 100,000 naira, and there's a client in the DM, if that person is also the customer service representative, there's a client in the DM wants you to pay 70,000 naira. She sees it as, if I collect the 70,000 naira and give the goods, or maybe get the goods somewhere, and even if it's just 5,000 naira profits that I make, or 2,000, I don't lose anything. I did not hustle for the client. I did not stress. Mm. The client came to me. Right, so that's how you even staffs that you pay, they go behind you to chat with your customers, to take your customers. How much more somebody that you're giving that knowledge for free? They don't value it.
2: Mm.
0: They do not value. So preferably, I'm going to rather say that if at all you want to open anything for free or something, just call it internship. It is better that way. And with internship, there are
1: that's
0: also rules.
1: I think that's why we're calling it apprenticeship, because
0: no, there's that, difference. Actually, there's
1: is
0: difference.
1: Lower than internship.
0: No, apprenticeship is lower than internship.
1: Yes.
0: Apprenticeship, they are paying you to learn.
1: And that's what I was asking you. Thank you, Miss. As a boss, would you agree that an apprentice should pay you before learning, or you should come and learn for free as an apprentice?
0: Of course, that's what I'm saying as well. Preferably, please take your money.
1: Take your money.
0: Okay. Take your money and also put systems into place. Mm. And please, I think one of the problem with this apprenticeship, there's a lot with it now, is some people don't want to give complete value.
1: Yeah.
0: You take money from people and you're still holding knowledge from them.
2: Nisi, o ti gbowo ba yo. So to ni right ke ma ran ni se lo sile lo ba mi pon mi fo so se
1: ba mi ile awadun
2: omo ni omo do ni fo
0: so. Well, it was an old day practice even when you pay.
2: Mm.
0: It was an old day practice, but now I don't think that makes any bit of sense.
2: Mm.
0: I did not really do it the time I did it was general, but when I was in school, I was also learning. That's where I got to know about events and all of that. I went for it in final year. I learned off campus. Our boss then, she did slap apprentice. I'm talking about 2018. Yes. In fact, that time we paid 80,000. Some people paid 100,000 naira.
1: Man.
0: In 2018.
1: She collected money.
0: She collected money.
1: And
0: she go, why are you slap? This one will be. If I mention the name, if you live in Ibadan, if you... Let me not mention the place specifically. You would know what I'm talking about.
2: Mm.
0: She, you go chop slap, yes. People chop slap. Yes. And they will go home. They'll go to our house to go and wash chair cover, wash this, wash that. Because you came to work late.
1: Do you think chair cover is, at least as an event person, chair cover
0: as
1: is
0: an event
1: battle.
0: Person now, which it doesn't even make sense, because you are collecting money.
2: Mm-hmm.
0: So you should get a dry cleaner. Mm. Please stop telling your staff to wash your chair cover, your table cover. To think that when you go to event, we will pack chair cover sometimes.
1: Mm-hmm. Yeah.
0: Some ladies have put their only blood of Israel on the chair cover, and I will be the one to wash it.
1: Ah.
0: Yes. Okay.
2: But je wa mo pe kini tan so ina are eko
0: ni ki so. Do you know how much people are paying to learn events?
2: Are eko ni gbugbu o kini
0: I will pay you 500,000 naira to learn.
2: O ma so wi pe o ma so pe
0: eyin
2: na ma se ru efo mo.
0: Never. Mi fe se ru iru ko
1: le. Let's calm down first. Okay. Let's go at and pay this bill.
2: Let's be right back.

0: 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Great music and
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1: And we are back. Yes. Yeah, this is Jordan 105.5 FM, the station promoting entrepreneurship and value, where we are giving you good conversation, vibes, music, information, and education all in one. Any amount you call it
2: can only be Jordan
1: FM. Can only be us. Mm-hmm. So, and we're still on the Market Square segment talking about apprentice culture in Nigeria or in Lagos.
2: Is in Nigeria.
1: Nigeria.
2: I think Lagos is even getting better with the apprentice. Lagos is getting better. And we need to see what some other people
1: are doing.
2: It's horrible. Like, especially in those villages.
1: We heard somebody say that they used to beat them with Omorogun.
2: And this is not even because of whether married or not, but there was one that came online then that the lady said,
1: I don't even think they married the caveat.
2: They told her to kneel. It was not even the married woman that was asked to kneel that was reporting. It was another apprentice that was also there to learn. And she was like, she had to tell the madam that, man, you know, this lady is married.
3: On the go.
2: She probably has children to attend to, you know, family runs and all of that. And because she was fighting for the work culture, they asked her to also go.
1: Thank you for fighting my battles for me.
2: They told Olugbeja.
1: Actually, we are still talking about that, and we have established that an apprentice is that person that went to mommy shop, I mean, hairdresser shop, mechanic shop, any vocational trade. To say, I want to learn from you. Whether you paid or you did not pay, that's making you an apprentice. And with
3: www.jordan105.
1: Still talking of payment for apprenticeship or no payment for apprenticeship. And what are you learning in that process? To take child to school now, what's the moral lesson?
4: So you think
2: that my parents have not taught me that enough? Yeah.
4: From Lagos, this is.
1: The way they flog students, they teach them too.
2: Now, because they never carry that cane, one they flog you back.
4: Oh, gamma, Laura, goosey by you took about the session there. I dare you pay our money
2: off a machine,
4: this is
1: being egusi. So we are still on that conversation on apprentice and what should be the boundary between what can the oga tell the omoshe to do and what can the oga not tell the omoshe to do, even if the omoshe came for free and say, oga, I want to just learn from you, I don't get money but I want to learn. Can you still say, and you came for free, you too, be washing plates? Well, is it not trade by butter?
4: 0906003352 That'd be 0705169 7912 I actually WhatsApp, I'm not sure the number.
1: 0807221438908072214389. Yes, I kneel down for you. My kneel is on the ground. As you start dialing us, just reduce it. Don't worry, I'll pick your call and we'll have like a very beautiful conversation. Don't reduce the volume of your radio. Don't, please. And don't flash us. Thank you very much. So another side to this conversation is apprentice that steal from oga. Apprentice that would look at your oga susu like this.
4: Our jinko.
1: And now steal from oga. What should be done to that type of apprentice?
2: Okay, I'm sure someone will say it reach time for waiting.
4: Omoshe to jinko oga yen no. But your oga ti se nkan ti o da fun.
2: Irawo. Irawo tonton ikoda.
1: Good evening.
5: Hello, my sister. Good evening.
1: Good evening, Mama. Welcome back.
5: Yes, yeah, thank you. Yes, long time, my sister.
2: Long time.
5: You see, this topic that you people are bringing is very, very nice. I love it because I'm also a partaker because of my daughter that I said. Now, before you ask somebody to go and fetch water for you, who have been fetching that water for you? Is she the one that has been fetching the water for you?
4: Before.
5: Now, my daughter finished secondary school. Have I been to their school to report that? Why did they use cane on my road? Why did they do this? Didn't they correct her in the school? Now that she's coming to your place, do not want to use turning stick to draw mark in her body. And you expect a father like me to take it kindly with you? No. That is why everything you that is taking a child or a person to learn any vocation, you have to ask, look at the premises. How does the premises look like? Now, you, the person that is going to train my child, have you got to ask that person a question? Look, when a child comes in late, what do you do? If a child doesn't come to your training maybe for maybe a day or two, what do you do? What type of punishment do you give? Private school, you know, in private school, they mind the way they punish their teachers, punish students. You know that. Now, you that is training a person, what type of punishment do you give to that person? And if maybe an apprentice steals from you, then what do you do? Because there are some madam that will say, oh, for this thing that you have done, please go and call your parents.
1: Okay, yeah.
5: They will ask you to go and call your parents. Please, I want to see your parents, or I want to see the person that enrolled you in this place. Go and call the person. And the person will come, and they will tell everything before that person. They will not punish you, but they will tell everything, and that maybe your family or your parent or your daddy or whosoever that brought you to that place will see. Then from there, they will know what to do to you. So it's not just a matter of, oh, I want to punish a married woman. That because a married woman is coming to learn from you. Okay, a man of 50 years is coming to learn from a boy of 20 years. And the next thing, the boy of 20 years, because you are the girl, you now tell him, oh, go and kneel down there, my friend, and answer.
4: Only on alone, Jenna.
5: I go stand up and go. I know go do the
1: thank
5: training.
1: Thank you, Matthew.
5: Thank you very much. All right, take care.
4: Welcome, welcome.
1: See, another thing you even mentioned is sending to buy food.

0: 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Abi.
1: Only run. Shall go to learn on Monsieur.
0: Hello.
1: Hello.
2: Hello.
1: Hello.
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0: jẹ́ sí. There are some things where somebody will talk like this, my brain will just dispark. First of all, I'm not of the opinion that, okay, don't send this person message. Don't say, okay, go and buy this, go and buy that, right? But my own is, why are you beating an apprentice that has come and do? At the end of the day, this lady will say, oh yes, she's benefiting from it, but is she even benefiting from it? How is she sure that if that cane was not there, she would still not turn out the same way she turned out? She could still be the same way.
1: Holy magic. Hello.
0: Hey. Hello.
1: Ah.
0: You have go again. 0906003352. 0906003352. Or you can send us a WhatsApp message on
1: 0802 1438 9
0: We are still talking about apprentice in Nigeria and what is the boundary, let's just say modern day apprenticeship.
1: Mechanic or kada with she common entrance at the resort. So our parents man eje ki o lo kose o gbudo ni sowo ko tori mo ti lo tori lulu kan na yan. 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
0: see that eh god
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0: see see and that's another thing but would you say that the way that person beat you it benefits you
1: se nkan te ni yen se
0: eh
1: ah, mo gbadun esin yi. O call me ni.
0: Call you what? Wait, are you using the mechanic for Okada to work? Or is the beating just what is called? So that beating now is just in your body. Just free beating. So that's the thing. Why should you want to beat somebody that
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0: Good evening.
4: Welcome to the show.
5: This is Mr. G from Lagos.
0: Welcome.
5: I don't know. I'm going to go to the hospital.

0: is that I'm not saying that they shouldn't beat a child. For instance, Mr. Maxwell said that if an apprentice does wrong, right, you call the parents, oh, this is what the apprentice did. But all this saying, okay, I you are coming to learn from me and anything, pa, anything.
1: Okay, all right, my question is, let us make people ya tailor ni or gashe. O wa ni omo se tun ko se lodo e. Now, iru omo yen sin. O wa customer wa gbe aso wa. Omo yen wa lo si aso yen ge.
2: So the next thing,
1: oh, ni kokko fun ni moro loju lo pe ki lo fori ero.
2: See, and that's the problem, right? That shows how much that a lot of us do not know how to manage situations without cussing out, without beating. physical violence. No. Okay, she has spoiled the clothes. And that's why an organization should have rules and regulation. Whether you are Iafunke Labele, Labe Panu.
0: Iafunke is just somebody that you came to my shop, but you are cutting my customer clothes wrong.
2: Do you understand? There should be rules. It does not take so much. Get into a cyber cafe. Write all you want. Your list, your do's and don'ts. Tobati basho je. This is the amount you would pay. Let your parent also know. That's why you should get guarantors. When they are coming to learn, when such a thing happens, you know that they have to pay. They are not paying up. You have every right to arrest them at their guarantor. It's that simple. But because you just have the mentality of, oh, abe kwan ni mowa, ari oja ni mowa, bosikoro ni mowa. So what that means is you are under a shade. You are just within your environment, or you are in front of your house. Oh. So you don't see any reason for you to have these rules, this regulation. Now, if I spoil your clothes, you physically eat me.
0: Yeah.
2: I can tell you I fell sick from there and I went to treat myself. I can tell you something happened and I've used the money that I'm supposed to pay you to treat myself.
0: It's not even that you can tell me. What if something actually happens?
2: Do you get?
0: You are beating the person and something happens. You know, there's somebody who thinks that Gen Z is right. We don't like to be. We don't like us to be.
2: We just understand systems.
0: The thing is, we understand that. For instance, the person that spoiled clothes now, if you beat the person from today to tomorrow, would the clothes come back?
2: At all. Mm-mm. You've not even told the customer. You don't know how the customer reaction would be. You are already reacting for the customer.
1: Already even guess already. Only because I got you again. Manual.
0: Actually.
1: 0906003352 or 0705169719.
0: Etule WhatsApp 1 or 0807221438. See, for me, I'm thinking, okay, something is going to stop in that shop, right? As you have cut my clothes, but I don't think my own reaction is going to be beating the child or beating the person.
2: Excuse me, that's another problem. What do we mean by beating the child? See, the fact that a 15 years old comes to learn from you, whatever
3: this is, Jordan.

0: Yeah, hello, good evening.
1: Hello.
0: Good evening. Your name, where are you calling us from?
1: Good evening. It's JP from Yanonesi.
0: Okay, welcome.
2: Thank you so much. Thank you.
1: I was informed many, many years back. And my sense is this. The person.
3: Good music and vibes.
4: Awesome talk. Every day. Long

0: Jordan Drive, now they.
1: So you fail.
0: Listen to, so get better information. Won't give you no move an inch.
1: You know what I demand? I'm coming back tomorrow. I did not go back following them. I deserted that area for good 1 month.
2: Wow.
1: The man now came to our house. I know to my dad that I've not been attending. What? Where are you? Hola? Tell me the influencer. Because you want to kill me. I only know what I. So it was my dad himself that killed me. Thank you.
2: So at the end of the day, it's better to leave it in the hands of the parent to do it. If the parent didn't feel that, okay, Obasoje, even in school, right, there was a day that I did something wrong and my daddy came to school to say, this girl, I've come here as the parent, you must flog her. The school said they know I have came, but my dad said, look for anything, even if it's me, I would look for anything, you must flog her. Hello?
3: Hello.
2: Hello.
4: Good evening.
2: Good evening to you. Your name and where you're coming from?
4: It's over that cover.
3: Okay.
2: Welcome back.
4: Okay, come on, on this Taylor issue, I beg. Don't even go there. Don't go to that left door.
2: Okay.
4: I'm going to call a customer. Okay, imagine you are going to party. And you now call your tailor. And I say, okay, Funke, come. In the next 5 minutes, your phone will be ready. And I say, oh, come back, oh, you're telling me I'm not sure. Before you know it, I'm bam.
2: So slapping that person will bring the phone back.
4: How will you feel?
2: That's the same thing we are saying. Eating this person cannot bring the clothes back. And I have said that before you take somebody into your store, they are guarantors.
4: What if the apprentice cannot afford the clothes?
2: That is why you should get a guarantor. There is nothing like that in business.
4: And even you look at them, even the mother and the father, you know they cannot afford that clothes. What would be...
2: I understand what you're saying, ma'am. I get what she's saying, but at the same time, that's why there is something called a guarantor. And because a lot of people are not exposed to who your guarantor should be, what your guarantor should have, your guarantor must have certain assets, certain amount of money. If you watch when you want to loan an amount of money and you're bringing a guarantor,
5: we're leaving business, so
2: it's good to say things that should happen, but there are some things that is happening. Yes, your guarantor should have some certain type of things, but there are some people in an environment that even, you know, their connection, their community, none of them powerful.
3: Okay,
2: they cannot afford certain things, so their guarantor cannot come from outside.
3: O wa ninu o boya eyan kan ti boya olowo kan to e ko wole lataro boya e tin sise wa o pa owo e ko wole because o fe sort many things time yen ni ele lo si aso ge abo lo gbe ayan ko si no ki se pe 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nse.
2: Let me give you an example. At the same time when I was in school, we had a microfinance bank inside the school, right? There were people that were working in the microfinance bank that when you see their families, because I stay off campus and I know them, you know that these ones, but because it is a microfinance bank and this is an organization, they made sure that there is somebody in your family. Because you will go around the market, you will collect money from market women. You can run away. They know that, okay, we need to give jobs to these people. But they were not so... You don't bring emotions into business to say, Ele is from a poor background. She does not have anybody. They will look for somebody. And it's because you keep treating your business as

0: just anyhow. Treat your business as an organization and remove emotion from it.
1: Actually, Funke is coming from the point of a business consultant expert. So the question is, if let's even throw it out there, as a boss, right? If you have, because we are talking about the boundaries, don't eat an apprentice. If you as a tailor, right, your omoshe, meaning your apprentice, cut your customer clothes wrongly, or the customer is already coming to collect the clothes, your apprentice iron the customer clothes and burn it to the other side, what will you do? Is it because you say, and don't do this, don't do that, but when it now comes to realistic situations, we might have a different thing. How would you handle it?
2: Timothy, I mean, not in trial, but oh man, oh, I could go continue with Timothy only shape me. More girl for any joint.
3: Shape, oh, shape,
2: oh, I love you. Oh, wow, no. Big at tea, oh, team, and your ballo, you're not
3: quite. Akala Express, at Bodida Express, jump together.
4: Hey,
2: Bodiaku.
4: Hello. Hello, if they are a cabin, what if you can get our down?
2: Okay.
4: One part of why does he do this?
2: Okay, one of my dad.
3: What's it called? She shall come in after me. I shall really tell me money or like, because the problem.
2: Bodiai, Kola Joya. No, a girl no me much, but oh, fun mi ni ko pe se bi mo se ma nse lele ni aye awa baba ni mo so ti tailor e ma yato ati
3: awon mo no even the person can you imagine what the person head would look like? You know when you are looking at Ibadan Benny Woyo
2: adon ri yen na so
3: di hello.
4: Hello,
3: good evening.
0: Good evening, welcome to the show.
4: This is Joker from Ibadan. Auntie, o si ni do ko ma o pe ko to n bo agba so nsin si to mo ti wa kale njo ko so so le be fu customer yen a da mo me da da ko ti da me ma relax o ga ma ko ko te ni te do wa so pe okay boya and you guys should have done things or things like that, but at that moment in time o si ni ma si se o o si da se ah he so o si ni ma fọwọ kọ yẹ ko possible ma gba loju ni ibi ni ma o re ni ma wa ye sha ni so that's just
3: it. Okay, I don't see ati funke again.
1: You know she wants to hear Auntie Oluwa Funke. Yes, call her Auntie Oluwa Funke. No, no worry. So we're still we are wrapping up. I think our last caller is going to be the person that will call now. But wrapping this conversation up. What is now? Was like you said, Garanto, right?
3: Yeah.
1: But what's now the best way to choose apprentice? Do you just accept anybody that comes? Okay, the person is willing to learn.
3: Yeah.
1: Do you just accept that person? Or you go and do background check. Do cyber security, everything to know, like you said, as the Garanto, to know if the person can even afford, if the person bloodline, this person lineage, generation can afford, if anything spoiling my show.
3: Yeah, I mean, like I said, and I'm talking from management studies perspective as far. That's what I did.
1: Management studies.
3: Yeah. The thing is that I know of, there are certain businesses, all business, first of all, when you are able to remove your emotions from your business, you'll be able to put the right structure into place. For example, and I let's use the fashion aspect a little bit. My sister owns a reputable fashion brand, and because they're so highly expensive things, this is why I even spoke about it. There's nobody. I have people that they are currently working there that they are just on the level of, Auntie Sheyi, teach me how to sew this, teach me how. But the rule is the rule. Even if I can say that, okay, maybe your parents cannot, there is somebody that you must, there's somebody that is standing in for you. And there are some businesses that requires you to do a background check of the person that you are employing. You are dealing with a business that you need to send your staff to go get money. They are the one that is disbursing funds your suppliers. You need to get all of these things. It seems like it's a small business. It's not necessary, but it is highly necessary. So just remove your emotion first of all. Be able to put right structure into place.
2: Well, got to share. You put funke so reality. Kama para. Shubon tabawu ninu aye gogan. Taba study life.
1: Life.
2: Iwa yon. Oman yato si ishe yon. Iwa yato si ise.
1: Okay.
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3: ka mu se exactly
1: and then there's nothing else I can say to it again that would what that would my own is that I just think that there should be boundaries. I will take the words of Mr. Maxwell. When you are taking your child to go and do an apprentice in any way, in as much as the boss or the owner of the shop would have risks to take, your child is also worth your treasure. So don't let them use your child anyhow. Ask questions. Is my child going to go and be cooking egusi soup in your house? Those kind of things. Ask questions. So make sure that you have a deep conversation. Don't just say, okay, over question, let him be coming. Be detailed when asking questions.
3: Exactly.
1: And that's all we can take on the show today. 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And I remain Olu.
3: My God, my Lord.
1: My name is not Oluwafunke Obiseso. My name is Oluwafunke. And I did this with the beautiful people of My name remains Oluwafunke Obiseso, the most talked about on the show today.
3: Auntie Oluwafunke.
1: Well, very soon we'll take, by 6 o'clock, we'll take the global news. Then we have the real estate revolution show coming up by 6:15 p.m. Then we'll go into the value talk segment. So stay tuned to the Drive Time Show. 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
6: 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I am Oreolua Fatogun. And the highlights: fake PFIPC Director General Adeni Adeyemi skips court arraignment on forgery charges. Tinubu bans raw cocoa exports, pushes local processing to boost Nigeria's economy. In business, federal government targets 70,000 Nigerian youths for market-driven skills training. And on the foreign scene, explosion hit Iranian ports amid escalating U.S.-Iran conflict. Now the news in detail. Adeni Adeyemi, the self-proclaimed Director General of the non-existent Presidential Foreign Intervention Promotion Council, PFIPC, failed to appear
7: all day, every day, till payday. Our

0: Camilla and several others. Their remains has been stored as a result.
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0: President Bola Tinubu has declared an end to Nigeria's export of raw cocoa beans, announcing a major shift towards local processing and value addition to capture more of the global chocolate industry's wealth. Speaking through Agriculture Minister Senator Abubakar Kayari at the Cocoa Value Addition Summit 2026, Tinubu said Nigeria will no longer export raw commodities while importing finished chocolate products. We will grind our beans at home, press our butter at home, make our chocolate at home, brand it and sell it to the world, he stated. Africa produces about 70% of the world's cocoa, but earns only a fraction of the $130 to $165 billion global chocolate market. As most processing occurs overseas, Nigeria, with over 300,000 families cultivating cocoa on 1.4 million hectares, aims to change this by building domestic capacity. A new 70,000 tons processing facility is under construction in Sagamu, helping push national grinding capacity over 120,000 tons. The move is expected to create jobs, attract investment, and increase foreign exchange earnings from the sector, which has contributed nearly a quarter of Nigeria's non-oil exports at peak prices. In the business news, the federal government is on track to equip over 70,000 Nigerian youth with market-relevant vocation and technical skills through the World Bank-supported Ideas TVET initiative aimed at tackling youth unemployment. National Project Coordinator Mrs. Blessing Ogu disclosed this on Monday during a capacity-building workshop for staff and training services providers, TSPs, from Northern Nigerians. The project has grown rapidly from a pilot phase that trained 1,050 youths with 11 TSPs. It expanded to over 14,000 graduates in one phase with 90 TSPs and more than 22,000 in another with 217 TSPs. The current cohort 3 involves over 400 TSPs and is expected to graduate more than 40,000 trainees, pushing the total beyond 70,000. The government has implemented a robust monitoring framework to ensure quality training across all centers. Now on the foreign scene, new explosions were reported near Iran's key port of Bandar Abbas and Bushehr on Tuesday, according to Iranian state media. The incidents follow a fresh round of strikes, with Iran's Islamic Revolution Guard Corps claiming attacks on two UAE tankers in the Strait of Hormuz and one US facilities in Jordan and Bahrain. The U.S. military said it carried out strikes targeting Iran's capability to threaten commercial shipping, with Iranian reports citing 3 deaths. President Donald Trump announced the reinstatement of a naval blockade on Iranian ports and a 20% charge on all cargo passing through the Hormuz Strait. The U.K. is on talks with the Trump administration, stressing that free navigation of the vital waterway must be restored. Israeli Prime Minister Benjamin Netanyahu warned Iran against further attacks, stating Israel would respond twofold to the strike. 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To end the Global News, here at the highlights. Fake PFIPC Director General Adini Adeyemi skips court arraignment on forgery charges. Tinubu bans raw cocoa exports, pushes local processing to boost Nigeria's economy. In business, federal government targets 70%

70,000 Nigerian youths for market-driven skilled training. And on the foreign scene, explosion hit Iranian ports amid escalating U.S.-Iran conflict. That's the global news at 6 as produced by the news team. 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Thank you for listening. I am Oreolua Fatogun. Join us again tomorrow for more News Bulletin. Good evening.

0: 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More than 80% of accidents are due to poor maintenance of the vehicle and car neglect. Regular servicing of your car is to secure you, your family, and others who are traveling on the road with you. Faulty steering, poor or faulty braking system, worn-out wipers, etc. are related causes of serious accidents. Regular visits to Rock Foundation will help you in ensuring everything is working properly. The maximum performance of your car for your peace of mind is our business. It will prolong your car's life. Cars and vehicles in advanced countries have a culture of regular maintenance. This is the more reason when they are brought into the country after 15 years of lifespan, they perform as brand new vehicles. At Rock Foundation, we will help you to prolong the lifespan of your car so that it can serve you better and you can invest the money to buy a new car or vehicle in a business that will double your money. It will increase resale value. 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

0: Asidego, I'm a piano. We go show, we go let them know. Now we dey run the town and any show. Bigger than any wall, stronger than any foe. 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Carol Oclo, pass me the fatty mojo.
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Yes, welcome to the show right about now. Good evening to you anywhere you're listening to us right on Jordan 105.5 FM today. It's a beautiful, beautiful day. It's not really been raining today, though drizzling a bit, but it's been a cold day, wet day for some in some other area. Like my producer will always want to say that it's a wet day in some locations, but right here where we are in Lagos, this part of Lagos, it's been a beautiful weather we have today. And Lagos State government has done a whole lot about this flooding, being proactive, has helped us as well to manage quite a whole lot. Like this, my producer feels okay, not feels kind of about it. But I'm glad to be here today. The Jim Obara is my name, and right about now is your show, the Real Estate Revolution Show, where we give you information about the real estate industry. Everything about the real estate industry. Trust me, what we're discussing today is something you don't want to miss at all. If you're driving right now, please do well to fasten your seatbelt. You're going to be listening to something quite amazing on the show. Very, very important topic on the show today. And you're having the barista himself talking about something very important on the show, giving you insights to these, most especially female daughters, mothers, everywhere you are. This topic is for you. I'll be telling you what we're discussing in few minutes, definitely. But right now, we'll go on the lawyer's corner. Go and see what the law says about a particular challenge you're going through in the real estate market. About one thing you want to do in the real estate market. What does the Constitution of the Nation says about this? So we'll be having Barrister Jegede. As we go on this short break, we'll have Barrister Jegede on the show, giving you insight on the lawyer's corner just for 3 or 4 minutes. After that, we'll resume on the show, and you will be hearing the topic for the show today.

Good evening. I want to welcome you to Lawyer's Corner. I remain O.A. Jegede. This evening, we'll be considering the rights of women as it relates to real estate inheritance.

Does a woman have a right to be a beneficiary in her father's will? What does the law say? I'm aware that there are cultures that actually promotes discrimination when it comes to a woman's right in being a beneficiary of a will, particularly where one of the things to be inherited is a real estate. Now, what the law says is that where there is such culture, it is inconsistent with the provision of the 1999 Constitution as amended, which is the ground norm of all laws, whether statutory law, case law, or customary law within the Nigerian state. In fact, the Supreme Court has gone ahead to say that where there is such culture, that particular provision of the culture is declared repugnant to natural justice and good conscience, thereby canceling such custom that denies a woman a right to inherit or be a beneficiary to a will wherein she is given a real estate. And so where a person or a member of the family denies another member of the family based on gender because she's a female, such action by the court of law will be declared void and inconsistent with the provision of the Constitution, because the Constitution gives right to a woman to own property, particularly when the woman is above the age of 18 and she is a beneficiary to the will. She cannot be denied that right to that real estate. So a woman has the local standard to seek redress in court in such situation, and the court will smile favorably in our favor. I believe with this little, you have learned something about your right, particularly as a female. Till we meet again next week, I remain Oyejegede. Have a wonderful evening.

0: All right. I was actually dancing to that song. Welcome back to the Real Estate Revolution. Jibobare is my name. I'm so glad to be here once again. You heard the lawyer's corner right there from Barrista O.A. Jegede. That's Barrista Oluwagbemini Jegede, giving you the right of women of female gender or daughters when it comes to having or laying claim to their inheritance in their father's house, whether they are married out or not married out. What does the constitution say? My producer right there this evening is a female, is a woman, and she feels no, we have every right. And trust me, the constitution is saying a whole lot about this. And I'm here once again today. I'm happy to be here, I must say, on the I almost said on the lawyer's corner, but I'm here on the Real Estate Revolution to write it on Jordan FM. I have Barrista Jegede with us. Good evening, Barrista.
1: Good evening, sir. How are you doing, sir?
0: I'm doing excellently well today. How are you doing too, sir?
1: I'm doing great. It's always good to be with you people.
0: You're sounding a bit tired. I know you've been very busy all day because I know what you've been doing all day.
1: Thank you so much, sir.
0: Thank you, sir.
1: I'm strengthened. Yeah.
0: Thank you, sir, for creating time once again to educate the people about something very important. And what we're discussing today is something very important, like I told the audience earlier, the right of woman or women to her father's real estate inheritance, mostly when she's married. So whether married or just a daughter, the right of women.
2: Awesome talk every day.
0: And in our father's inheritance, when it comes to real estate, we're talking about properties right now. The Constitution of Nigeria is saying a whole lot about this, trying to protect the right of the female gender. Yes, it is very, very important. So I would want to hear from you, Barrister Oluwagbemini Jegede. What is the constitutional principle of non-discrimination against the female gender right now? So what does the Constitution say about discrimination against the female gender as to owning inheritance that their father have, whether they are married out already to another person or they are still in the family?
1: Thank you so much. The Constitution itself is the yardstick for every other law

0: and every decision of any court.
1: Okay, sir.
0: In fact, if you look at section 1 of the Constitution,
1: okay, sir.
0: One of the provisions says that where there is any law within the country that is inconsistent with any provision of the Constitution,
1: okay,
0: that law will be declared inconsistent. It will be declared void to the extent of its inconsistency.
1: So which shows that
0: the Constitution itself is one that protects the rights of women. Section 42 expressly, you know, makes it clear that no Nigerian citizen should be discriminated against on the ground of the community of origin, ethnic group, place of origin, religion, and particularly gender. No law has the right, no customary law, no family agreement,
1: yes, sir,
0: has the right to discriminate a woman when it comes to inheritance or owning a real estate within the Nigerian space.
1: Okay.
0: Now, what is more, the Supreme Court also, in the case of Ukeje versus Ukeje, you know, affirms the provision of the Constitution.
1: As a family case.
0: Wherein a woman was denied right to be, you know, to be a part of a beneficiary in inheriting the property of her father. Okay. The family came together and felt, oh, because you are married, you should not have a right. You should go and enjoy
1: to your father's
0: inheritance. your husband's inheritance. But the Supreme Court stood against it.
1: Oh,
0: I said right. No. Section 42 already makes it clear that you can't just discriminate and say, oh, because she's a female or she's married,
1: she's still the child of the father.
0: No. Irrespective of how rich.
2: This is Jordan

0: No, right there, that the Constitution of Nigeria, right there, you said, according to the Section 42, stands...
1: Good morning, Lagos. Welcome to the Judd and Breakfast Show. And today...
2: Hey, everybody...
0: Outrightly against discrimination.
2: But this is the sweet, and it's about to get all funky today. Great music and fantastic teams.
0: In of the female gender most essentially, whether they are married out, against them when it comes to
2: making you the best entrepreneur you can possibly.
0: Honing inheritance that belongs to their father. You said their first child or the daughter of the father or mother before they married anybody. So the status as a married person does not change their right to own the inheritance, real estate inheritance that belongs to their father.
3: It doesn't deny them the right to own, to be a beneficiary of their father's will, or even to own a real estate within the confines of Nigeria.
0: That's good to know right there. So let's paint this scenario quickly before I go to the next question, which is very important, because there are a whole lot of people right now listening to you going through scenes like this, or three series of things like this, and do not know what to do. They felt, because I know tradition, culture, we still respect culture and tradition. Or maybe before I even paint this scenario, what is the place of culture and tradition in Nigerian constitution right there?
2: Yes, so my people, this not
3: the constitution recognize cultural ways.
0: Okay.
3: That are popularly regulated by customary laws. Yes, I see, sir. Customary laws are majorly not written. They are unwritten laws. You know, there's most of the custom within Nigeria, there's hardly a custom wherein you will find their laws codified or written down in a book,
0: yes,
3: where
0: sir.
3: you can hold. Mm. However, the constitution recognizes it. But where there is a customary law, mm, that is against natural justice, good conscience,
0: mm. Mm.
3: The constitution frowns against it. Likewise, the courts frown against it. You can't say, for instance, within the scope of what we are talking about,
0: yes,
3: you
0: sir.
3: Can't say, for instance, because someone is a female, you then deny the person some rights.
0: Mm.
3: One of the reasons why the constitution and the courts,
0: yes sir,
3: they go frowned against such, is because we've had several cases before now, particularly in the early 60s, 50s, 70s, and even 80s, and some part of the 90s,
0: yes,
3: wherein women have been denied rights. There are some customs, I don't want to mention, so I don't sound discriminatory. There are some customs,
0: that's right,
3: within the geopolitical zone, and even within Nigerian space, that they have a custom of the fact that if you are married, you don't have a right over your father's property.
0: Yes, we've seen them with something like that.
3: You're a female, you don't have a right over your father's property. It's only for men. No, the law does not aid such
0: so as much as such cultures still exist in Nigeria, the constitution,
3: yes,
0: of the nation frowns against that.
3: Exactly, yes. Mm. Yes. Mm. Some still practice it though,
0: yeah,
3: but they only succeed in the practice because no one has stood up to

0: the land and saying, oh, they want to take over the land. She personally fought the case and she won.
1: Okay, okay. Because she knows her rights, she has the information.
0: Because she knows her rights, exactly.
1: All right. This is very important for people who are listening right now on the radar, Jordan 105.5 FM, because there is something in law. They said it will come to equity, must come with clean hands. Oh, if you're coming, okay, let me not even go deeper into what is in my mind right there. But let me paint this scenario quickly before I say what is on my mind, because there are issues right there, even with not just with gender, but with... is it paternity or how will I prove that? But I'll come back to that shortly. But right now, let's paint this scenario quickly. If a man dies without leaving a will, a father dies without leaving a valid will, let me put it that way, valid will, and his family refuses to allocate any part of his land or houses to his married daughters because they claim she has or they are married into another family already. So what steps do you think, or what steps can such daughter take to seek redress in the court of law?
0: All right. Now, in such a situation, such woman should be first equipped with the knowledge of the fact that
1: knowledge. She has right. Ignorance is not an excuse in law.
0: Exactly. Now, you have a right in law.
1: Yes, sir.
0: The law has... provided mechanisms to ensure your rights are protected.
1: That's right, sir.
0: So that's the first thing. Then the next thing is engage a lawyer. Now, your lawyer would write a letter to the family. You understand what I'm saying?
1: Yes, the lawyer would write
0: a letter to the family stating the provisions of the law.
1: Yes, sir.
0: That protects your rights.
1: Mm.
0: Now, I understand the fact that some men can be
1: elders
0: swift in doing wrong by quickly selling the property and then dividing the proceeds,
1: yes, sir,
0: among themselves. It doesn't change anything.
1: Okay.
0: It doesn't change
1: what
0: anything.
1: What if that happened?
0: That's what I'm saying. It doesn't change anything. Whoever that bought it, that did not make proper findings before selling, as only
1: litigation at stake.
0: Exactly. So what you just need to do, upon writing the letter, and they don't eat, of course, we give them an ultimatum. The lawyer will give them an ultimatum.
1: Yes, sir.
0: If they had a meeting in reaching that conclusion of the fact that you should be discriminated upon as regards the property of your father, then. Give them ultimatum. The lawyer will give them ultimatum to have another meeting in which your right has to be recognized. But where they fail, the next thing is to approach
1: right now.
0: The court.
1: She's female.
0: Yes. The next thing to do is to approach the court. And where the property has been sold, you add the new buyer as a party. And then definitely the court will reverse whatever sale that has been done.
1: Wow.
0: Oh, yes.
1: Wow.
0: The court will reverse it.
1: Hey, goodness. Okay, I think I understand this better now, because there's a case ongoing right now that I know of a client who bought property from a family, not knowing that it was the male in the family, the elders in the family, sold the properties and decided to share the money amongst themselves. And discovered much later when he got a letter, he was invited to answer to, because you bought the property without doing due diligence. Now he was invited by the people, the daughters who felt cheated, who felt it is their right to have what their father owns right there. Why would the female folks or folks sell what their father has and just share the proceeds among themselves? Now the person is feeling, I bought the property from the family and they gave me receipt and deed of assignment. Let's be fair on the person who bought the property now from the family, got the deed of assignment from the family elders or whatever, because they represent the family whichever way. What is in it what can that person do, that person who bought the property right now from such family and this issue has arises?
0: Now, upon discovery,
1: yes sir,
0: what you need to do is to I would advise that you make it formal by writing the people that sold to you, your own assignments,
1: yes sir,
0: or if you like your vendor, write to them, this is the position of things, please settle the issue amongst yourselves.
1: Okay.
0: Give them a time frame

0: in which you expect them to settle and get back to you.
1: Okay.
0: If they don't, if they're not settling after that time frame, ask for your money, your refund.
1: Okay, okay.
0: Because, ask for your refund. Because, see, it even makes it worse when the female is the head of the family.
1: Wow.
0: And then, so the men under are feeling as if, she's the only female, and then you want to edge her out. It makes it worse. Because without her, that sale, particularly if the court finds, upon tendering of all evidence, that the reason why they edged her out is simply because of agenda. The court will definitely reverse that sale. Definitely reverse that sale.
1: Okay, that's clear right there. So for the person who bought the property from that family, you've said, you already talked about what he should do. And first, he was invited to, because I know you've said it at different times that even land matter is not a police matter, right? There's a civil matter. So he was invited to area, whatever that it was in the letter, I don't want to mention right there. Should he go or what should he do? What steps should he take before finding his steps right there?
0: Well, the thing is this. The police, while inviting you also, will not state it clearly that they are inviting you based on a land matter. Because they know that is shooting themselves in the leg.
1: That is not their jurisdiction.
0: Because it's not their jurisdiction. So they only tell you that they are inviting you for a fact-finding whatever. Okay. They are investigating so. They might tell you the offenses in which has been alleged.
1: Okay.
0: And then they invite you. But if you are going, get your lawyer.
2: Oh, Jordan Drive, now they listen to, so get better.
0: To go with you.
1: Okay, that's soft landing.
0: Get a lawyer to go with you.
1: Before they start pushing you around.
0: Exactly, before they start pushing you around. Get a lawyer to go with you. So that the lawyer can protect your own right, first of all.
1: That's right.
0: Making it clear that it's a civil matter. Then making it known that, well, you were not aware of that fact of that there was a female in the family. And if you are aware, maybe you were aware, but they were telling you.
1: Because you felt they were representing the interest of the family, of course.
0: Come again, sir.
1: Because the buyer felt those people were representing the interest of the family.
0: Exactly. Exactly. So you just tell the police, and then possibly there and there you can even make them, to the family.
1: Yes,
0: to have an undertaking on when they are returning your money or they are settling issues so that you can begin work.
1: Take
0: on your
1: ownership
0: own
1: of the land. All right, that's exactly. A good one right there. Let's open the call lines right now as we'll go on the break. You want to talk to us, you have questions to ask Barry Sojagede. Maybe you're going through something like this, or you know of something that is happening around this and you need the advice, the legal advice from Barry Sojagede right here on radio. You can call right about now, 090-6000. 335-2090-6000 That is the number you can call to ask that question right now. And Barista is here to talk to you. We'll go on a short break. I have a question, an imposter question dropped right here to ask a barista once we come back from this short break.
3: I'm making joy a hundredfold. The land is green. It's green.
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1: Yes, the land is green. Still, Jordan 105.5 FM, the Real Estate Revolution Show. What do we have on our call line? 090-6000-3352 is the number to call to join the conversation. Right here, we still have Barrister Oluwagbemini Jegede giving you education, insights into what the Lord says about this topic we're treating today. And what we're treating today, like I said earlier, is the right of women or woman to her father's inheritance or father's real estate inheritance, mostly when she is married out. And I know, like Barrister has said, there are cultures, there are traditions still in Africa or Nigeria that denies female folks or female gender of their right to own their father's inheritance once they are married out. Or when once they are female, they said only men can. But the Nigerian Constitution, Section 42, speaks vehemently against that, saying that they have every right because they are first, they are the child of their father before they become married to whoever they are married to. So they have every right to the inheritance that belongs to them in their father's will right there. So we've treated the first question about if the father does not have a will, it does not really matter. Like a barrister has said, the right of females should not be discriminated in any way. So this question dropped right there as we are with the other the listeners to call in. The audience to call in on 0906000 3352. Barrister, are you there, sir?
0: I'm still with you, sir.
1: All right, so over time, we've seen this. What has been the approach of the Nigerian courts on protecting the inheritance rights of daughters right there, whether married or not married?
0: You see, the question you just asked is just in line with OKJ versus OKJ.
1: Okay.
0: Now, a father had a daughter who was a minor, and the man died intestate. Now, the family came together, that's the extended family, came together and said, oh, because she's still a child, she does not have a right to her father's property. But the court ruled against it. The court ruled against
1: that, notwithstanding whether a child or not.
0: It's not. It doesn't matter as to the age.
1: Yes, sir.
0: The child has a right to her father's property. It is her father. No extended family should come and then say, oh, because you are still a child, a female child, as a female at that, and then just deny you. No. The court ruled against it.
1: All right, sir.
0: Simply because it still boils down on Section 42 of the 1999 Constitution as amended.
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0: The courts in Nigeria have done a whole lot to protect the right of female.
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0: That's a good one right there from Barrister Jagede, stating what the courts in Nigeria
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0: has been able to do, meaning the Nigerian constitution has done a whole lot, putting a whole lot together to protect the right of a female child, daughters, whether married or not married, against discrimination when it comes to their right to own their father's inheritance. Married out or not married out, you're first the child of your father, so you have every right. So if you're going through one case or the other right now, you have issues with the eldest son or the sons in the family, and they are saying you don't have every right, so whatever we give you, we'll give you. If we decide to sell this, whatever we give you, as our sister, we just want to help you because you have no right in the will. The constitution of Nigeria frowns totally against this, and what the constitution is saying is that the right of female should not be discriminated in any way, should not be denied right there. This is a whole lot for you, for someone who is listening right now to Jordan FM and listening to the Real Estate Revolution Show with Barrister Oluwagbemini Jegede, bringing education to you right there. You want to talk to us right there, keep calling. I know it's been dropping and your calling is dropping. I guess it's the network, not right here from us, because we really want to hear what you want to say. 090-6000-3352 is the number to call. 090-6000-3352 is the number you can call to join the conversation today. And what are we discussing with Barrister Oluwagbemini Jegede? We're still talking about the right of women as to owning their father inheritance, most especially real estate. When it comes to properties, what does the law say? And we've heard a whole lot from Barrister Jegede saying the law protects their right to own. It has nothing to do with their age, whether they are minor, whether they are still a child, or because they are female. They cannot be discriminated against. You cannot deny them their right, because whether they are male or female, as long as they are a child in the family, it doesn't really matter. The gender does not matter, the age does not matter. They have every right to own their father's inheritance, which is very important. And Barrister is saying doing a whole lot to give you education on this. And if you're having any issues and you want Barrister to quickly clarify something right there, maybe yours has one K-leg like that and you feel, oh, this is why this is happening. Oh, they said this, they said that. Oh, maybe, okay. Because I don't want to mention what is on my mind about this issue with paternity and not paternity right there. Because I think somebody said I should mention it. Because I've seen cases like this, Barrister. I've seen cases that the other family members were now proving that, no, she's not even the daughter of our father. But let's come from that angle right now. Oh, they are saying the father is late right now without a will. That is, he died in the state. He didn't have a valid will. Now, the other children felt this child, this female child, is not the daughter of our father. The father was not alive to defend that in any way. The mother is saying, no, this is the daughter of your father. But because this mother is married to their father, I don't care what they are saying right now, whether the child of their father or not the child of their father, does that person has any right as long as the mother is a wife to their father?
1: Well, the thing is, number one, there's a maxim in law.
0: Okay.
1: He that assert must prove.
0: So as long as they are saying that, they must be able to prove it.
1: You must have an evidence to prove that, oh, this person is not the daughter of the deceased person. So if you have a DNA or something to prove that, oh, she's not a part of the family, then she will not have a right to that property. However, where the deceased person before his demise,
0: yes sir,
1: recognized the daughter or the child or the lady,
0: yes sir,
1: as his own daughter,
0: yes,
1: whether or not through biological means,
0: nothing changed.
1: By virtue of that recognition, she has the right.
0: Because the father never said anything about this girl not being his own daughter.
1: Then
0: he died without a will.
1: Then whoever that is asserting must prove. In as much as they cannot prove that the lady is not the daughter to the man, And you know, to prove

0: such, after the demise of the man, it's quite, I believe, his biologically is hard. Because if the man is dead and then let's say buried, how then do you want to get proof?
1: Because I wanted to ask the question too, because if you're saying you want to prove it biologically, the father that you need to prove the DNA is not even alive anymore.
0: He's not alive. So okay. How will you prove it?
1: Now, someone is asking a question right here. Right there. He said, how about being the case of a second wife right here? If the mother is a second wife, is there any, does that affect anything or prove anything wrong or right?
0: Now, within the Nigerian law, when we talk about a wife, it's not just by cohabiting that you become a wife.
1: Yes, sir.
0: So the question is, was the woman, was
2: Instagram Jordan 105 FM Lagos. Listen on the go.
0: The woman married
2: to the www.jordan105fm.

0: It would hold because
1: from Lagos
0: by the Marriage Act.
1: This is
0: comes void.
2: Wow.
0: In as much as the marriage under statute has not been dissolved by a competent court of record,
2: no other marriage can take place.
0: No other marriage.
2: It is void.
0: Void ab initio.
2: Yes, sir.
0: It's not just voidable. There's a difference between voidable and void.
2: Void,
0: it's void ab initio. From the right from the beginning. It's as if you never did any marriage.
2: Someone needs to hear this right now from Barrister, because this is very important. Female folks need to hear.
3: This is.
2: But most of these things are your own, your defense at different times when you're going through issues like this. Oh, whether you're going to be married as the first wife or the second wife. I think at this time, Barrister, before we let you go, sir, I need to explain this to you quickly. Marriage in custom or marriage by statute? What does this mean, and what differences do they have for someone who wants to listen to get something clearly?
0: First of all, marriage under statute, marriage under custom,
2: all right, sir,
0: is the union between a man, and a woman. I'm stressing that because of the nature of the world now. Now, the man and the woman,
2: yes, sir,
0: based on the custom of the woman,
2: yes, sir.
0: So, for instance, you're a Yoruba man, you're marrying a Igbo woman, you're marrying the woman based on her custom. Now, so if, for instance, okay, you've married her. Now, as a man, if your custom allows you to marry more than one, then you can marry more than one.
2: Custom.
0: And you know that in Africa, most of our customs allow for
2: it, permits it. Yes, sir.
0: You understand? As a man. As a man.
2: Yes, sir.
0: Now, what if you marry under statute? Marriage under statute is the union, voluntary union, between a man and a woman, with the exception of all others.
3: This is Jordan.
0: More than one. You may now want to ask a question. Where a man marries a woman, the first wife, under custom, and then comes to marry the second wife under statute, which one prevails?
2: Okay.
0: Now, you see that one.
2: Okay.
0: Oh God, that one can go, you know, can is a 50-50 thing. Why am I saying this?
2: Okay, sir.
0: The first wife, in as much as the man's custom allows him to marry another, he can marry another.
2: Yes, sir.
0: Now, coming under custom, he marries under statute. He marries the second wife under statute. Now, by marriage under statute, the man cannot marry the third again.
2: Okay, but it doesn't affect the first wife.
0: It doesn't affect the first wife.
2: Okay.
0: And can I say this also? The fact that you are married under statute does not deny the other wife, the first wife, their right
2: as a wife.
0: As a wife. You can't say, I have a better marriage because I'm married under statute. No.
2: This is clarity that is very important for someone right now. Very important. So if you marry the first wife under statute, you cannot marry the other wife. If you marry any other, if you like, marry two or three or four, it is null and void. It does not
0: null and void. Sir.
2: But if you marry the first wife under custom, your custom permits you to, and most of the African culture permits you to marry more than one wife,
0: yes,
2: as a man, right there.
0: Yes.
2: You have every right to marry the second. No, now if you marry the second under statute, you cannot marry the third on no occasion.
0: You can't marry the third. If you marry the second under statute, you can marry, under custom, you can marry a third.
2: But marriage under statute does not allow you to marry anyone after.
0: That is where the bar is. Why do you think most of these women will tell you that? I want you to take me to court.
2: I'm a law court. My barista, I'm only my barista. My producer is saying court straight right now. We're going to the registry to be married. Which is very important. If you're a female and you're listening right now, woman listening to the show right now, you've been hearing the voice of Barrister Oluwagbemini Jegede giving you insights on the show today to the right of women in marriage according to the sections 42 what says about discrimination, not being discriminating against women when it comes

0: inheritance that their father has, whether they are married or not married, whether they are minor or not minor. Gender does not come, age does not hold any water. The constitution protects the right of every woman right there. So if you're going through one issue or the other, I know a whole lot of people do this often, don't even call while we're having the show. And most of them calls after the show, please, I'm going through this issue, please, how can you help me? Definitely, I'll leave a number once again for someone who just heard right there and you felt, oh, I need the legal advice of barrister. This is what has happened in my family. I don't want to bring it on air because I want to remain anonymous. Beautiful. For those who want to remain anonymous, you can call this number I'm going to leave right now, and we'll talk to you definitely and allow barrister advise you on what you can do if you're having those issues right now, because a whole lot is happening. I can tell you we're treating this case because of what is happening right now. So all you need to do, you want to talk to us after the show, you can call 081-38-34-8845. Barrister, you've said a whole lot today. You open our eyes to a whole lot about this matter we're discussing on the radio today, about the right of women. So your inheritance, whether married or not married, whether under age or age, right there. Thank you so much, barristers. I'll need to let you go right now because we've had a whole lot of time with you. What would you want to say as we let you go, sir?
1: As a woman, you need to seek knowledge as to your rights.
0: Knowledge.
1: In order to protect not just yourself, but also your children.
0: That's right, sir. That's right, sir. Thank you so much, Barrister Oluwagbemini, for being a part of the show today.
1: Thank you for having me. So grateful.
0: God bless you, sir. We'll see you once again. I'll be more and more again because of your wealth of knowledge in the industry. God bless you once again. Thank you so much, Barrister.
1: Thank you for having me.
0: All right, sir. All right, beautiful time we've had on the show today. We've had Barrister Oluwagbemini Ijegede giving you insights as to what the law says about women folks, about the inheritance of women in having about the right of women to having their inheritance in their father's house, whether married or not married, whether age or underage, right there, which is very important. Thank you so much for those who are listening today, and your messages are acknowledged already. Definitely we will pass you through and you'll be able to talk to the barrister. So if you're going through one issue right now or you need advice, legal advice from the barrister at law, for whatever it is that has to do with real estate issues or any other issues right there that you need the barrister to advise you, you can call right now or send an SMS or call or WhatsApp message to 081-38-34-8845. Thank you so much for being a part of the show today, and thank you to my producer, OAP producer right there, Oreolu Afatogun, helping me on the show today. Right again, thank you for being a part of the show wherever you are. We'll be back on Monday and Tuesday next week as well to bring you best of information about the real estate industry and your right, whether male or female, in the industry right there. Things you need to know, information you need to have. Barrister said it all is right there. Whether you're female or male, you need to have the right information so that you can stand well, not just for you alone, but for your children and for the people around you. Thank you so much for being a part of the show today. DJ Bobara is my name. I'll be back next week, Monday and Tuesday, on the Real Estate Revolution Show, right here on Jordan 105.5 FM.
2: 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The Teachers International Conference will be holding on the 31st of July and 1st of August 2026 by 10 a.m. prompt at the Garrison, 300 Kurudu, Osorsun Road, Anthony Bus Stop, Lagos. 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

0: Yo, what up, Lagos? My name is DJ Neptune, aka Greatness. 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
3: My name is Areolua Fatogun. Welcome back to the show, people.
2: Welcome back. We're super excited to have you back with us. And this is the Value Talk segment where we discuss real life scenarios. Now, the discussion on this show cuts across people going through one situation or one dilemma or the other, discussions happening in the society. And this evening, we'll be looking at one of the most pressing discussion in the society, which revolves around rejection, men not having to deal with rejection. And it is becoming very alarming at this point in time that we cannot but talk about it. There are several videos that I have seen in the last couple of days. One that's the one that started this week for us was
4: awesome talk every day, all day.
2: This man, because she refused to know him, he has stopped her. He asked her a question. She said she does not know. I don't know the place. And he went for that to say, oh, I want to know. She said, I don't want to know you. Or is he a problem? That's not supposed to be a problem. And the next thing, this man slapped her. She brought out her phone. She started talking about it. We could see this man trying to eat her. For those of you that have seen the videos, I would like you to come on air to give your sense about this. And men, please, I want us to communicate as our brothers. Even though some of you make that our brother very difficult to talk about. But why is it that you cannot handle a woman saying no to you, and the next thing you want to eat her? Alright, how did we get here? I watched that video and I'm so perplexed. Like, what? Somebody's sugar daddy. Somebody's best dad of the world. Somebody's husband.
3: There are lots of... I feel like the question will now be, it's not only these two instances. There are a lot of issues where women would say no to men and the man would not agree to that no. Because no is already a full sentence. The no is no.
2: No means no.
3: No means no. And it's not, it shouldn't be no because. It shouldn't be no. Why? Shouldn't be no. Give me a reason. My reason is already no is no.
2: No, no means I don't want.
3: No means I don't want. And it should already be like that. So the question for tonight is, why is it that sometimes some men, because someone will say not all men, some men can't handle rejection, like rejection from a woman, rejection from the opposite sex, that I want to get to know you, give me your number, this. You cannot fathom why a woman would tell you no. And because of that, you will now either insult her and say I don't even want to toast you before. I don't even want to do this for her. Look at her, she's even smelling. Like, some people resort to insults, right? Some people resort to physical violence if it's possible in that scenario, and some just resort to something higher, like meeting her in a corner in the middle of the night and doing things that shouldn't be done to women. So that's the question for the night. And I want our audience to come out in your numbers to let us talk about it, because I think we've not, probably because nobody is really talking about it that much, but there has been a silence on men handling rejection. And I think to some extent, the men of this generation are enlightening themselves, right? To say that, okay, if a woman says no, she means no. And no doesn't mean apply pressure.
2: Exactly.
3: Like, there are sometimes that a man will say, "Eh, no, she's just playing hard to get." Sometimes she's not playing hard to get.

0: Leave her alone.
1: Leave her alone. She doesn't want... Can I tell you something? When a woman wants you... Oh!
0: He got tire you. She's playing hard to get. You will still know that this person is interested in the conversation that you are having. Exactly. And even if she's playing hard to get, my guy, move forward.
1: Move on.
0: If she's interested, the hard to get will still come back. She will still come back and say, she will still come back to you. So, 0906003352 is the number to
1: which
0: call.
1: Which way, our DM?
0: 0906003352. Is the number to call, and if you want to send us a WhatsApp message, 0807-221-4389. Or if you as a person has had an experience of, okay, you rejected a certain guy and then he's saying he's taking it another way, you can call us 0906003.
1: And you can remain anonymous if because you told a man no, and the next thing you no, don't call anybody's name, please. We're begging you.
0: Okay.
1: You can remain anonymous and just share with us your experience, because I'm sure that a lot of people have these experiences. This is your safe space. And as a man, has there been any time that a woman told you no, and the next thing you wanted to do was to eat her? How were you able to, you know, constrain yourself?
0: Is a man going to come out to say, okay?
1: No, that's what I said, remain anonymous.
0: And do you know, and this is where I will actually draw the conversation of men are logical, women are emotional. First of all, I ate that statement with every fiber of my being because you can say women are more expressive with their emotions. But you can't say men are logical just because they are not expressive with their emotions. And do you know men are expressive with an emotion? Because anger is an emotion.
1: Yeah.
0: Frustration is an emotion. Sadness is an emotion. So, like, you are having all these emotions. And when
1: In
0: one body. When you now, it's just because you are not crying, that doesn't mean you are not an emotional being. And when you're not saying, oh, somebody's logical, you can be logical.
2: Everybody, this is The Sweet, and it's about to get all funky today. Great music and fantastic teams in making you the best entrepreneur you can possibly be. Yes, so my people, this is not Jordan Drive, and I've been listening to, so get better information, I won't give you no...
0: And not be wise.
2: One move, I need you, but if you don't say one move, move your radio with two.
0: And emotions... So if you are a man that now say, that is speaking from an emotion of rejection. An emotion of, oh, you feel bad that this person rejected you. So you are now speaking ill of that person. Oh, yeah, you're even ugly. You're cynical. Like, there's what I mean. It's yaba. That market. So this guy tried to, chiffon jeans, boyfriend jeans, kiniko. And I'm like, oh, leave me alone.
1: There's nothing I dislike more than that boyfriend. I hate that word, boyfriend jeans. Bruh.
0: The guy now turned to me and was like, look at you. You even want to kiniko? Like, he was now insulting me. I'm like, oh, this is even for boyfriend jeans, chiffon chetty, boyfriend. I don't even know all those things that they sell. And I'm like, why are you insulting me just because I don't want to buy from you? So, like, these things that happen with guys, with men, with some men, I don't understand. So
1: we need men out there to talk about and say,
0: okay, why is it that rejection from a woman can lead you to insulting her? Let's even use the bare minimum. Not the bare, the least that you could have done, like insult her. Why? 0906003352.
1: Or send a WhatsApp message to 0807-221-4389. If you're just joining the show this evening, we are talking about rejection. I mean, what's really happening in the society now? There are a lot of videos circulating online, women getting assaulted because they said no to a man, and because that man could not undo rejection, it starts to eat them. We just saw another video right now of a lady who had filmed a man who was eating her because she refused to get to know him better. Imagine walking by yourself on your own on the street, and somebody stops you and says, ah, madam, I define so so and so. You say you know no. Okay, madam, ah, how you day? I like you. I want to know you better. Mm-hmm. I say, I know they know you better. And you start to slap me.
0: Hello.
3: Yes, sir. Good evening.
1: Good evening. Welcome to the show.
3: Okay, Miss Mamun.
1: Okay, okay. Welcome to the show.
3: Yes, how are you Hello, Abby.
0: Yes, that's me.
3: How are you doing?
1: Well, fine, thank you. Okay, okay. We don't miss you.
3: Okay, that's it. God bless you.
1: Amen, amen. Thank you. Thank you.
3: You know, see, what you feel as in is just if a man and also is a woman. No being, both this thing. That's both woman and man. All have their emotional things. So no one that doesn't have this thing, but you know, some men, not all, try to control yourself maturely. It's as if they are not emotional like women. So that is that. And even some women also have that kind of mature mind too, that they can also control their own. That is the issue of it too. It is not by force now. It is not by force. When you say to somebody, give me your number, or please, can we, or maybe somebody is looking for a wife, like some years or some months ago that I was looking for a wife. If I come to you, you say no, then let me for me to insult you now. I go my own way, then you go your own way. But remember, some of you, the ladies, are very, very rude. I'm telling you the truth. They can insult people. He will still say, he will just look you from, he will not answer you first. So he will look you from the head to the toe. And he has concluded that at least he has rendered you, he don't as if you are nothing. So for that, even some men that are not mature in mind, then problem will start. So, but some of us, even if you do anyhow, I will use that mature mind and the lovely mind to follow you up, and then you say, okay, no, I go my own way, then you go your own way. No need to fight yourself or insult yourself. I will call back again.
1: Thank you so much. Okay, also you don't see wife now. Have you seen a fire wife?
0: Oh no.
1: He's not there. Oh,
0: he left.
1: Maybe when you call back, I feel fire one Jordan driver I give you. And if you are single and you want to mingle, you can call in and just
0: No, let's stick on
1: let the us know.
0: Let's not mingle. Maybe on an separate show we can mingle. let's dissect a bit. Okay said that sometimes women are rude to men. And I'm like, okay. True. Some women are rude.
1: Some women are rude. And we'll dissect that right after this break. But do you know that you can keep your calls calling coming in 0906000-3352 or send a WhatsApp message to 0807-2214-389. This evening we are talking about handling rejection and the rejection crisis out there in the society. A lot of women getting violated, getting bullied, getting assaulted because they refused advances from a man. This is the Jordan Drive right here on Jordan 105.5 FM. We go on this music break now. Do make sure to keep your calls coming in and do not change that down for anything. I remain Oluwa Funke Obishason.
0: My name is Oreoluwa Fatogo.
1: And I'll see you right after this break. Don't go anywhere.

0: matters, most especially the person you have not seen for the first time. Some ladies, if the person maybe is, you look at the image.
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0: You look at him. Is me fun at that?
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0: The thing will have money, or it will be cheap. When he say hello, like, can I get
1: www.jordan105ff.
0: Papa, you should not waste time. When you look at you, when you are a really different person, look at you from the head to the toe, maybe the slippers here or the pants you wear, he's telling your feet, Oga, I don't tire. Oga, I don't tire. He's still doing money to buy.
2: Everybody, this is the sweet, and it's about
0: you are now asking her for her number. In fact, for inside her heart, she's saying that is it temptation or what? What is it just like a man to her? So it should not be so. Whether the person to your eye is something or not.
2: Want to get all funky today? Great music and fantastic teams in making you the best entrepreneur you can possibly be.
3: Yes, so my people, this is not Jordan Drive. Now they listen to, so get better information. Won't give you no move an inch, but if you don't say one move, move
0: far or give him that. Both of you should give yourself respect. And so, sorry, number me, or you should not be angry. You know, some of these things is from home. Some of these things is from home. My mother will always tell me. My mother will always tell me that time. I never knew when I was small. Sometimes when I do something wrong to my sister, she will say to me, so if you marry, this is the way you are going to do to your
3: wife. Move your radio with
0: this. Why? But I will reason that thing very well. Very, very sorry. Why should I do like this? See? So I think that way. When I grow up now, and now remember what I know, now remember what my mother was telling me. And my father would tell me, maybe I am crying my face, he said, you are crying your feet, why am I your husband that will take me? Are you my wife that I will look after your feet? So I now remember that if I get married at any moment, any moment I look at the face of my wife that is not clear, I get close to her. I will get close to her so that you are below. What is wrong? That is that. You saw we should treat ourselves, answer ourselves very well. Even if we're not doing it, but answer ourselves very well. Then we sort ourselves.
4: Thank you very much, Maxwell. And in a nutshell, a long show, Maxwell has said that if you, as a woman, a man is at work, I can't even say it. Hello.
5: Good evening.
6: Hello, good evening.
5: Good evening, you're welcome.
6: This is Pascal.
5: Pascal, welcome. How are you doing? It's been a while, Pascal.
6: Yeah, you can go.
4: Yeah.
5: Welcome.
6: Okay. One thing I want to talk about this thing you're saying is that once I discovered by ladies that always do that for ladies, are you getting it? Very poor ladies, ladies that are nobody, from poor parents, poor background, they're always very, very rude. And maybe saying they don't get anything. But if you see all those ones, they get something. Educated, they're rich, they have class. It is celebrities, because me, I'm into business that I always meet celebrities. Even when they don't know you, you go and meet them and say, please, can I get your number? They will give you their number. Not that they won't give you wrong number. Some of them will say, but see a lady on your feet that is nobody. If you see the under imperial roof, they see the feeder. That's a number. Either give you the wrong one, or if even they give you their own, it will not be even pick when you call them. You understand? So I discovered that one thing in life is, let me say, it's all about mentality. And there is this mentality that always keep people the level they are. If you see people that are down level,

0: always have a low mentality. And you see those people that are up, high class, they have a very high mentality. Okay. About life.
1: Okay,
0: thank you very much.
2: Thank you so much.
1: Are you going to say it or I should say it?
2: Say it.
1: That our listeners seem to be misconcepting, I mean, misunderstanding this topic.
2: Yeah, actually.
1: But for both callers that have called, they've said, okay, some women are rude, and sometimes it's like the last caller said, it's because if a woman is not of a high class, she's going to not respond well to you. But the question of this conversation is, why do men react when a lady rejects them?
2: Exactly.
1: And to some extent, or to what I'm understanding, they are saying it's because the women are rude. I think we've had two women. Okay, our time is, if a woman can actually like come out and please like give us a response to this, because I'm not gonna say anything, right? And we have a call here.
3: Sorry. I want to correct something, please. Not all women, according to what my brother says, my beloved brother says, not all women who are poor or people who are poor in background that are rude. No.
1: Okay.
3: I disagree with that. Some of them who are, in fact, most of them, I can say 95% of them who are even rich, some of the both men and women, they carry themselves up. Even some of those who are poor, in fact, because inside her, she will say, I am nothing. If somebody disgraces me in this way, will I be happy? You will humble herself. Mm-hmm. Some of them will, not all.
2: Thank
3: not all.
2: Yes. So much.
3: Yes. Some who are rich, they carry themselves. Some who are poor also carry themselves.
2: Thank you so much, Maxwell. So we can have time to also say one or two before we wrap it up. Now, you see the whole idea of some women. Okay.
1: Hello.
4: Good evening, ma.
2: Good evening. Welcome to the show. Your name and where you're calling from?
4: Ojisala from Sakala, sir.
2: Ojisala, welcome. Let's hear from you.
4: Okay, hello. You see, some man, they don't know how to toast. It happened to me in Jebu, the one near my junior sister, we are going out. This guy wants to toast me. Instead of him to respect himself, he said, hello, just follow us anywhere we went to. So, I now look back. I didn't see anybody again. But after, he starts following us again. So, he now say, hey, my sister look back. He said, not you, I don't call you, I'm calling that your friend. So that will not look my face. I give her face. So after, the guy now say, "Before all of my day, you don't share what are you doing now?" So the anger now enter me. I now look at him. I say, "How much do you have?" I say, "See, you are not my mate." Hey, it's like I bump his head. He say, "Eh? Do you know my head? Show me your name." My women are, I don't want them to know me and that guy. I just start running with my sister.
2: Thank you. Thank you so much. Thank you, Moji. Thank you, because time is fast, friend.
1: I was listening to a conversation, right, about, we had like a very limited time. I was listening to a conversation where the ladies were like, what did you even call it? The ladies were, I've lost my train of thought. Come back to Jordan.
2: You see, what I'm going to say about this conversation, Moji has given us the bottom line that my advice to ladies, because when you can spot danger, the best thing for you to do at that point in time is that you run for your dear life. Don't stand there and somebody that is already
1: angered
2: to assault you, please run for your life. It will not make you foolish or stupid or make you weak. But if you are a man and you claim that because a woman was rude to you when you toasted her, that's why you are trying to eat her, it makes you less of a man. A true man would walk away. I just wanted to talk to you, but I can see that this is getting, you know, leading to something else, and I'm just going to or just walk away. You expect women to just walk away where they should say okay or start telling you sorry sir, I'm not interested sir. But you cannot do the same thing when a woman says no
1: yeah,
2: is no.
1: No is a complete
2: and the whole idea of she is being rude. You see that mentality that you carry, the way you suppress women in your own household. Not every woman would be suppressed like that.
1: And I would ask
2: they would
1: you,
2: talk to you and answer you.
1: What
2: no.
1: did you do to make her rude? Because
2: what did you do to make her rude?
1: A man will ask if something happens to a woman, now they'll say, hey, what did you also do?
2: Yes.
1: So as a man, what did you what do did you that do? She gave you a rude response?
2: Which is not a mad person.
1: And I would like to correct the fact that, okay, Mori, they said it, that you should not use, oh, this person is because the lady is of a particular class, that's why she behaved a particular way, and because she's rich or poor. Like, that's Kenny. The way you are saying she's answering you because she's rich and answering you because she's poor, is that the same way a woman will answer you because you are rich and not answer you because you are poor? Like, but class and finances should not be the only thing that
2: at all
1: a man has to bring to the table. From what Mojisola said, that the man already said, is it not only money you want? I should be able to look at you and see beyond your money. You should also have, like, sense.
2: All right, it's not even looking at you and seeing beyond your money. You have stopped me and I'm saying no, please. The truth is, no is no. Walk away. The same way you would expect that woman to walk away, it's the same way you should walk away as well. Thank you so much to everyone who called in on the show. This is very much that we can take. And you can follow me on social media at obsef360 on Instagram and obsef on TikTok.
1: That's Ore Olua Patogun, and on Instagram, Ore Speaks_Ore Speaks. And when you type, you meet it there. And if you are not meeting it there, anytime you want to meet it there, you will see it there. Ore Speaks is my name.
2: Thank you so much. Don't forget to watch the back of your fellow woman and your fellow man. I'll see you again tomorrow. Ciao, ciao, drivers. Bye.

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1: Girls in my crib, zero Snapchat.

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0: Good morning, Lagos. 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And today...
1: Hey, everybody, this is The Sweets, and it's about to get all funky today. 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
2: Yes, so my people, this is not Jordan Drive, and I've been listening to, so get better information. We won't give you no move, I need you. But if you don't say one move, move your radio.
0: 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And today we'll be discussing...
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1: Amen.
0: What about that to so why you're not by daddy?
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0: Johnny Lay or a Baya or Timo, so we pay your tabama, one manipulated Baya,
2: where
0: 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While not done, let me you're done. Something love, Tani.
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0: Oh, Fred Delila. You know, Lord, shaking your love, cause you need your girl. So, yeah, she or your daughter, it's
1: true.
0: I am telling you. So, number three, most of all, marriage.
1: At your
0: at Kini Ore,
1: yes, sir.
0: Last week,
1: yes, sir.
0: My boy, Wiki, number one. Mutama Daria Lotashiri about to so work. Only pay one for any wrong person.
1: Yes.
0: Oh,
3: wrong church.
0: That be wrong church.
1: Yeah.
0: They will direct your destiny to the place. Mm. You can stay there for many years. Get your makabi belief from Baba Kalori lede. You go see Jia Jia. Come on,
1: yes.
0: Be my son for you.
1: Kai.
0: Come on, the solution. I am telling you, they will manipulate your destiny to where you are going to what. Your destiny is going to perish there. You will be struggling. Praying, going to the several mountains, and at the end of the day, Bobatin de Tomatin le Sakwe by in your Lua, we go only a lori, Bobonto by a law. So that is number three.
1: Yes, sir.
0: Number four, territory and wrong environments.
3: Jesus.
0: Sir, Sio Tabatin Montari Gagbana, Mimi Walla, Chofi Miawa, Mimi Walla, Chofi Dai Jobawaru. What be a lost in territory to your logo keep very bad. I want territory to manipulate. I want territory to get clear. I want to tell you, you do a good match. Oh, then sweet, you won't neon. Towards sweet, you won't be motor. Mutons of when you pay, but that's a cost with ya, cocking ya, cofuma to be one. Oh, but I get it. Oh, guess it matter. You want to wear a motor one sweet here. Oh, Monte sweet years of when you, but don't bring any car here. Oh, the territory. Oh, Bakini. Oh, my logo, Kako Jadimbe. 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I want great prophet, Pastor Jadimbe. 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You are the product of the environment you find yourself. 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
6: lori brother to Shola Emmanuel pale ya kan ti oke wa pa ti mu se ileri awa of fulfillment of promises go on with your friends and family this week Thursday to have an encounter with your maker This is not just a meeting. 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
2: voices you need at work all day
0: mo pada mo ma ti pare do yen God bless you
3: emi oluwa ni ke gba la peti Sunday bo oluwa mo ri eniyan kan tun leri sa
4: like Sunday's own but
3: emi oluwa ni ke gba adua yi
4: the God said we should take this
3: eni to pa ke ko ri po won re yin mi e so be e soro bi dada o eyin eda yo soro eyin ranse olawo e ba soro isoke e ba yo lo oya
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4: let that person die lord in the name of jesus whosoever o no that has planned on vow to see my end o no father let that person die
3: just oluwa wa
4: Mothers, please take this.
3: It is the voice of God.
4: Holy Spirit, so we should shout and light in the name of Jesus.
3: And it's so bad, Mary, that be too bad. It's your name, your name, your name, your
4: name,
3: your name,
4: your
3: name, your name,
4: your name,
3: your name, your
4: name, your name,
3: your name, your name,
4: your name,
3: your name, your
4: name,
3: your
4: Whoever that I'm walking with, or the person that is walking with,

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1: Mani
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1: Mumbawi, oh.
0: I'm not talking to you, don't say that. Only sister, we should pray.
2: Sendalia,

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2: 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There was a particular payment of that reaction.
1: Iyabo,
2: your name is Iyabo.
1: Mi ni ojade o.
2: I didn't ask you
1: to come on.
2: If you had to tell
1: me to your God
2: said they want to make me cry.
1: And the worship paper.
2: He
1: shall be that body lori omo be so be. Pastor, did they come gradua? Did they fall in the climb up? And the worship paper. He shall be that body sorry omo me. Oh, Yalana!
2: Ah! 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Any evil one that was perfected because of my children, be consumed by the fire of God. In the name of Jesus.
1: Yilibu Abaha. 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

0: say, Chiawa Yaba Wanara, Toba Wanara,
1: yes, sir.
0: Jacka Wanara now. Inu church, yeah, Natima Cobbess, you know me,
1: yes, sir.
0: Inu Bobby,
1: Inu church,
0: Inu church, and you won't win here.
1: Smack
0: Cobbess, then Nakofi Shagbara, Fumbo Gwenia, and Ruma Bayano now. 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
3: everything was that you want
0: la ma se to fi ma bi
3: 12:30 let them by 12:30
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3: kan we are not going beyond
0: we have changed the time of the program e wonu adua
3: enter to pray
0: onti aye fi se
3: whatever you have been
0: jade lara oh disappointment in marriage
3: not
0: to share lomi
3: is the owner of this
0: of fana besare lomi
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3: I'll be happy
0: oga o to fi se mi
3: what did you pick me
0: dade
3: go
0: lo to lo si
3: go move to letter
0: ti aye bi se mi
3: what do you want to be
0: na gbe dade
3: by fire
0: oh yeah
4: I stand here to pray.
0: Ogun afise.
4: That big that battle.
0: Se lo nlo ton pada
4: keep recording.
0: Ko ye omo.
4: You don't even understand. Bo
0: se fe bo ni mi
4: be.
0: Lo ni mo gbe Oluwa wo mi o.
4: I put on the Lord.
0: Mo fo jade.
4: I speak boss.
0: Eyi idile ida. Ogun ye se fun yin.
4: Amen. That is God.
0: O sir.
4: Amen.
0: O sir.
4: Amen.
0: O sir.
4: Amen.
0: O sir.
4: Amen.
0: O sir.
4: Amen.
0: O sir.
4: Amen.
0: Lord God.
4: Amen.
0: So pe baba.
4: Se baba.
0: E tu mi le.
4: Deliver me.
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4: I want to see.
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0: O pada re.
1: Last year.
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1: Where have you crashed him before?
0: O pada logo. Lo logo. Lo logo. 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Mo so tele si o. 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
1: Favor.
0: Ori ofe.
1: Grace.
0: Ati anu.
1: And mercy.
0: Ko cover tiju e. O de ni ri mo. In the name of Jesus. E gbadura lekere.
1: Prayer number 4.
0: Oluwa jo.
1: Lord have mercy.
0: Yo mi jade kuro ninu yara ilase yori.
1: Bring me up from that room of no success.
0: I want cancer.
1: From around
0: one lakaka.
1: They are trying.
0: One lagu.
1: They are striving.
0: Mo sa se yori.
1: But they don't succeed.
0: Wa loto ge.
1: You say enough is enough.
0: Mo jade.
1: I come out.
0: Kuro ninu yara mo sa se yori.
1: No success.
0: O ma gbe ara e.
1: You lift your body.
0: Wa loto los.
1: Lift the right
0: hand. 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
2: Every day till payday.
1: No success.
0: Mo jade.
1: I come out.
0: Mo jade.
1: I come out today.
0: Mo jade.
1: I come out today.
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0: oh loni asegun fun
1: amen you see victory today
0: really mo
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1: amen
0: Mobile soro.
1: I commune with the earth.
0: Lato ni lo.
1: From today.
0: Gbogbo n to ba tin se.
1: Anything you do.
0: Ti mo ba tin se.
1: Anything I do.
0: Lori ile.
1: I stop myself there.
0: Ko di aseyori.
1: Ko
0: di aseyori.
1: Ko
0: di aseyori.
1: Jesus
0: sasati.
1: Jesus never fail.
0: Iwo na.
1: You too.
0: Oni sasati.
1: You will not fail.
0: Oh my God. Oni sasati.
1: You will not fail.
0: Olorun o sasati.
1: God never fails.
0: Oni sasati.
1: You will not fail.
0: Emi mi mo sasete
1: o ni never fail
0: o wonu maria
1: enter to mary
0: maria ti o mokunrin
1: she that you know
0: bi mo
1: get that
0: wa serere
1: you succeed
0: ilagun re
1: your level
0: abire
1: we bring the world
0: abire
1: we bring the world
0: abire
1: we bring goodness
0: abire
1: we bring the world
0: abire
1: we bring goodness
0: in the name of
1: Jesus
0: gbogbo eni to ndide si o
1: those facing against you
0: lot to lose
1: to your left to your
0: lati gbe omi
1: to swallow you
0: ki won jona
1: amen shall fire
0: irede ba o
1: goodness come your way
0: irede
1: amen
0: olade
1: amen
0: orode
1: amen
0: irede olade orode gbogbo awon ti won ti fi osesin
1: god that I mock you
0: won bo sayeye in the name of Jesus e gbadu ele
1: praise Jesus
0: ileku to ti
1: god has been shot
0: wa ni bayi loluwa wi
1: god says the lord
0: ma shi
1: gbogbo
0: ileku to fi aye ti
1: every god the close celestial
0: ileku to fi epe
1: god has been shot with respect
0: ma shi
1: gbogbo na
0: wa ni emi mimo lo wi
1: ba god says the holy spirit
0: oh lord to love
1: remove the left and right
0: ileku kushi aye mi lo ile kushi aye mi lo aduro baba me mi mo lo wu ba gbogbo ile ku to ti e ma shi ile ku ma shi aye mi lo waju

0: The prayer will keep your spiritual life alive. 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You can't see on fire and still receive arrow.
1: Oh, the guy knock you up. I want to
0: hear. Even the madman no fire.
1: God, I will let you know. What that was?
0: So God wants you to stay in prayer so you can stay in fire. Just pray.
1: It's always
0: fine.
1: You need to pray for
0: the love Facebook.
1: I can go to
0: YouTube. Every level PM.
1: No,
0: my boy, number. It keep you sensitive to God's voice.
1: Is the grand finale for everyone. You have power.
0: So okay, you have the
1: and you have the
0: highly moravala. I want category make you come.
1: There are some 7 categories.
0: Number one, when you work, you do a lot of one.
1: This was the money to stay with them.
0: And me, what you be tell?
1: Begin to check your hand.
0: I said, don't do war, and you know
1: that authority consuming your money.
0: We know that.
1: That's why I am.
0: I want category.
1: Number 2 category.
0: Ni I want thank bad rule. Lori and Lori.
1: The ones are friends.
0: To want the promise and faith.
1: There are plenty of faith promises.
0: I want like that.
1: Number 3.
0: I want tick back, but in soon
1: they are getting fed up with
0: what the first soil balawan.
1: They have almost lost.
0: I want like caring.
1: Number 4.
0: I want Tony Fish and Lalo doing.
1: They have big vision for this year,
0: but one arena law,
1: but no help for it.
0: Kusina law,
1: nothing to
0: say. I want like caring. I want a copy.
1: Number 5. I hope
0: I am for you. Okay,
1: that they're supposed to be a
0: boy. Salenawa,
1: but they're fine.
0: I want like a far.
1: Number 6.
0: Nibobo, I want near Timon. What look,
1: those that already at the top,
0: but things come me,
1: but things are shaking.
0: I want to put them. I like a genuine. gbogbo abi amọ pata ti aye mi mọ awọn to n jẹun ọmọ lọwọ pẹlu aisan abi awọn ti o ti ri jẹra ra e pade wa leko la ni lolo
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1: request and details call us on 08 1 1 2 3 2 in 5 places or you can use 07 0 81 16 40 90 God bless you.
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In the name of Jesus. Hear this very well. Today is 3rd of June of May. 2026. Hear me very well. In this new month, your cups shall run over. Your cups shall run over. In this new month, the Bible says, presently, in the days of trouble, in this month, help of God Almighty shall come to your way. In this month, there shall be favor. In this month, miracle will happen. Isaiah said, for me and my family, we are for signs and wonders. There shall be signs in your life. There shall be wonders in your life. In this new month, you will never suffer. In the name of Jesus, you will never suffer. A path of destiny, they will locate you. In the book of Luke, chapter number 1, verse number 24, Mary said, the day I will never forget that the Lord sent his angel to me to take away my reproach from the sight of the people. God will send an angel to your life, to your business, to your family in this month that will take away your reproach in the name of Jesus. God sent an angel to Esther, and it took away the shame and the reproach of Esther, and it became a queen to the king. It became a wife of the king. In this month, I prophesy by the grace of God upon my life, you will see favor. Men shall help you, women shall help you, black men will help you, white men will help you. You are going places, you are moving forward. In this month, you are coming out of your problem. No more stagnancy, no more setback. You are moving forward, you are coming out of your disappointment, you are coming out of your weaknesses, you are coming out of your affliction. You are coming out of your poverty. That problem that tormented your life, by the grace of God upon my life, because the Bible says he sent his word, and his word he let them. I sent to you tonight the word of Almighty God. Tonight, God will change your life. Favor is coming for you. Favor is coming for you. Psalm 121, the Bible says, I will lift up my voice to the hill, for where my help cometh from. For my help cometh from the Lord, who made heaven and the earth. God will help you. In this month, God will

help you. Romans 9, verse number 14 to 16. The Bible says, I will have mercy on whom I will have mercy, and I will have compassion on whom I will have compassion. The Bible says, it is not of those who run it or those who will it, but of God who showeth mercy. In this month, mark my word. My name is Brennan Adebowale. They call me Power. They call me Ororo. In this month, God will help you. God will show favor into your life. Mercy of God will locate you in the name of Jesus. I have prayed for you by the blood of Jesus. By the blood of Jesus, I break the barrier. Every barrier, every shame, satanic bondages, witchcraft bondages that tie you down and tie your destiny, I lose you now. By the fire of God, the Bible says, our God answered by fire. Elijah said, if I'm a prophet, let fire fall. I command the fire of God to break every shame that tie you down, that tie your destiny, that tie your children. Tonight, by the name that above every other name, I break the shame. The shame break. The barrier break. You are loose tonight. So shall it be. In Jesus' name, you will laugh in this week. This week, this month, we pray for you. This month, we pray for you. Isaiah 43, verse number 19. Behold, I will do a new thing. And now, shall spring forth. I will make a way from the wilderness. And I bring out water from the desert. Jordan see Elijah. And he parted. They made their way. Red Sea. So Moses divided into two. The water of Jericho. So Joshua. He fed them flat. I command your way. This one. This week. The way to open. Every door shut against you. Against your life. Financial door. Contact. Connection. International door. Academically. Spiritually. Physically. Morally. In all phenomena. Every door that will be shut against you, I open the door now for you in the name of the Father, in the name of the Son, and the Holy Spirit. It shall be well with you. So shall it be in Jesus' name. Once again, I'm Bishop Adebowale from the Cornerstone Prevailing Assembly. We set up plot 1 to 3, Tivera bus stop, Agbado, Junction, Lagos State. Era and Walongba. Only one of Minishani. See, I'm winning you. Only one of Missawayo. Mofiolombura. A benefit to we. They battle Luako. Only one of Jackie Cordell. 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Especially in health-wise, LKG, financially, Sherry Batome, in your son, or Tae Wa, or Fuepo, Siali Kama, or the body Tielo, or Luas of Nipe, Boba de Fuege, Lodjuala, Lundi Alawa, or Lofe Baje, Kiloluadicano, or Luano Gede, Lamalu, or Gede Di Janio, or Kurima Mumesawa, I got a Jan Kurole, or Luadicawa in Huawei, or Lafello, I think Coca. 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Rejoice not over me, my enemy. When I fall, I shall rise again. Job 14, verse number 7.

And the house of Jacob shall possess their possession. You will possess your possession. In this month, just try and come on Tuesday. 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Over Shogun Aye. I am coming on Tuesday with the grace of God upon my life. 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
1: 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This is a special program also.
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1: That the enemy has put on them as garments.
0: Èyí tí Olúwa fi is
1: the reason why the Lord sent our father to this week. Let's meet in this program.
0: Thursday
1: morning.
0: Ago mesan si ago mejila.
1: 9 to 12.
0: Ni aro Saturday.
1: On Saturday morning.
0: Ago mefa bo.
1: 6:30.
0: Si ago mesan aro.
1: To 9 a.m.
0: Ni ati awon epo ati riju Oluwa.
1: Father and the verses of God.
0: Olorun pa lase fun mi.
1: That God commanded them.
0: Laojo damajemu po.
1: They are going to miss coming together.
0: Mi o fe mo ru asogun to tin wo ti pe.
1: I don't know that garment of battle you are wearing.
0: Jesus wi pe kin so fun.
1: Jesus says you tell you.
0: Yo, won fe bosho abuku ilo.
1: I want to remove that garment.
0: Awa aso ti o je ki anu fara on lara.
1: That garment that don't allow mercy to manifest.
0: Awa aso ti o je ki iranlowo dide fun.
1: That garment that don't allow help to rise for you.
0: Awa aso gbese ati aye mo.
1: Garment of death.
0: Aso aisan ojo pipe.
1: Garment of sickness of long time.
0: Gbogbo aso ka aso.
1: The Lord says all garment.
0: Ti okunkun ati ese wo fun.
1: That darkness and sin put on you.
0: Ori ta eyan wa aso kankan wa fi gbadun.
1: See, people should find the glory. You should pray. Don't but not come to that program.
0: I beg you, don't but just not come to that program.
1: You that you have been hearing this program. One thing you know about this program. It is daily testimony. Miracle of every day. God used to bag his program. On air and everywhere. Beseech you with Christ. Don't miss that program. I pray for you this night. Every arrow of battle that is in your body this night, in
0: our Lord,
1: push it out. I want you to pray. As it goes this week, is that
0: you
1: call the phone number, bring his cloth to come and pray with it. You that have not been congratulated, let's pray this night. Shout this prayer. Every arrow of daily cry in my body,
0: light
1: fire.
0: Glory
1: to Jesus. Arrow of daily cry.
0: I'm
1: going to pray that prayer again.
0: Who
1: are those shot this arrow in the Bible? One of them is Anna. Every time he's going to prayer meeting, arrow of daily cry. You're not allowed to pray. Arrow of daily cry. If the world put it in somebody, how will they be used to shut someone? They will use the power of water to put in someone's body. Arrow of daily cry. Don't you know that their tongue is an arrow? What they speak in their life is that you will obtain help.
0: That's
1: turned to arrow that destroy good things in your
0: life.
1: What was spoken in that person's life? Hear the cry of a child in their house. They use tongue to chow this arrow. That is how God have power to push it out. What do you use word to put in your
0: We can use word to push it out. What is the life of Anna? The power of God from
2: Eli.
0: As I say to me, Jesus this week, arrow of daily cry.
2: It's
0: not matter that you know how to pray. It does not pertain that maybe you are not working. It does not pertain that you have certificate. If they shut that arrow, every day we'll be regretting. If some people laugh in the morning, if this arrow is in the body,
2: you
0: have something that makes him sorrowful before the day. How did the father know this? That man of Naaman, hear what was said in that book of the Kings. That if you went for what will people do? We will give a nation to
2: you.
0: We have joy in the morning. They will decorate it when it comes. But there is a secret. Every time he's in his room, after that celebration, he was a leper. It is outside that usually
2: laugh.
0: There is an arrow of daily cry in his body. He's a leper. If they tell him to sleep in that hotel, he can remove his clothes. There is a battle under his garments.
2: In
0: the book of King 5 made us understand. In this day, we use what to swallow what?
2: This
0: covenant to destroy covenant. You do have something that you hide.
2: It
0: is the arrow of daily cry.
2: Oh,
0: you can't tell anyone. But if you are alone, it makes you cry. The ancient of days says, you pray this prayer very well. There is someone there.
2: As
0: you are yearning,
2: the
0: spirit of the prayer says, you pray this prayer. So the God of Moses
2: can do be a Satan.
0: I am touching you. And that reproach is over. That daily cry. Send your testimony to
2: WhatsApp.
0: It is not for fame. It is for the glory of the Lord. So that battle will arise
2: anyway.
0: Pray that prayer again.
2: On
0: Thursday and Saturday.
2: I will
0: see you in that prayer. You owe
2: debt.
0: It's a daily cry. No children. It's a daily cry.
2: You've
0: got this stage to, for you to marry.
2: But
0: no one wants to marry you. You are beautiful lady. You work well. You are as a man. But the covenant says you will have a marital. Let's pray this prayer.
3: To get better information, we won't give you no move an inch. But if you don't say one move, move your radio receipt.
4: Hello, Lagos. Welcome to
0: Covenant that give
4: the Jordan Knight Show. And today we'll be discussing
3: the voices
0: you need. Naaman vision that make him have vision in the name of the Lord. Out of daily cry. When you are alone, amen is
2: done.
0: Pray this prayer. Every garment of sorrow of
2: every
0: time.
2: Use
0: fire to
2: tear
0: it up. Every garment of sorrow every time. On me.
2: Fire
0: to tear it up.
2: Fire. to fire, fire, to fire, fire, to fire, fire, fire, fire, fire, fire, fire, fire, fire, fire, fire, fire, fire, fire, fire, fire, fire, fire,
1: fire, fire, fire,
2: fire, fire, fire, fire,
1: fire, fire, fire, fire, fire, fire,
2: fire, fire, fire,
1: fire, fire, fire, fire,
2: fire, fire, fire, fire,
1: fire, fire, fire, fire, fire, fire, fire,
2: fire,
1: fire, fire, fire, fire, fire, fire, fire,
2: fire,
1: fire, fire, fire, fire, fire, let's pray that prayer. In the royal garment of God,
2: everything.
1: This is sign that's making you. You will be crying every time. The woman of the issue of blood. They wore out that garment. Jesus met Jesus. That you can wear a good garment. Someone that is doing the issue of blood. Don't forget that woman. It has become always.
2: So menstruation has to come with a period of time.
1: So o gbadọ wa fun igba die ni.
2: Fun sa kan na.
1: For some time.
2: Ori gba ti aye wo laso
1: isa. For when the
2: girl wear a glorious garment again.
1: O le waso gogo.
2: He could not wear a social attire again.
1: O le waso to bo
2: igba. Ori aye ti fi aso banuje kan
1: fun. Because they put on a garment of sorrow on
2: him.
1: He will be tired.
2: To ba ni lesi gidi ko le wo.
1: We have an expensive place to come here.
2: Ẹjẹ máa bàjẹ́.
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2: a one
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1: It is the garment that is used to soak blood she is wearing.
2: Ayé fún ọlọ́run obìnrin yìí.
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2: injured. 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
1: 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He wore the garment of everyday sorrow.
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1: They usually put it on someone.
2: Ogun
1: nílé
2: á máa wọ̀ fún ni sà.
1: The battle of the family can
2: Ogun
1: put someone. That's one to remove it from
2: you.
1: Shout that prayer.
2: Every
1: garment of sorrow of everything.
2: Lord,
1: my wife, my children. Shout this prayer. Lord, this fire to every garment of sorrow of me, my children, and my wife.
2: Oh,
1: my wife. Cry of the Lord.
5: Praise the Lord. 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
0: bi beli wi pe
1: the bible says
0: not ye bore mi
1: remember my sacrifice
0: in psalm 20
1: o si
0: fi fun mi fun
1: give me according to my desire
0: be tinu
1: as my desire
0: inu bo ale yi
1: this night the sacrifice
0: be ho
1: be see you
0: to ba come olorun
1: what it means is
0: 2000 lo
1: me you have 2000
0: lati ma fi darapo
1: to support
0: mo ise ranse
1: this ministry
0: bo sa
1: yeah
0: mi o be so gege bi en to
1: toro not talking as one that is begging
0: mo be soro gege bi majemu oluwa
1: talking to you as a covenant of God. For your answer prayer that's quickened, I tell people that every time that you pray, wise to do sacrifice. It's for your own privilege. Yeah, us with money. If you do it or don't do it,
0: there's
1: not in that God that is working. To help your bro, to help your
0: brother.
1: That's what he says. Before the Lord hear you in the day of affliction, before the name of the name of the God of Jacob to send help to you, you must remember your sacrifice. This tells you that you know you won't use sorrow to use your life anymore.
0: 2,000 naira.
1: You are going to find your 2,000 naira. You have more than that to work to support this ministration on this money that you pay on radio. You won't contribute to God. And God will be looking at your reproach. When Abraham entertained the angels, God did not even look at his
0: Sister
1: Hagar because he did what no man has done. And the reproach that he cannot set
0: you,
1: God used his sacrifice to take away that reproach. This night, fire 2000 naira. The prayer that you are going to breathe for, Lord. Destroy covenant of discomfort in my life. I do it for this ministration. You know that what you do is for the comfort of us. You make good tidings to be easy for us. Let me do this. The Bible says, who do it for me that I will pay back? You that don't want discomfort, you want an help that will make you have comfort. There is a place that you do such gospel like this, that this day you can do it. And they will talk to you with gifts. I don't know you. I'm telling you that the word of God will not go without coming to pass. He that so grip and will reap, he that so plentifully will reap bountifully. Use this money this night. Use it to support the
0: ministry.
1: We will now look at it as something to be revealed. Give them the account number. Give this 2,000 this night. Destroy covenant of discomfort in me. Destroy covenant of discomfort. Before you do good in discomfort, the Lord says, he's going to destroy. Want to remove that garment of discomfort. You too.
0: Se to ba ni fọlọ.
1: Do what you have for God.
0: Won
1: pray for you. You see the hand of the Lord. You don't have account number. Do their sacrifice.
6: Account number.
1: Account number.
6: Account number.
1: Account number.
6: Ecobank.
1: Ecobank.
6: Ecobank.
1: Ecobank.
6: 3 5 1 0 1 0 0 9 7 1 7 1 4 1 3 5 3 5 1 0 1 0 0 9 7 1 4 1 4 1 3 5 1 0 1 0 9 7 1 4 1 4 1 Recreational Apostolic Muscular Church.
1: Recreational Apostolic Muscular Church.
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6: 0 1 5 9 5 9 7 2 7 2 1 3 1 3 5 0 5 0 0 1 5 9 5 9 7 2 7 2 1 3 1 3 5 0 5 0 Joseph Oluwatope Israel.
1: Joseph Oluwatope Israel.
6: Our phone lines are 6 6 5 0 5 0 4 4 4 7 0 7 0 6 9 6 9 4 1 4 1 3 4 3 4 7 4 7 4 0 7 0 6 9 6 9 4 1 4 1 3 4 3 4 7 4 7 4 7 4 Tabi 0 9 0 0 9 0 5 7 5 7 6 3 3 4 3 4 0 8 0 9 0 5 7 5 7 6 3 3 4 3 4 0 8 0 9 0 5 7 5 7 6 3 3 4 3 4 0 8 0 9 0 5 7 5 7 6 3 3 4 3 4 7 4 7 4 Tabi 0 9 0 0 9 0 5 7 5 7 6 3 3 4 3 4 0 8 0 8 0 9 0 5 7 5 7 6 3 3 4 3 4 7 4 7 4 Tabi 0 9 0 0 9 0 5 7 5 7 6 3 3 4 3 4 7 4 7 4 Tabi 0 9 0 0 9 0 5 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
1: charges.
6: Yala fun eri yin.
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1: lo. 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
1: Number churches.
6: Atunde Ola Apostolic Church Ologojulo.
1: Atunde Apostolic Most Glorious Church.
6: AKA Latter Glory.
1: Ona so go ikeyin.
6: O wa ni Suraju Street.
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6: Ikola Odusi Road.
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1: Pray for you.
6: Bi o se seru bo yi.
1: You sacrifice.
6: Ni oruko Jesus.
1: Name of Jesus.
6: Iran lowo. To ma mu oku ninu irin ajo inira laye.
1: I will take you from the journey of discomfort in life.
6: Oruwa ko gbe dide fun ona.
1: Now we raise it up for you.
6: Bo ti won pe ni majemu inira.
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6: Ninu oru keje yi.
1: In the 7th month.
6: Bi iwo na se seru bo yi.
1: You sacrifice.
6: Gbogbo eyin te nowo.
1: You that stretch forth your hand.
6: Si program o yi.
1: To this program.
6: Te se nkankan.
1: You do something.
6: Lati fi mu se Oluwa ro wa lorun.
1: To make sure that this one comforts us.
6: Nira fun o.
1: Life will not be discomfort for you.
6: Nira fun o.
1: Season will not be discomfort for you.
6: Olorun ro wa lorun.
1: God will use help to make you.
6: Anu Olorun.
1: We obtain the grace of God.
6: Shall pay
1: you favor. So the Lord says.
6: Jesu Oluwa wa.
1: Amen. Amen. Amen. Loruko Jesu.
6: Emi wole Olutokpa.
1: I professor Tokpa.
6: Omo Joseph Ogbe mi.
1: So Joseph Ogbe mi says.
6: Mo logo lo.
1: I am using my glory.
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1: 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Mercy has only just begun upon you.
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0: Pe ope yin o to mo.
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1: 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Somebody shout where you are.
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1: 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What has created me?
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1: 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That's why I don't be what I came to do. 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

0: Your favorite tunes are just a click away.
1: You feel it?

0: Happiest person today because I've been at home doing nothing and I've been talking to my husband. I said, I want to start up something. He said, you must be a housewife. I said, I don't want to be a housewife. So we have been having small arguments over this issue for years. But suddenly, when I came to this church, there is God here.
1: Yes, sir.
0: And I prayed and I cried. When Papa was declaring a word, I claimed it and I cried. I said, God, if you are the one that really called this man of God, if you are the one that called this prophet, prove to me, as I will reach my house and talk to my husband, may my husband's heart be hard, let his heart be soft. Let him accept what I am pleading since how many years that I want to start a business. Behold.
2: Behold, it just happened like a film.
0: When I just called him, I said, I want to start up something. I want to be like other women. I want to start having my own service. And my husband just picked up his phone and asked me, which business you want to do? I said, I want to go to Lagos and be carrying okreka, coming to this place and be selling it. He said, just consider it done. He said, don't worry, just transfer $3 million for me.
3: Yeah!
0: He said,
3: how much?
4: $3 million, sir.
3: $3 million.
0: And he just said, take it for the start. When I see the way you start, when I see what you are doing, I will add more money for you. So I was so happy. I said, I want to come and thank God. This God of this altar that have done it for me, may his name be highly exalted in the name of Jesus.

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1: 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Please pray this prayer everyone.
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1: 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Please pray this prayer.
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1: 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Who did it pay more?
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1: 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Those that promised us as
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1: 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Those that have been given
0: problem. Ẹ bá wa solution.
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1: 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God says this is
0: ready. Inú àdúrà.
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0: that vision.
1: Where is
0: this
1: it? In prayer.
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1: 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There is nothing that is
0: kàdúrà. Tí o lè yí.
1: That you cannot change.
0: No.
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0: tí o lè ní
1: 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You cannot put that.
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1: 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It's the best one.
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1: If you don't pray.
0: Ẹsẹ̀ olójìnà sí.
1: Say sin will not be far from you. That is that. Sin will not be far
0: from you. If you are not prayerful.
1: So bá gbúgbàdúrà.
0: You will be carnal.
1: Wà á jẹ́ ní ara. Bẹ́ẹ̀ni o. Very well.
0: Mean now, number.
1: Very well.
0: Because I'm going to let
1: us. No way. There's no way.
0: The spirit of God be far from
1: you. And now I did not see any.
0: You are not
1: Jesus. It is not that thing that has spirit in you.
0: And me know that solidity are you.
1: And it is thing that quickness.
0: Oh my God.
1: That is that.
0: I got a good
1: power of prayer.
0: Go one way.
1: Yes.
0: I got a good power. I got a good power. I got a good power. I got a good power. I got a good power. I got a good power. I got a good power. I got a good power. I got a good power. I got a good power. I got a good power. I got a good power. I got a good power. I got a good power. I got a good power. I got a good power. I got a good power. I got a good power. I got a good power. I got a good power. I got a good power. I got a good power. I got a good power. I got a good power. I got a good power. I got a good power. I got a good power. I got a good power. I got a good power. I got a good power. I got a good power. I got a good power. I got a good power. I got a good power. I got a good power. I got a good power. I got a good power. I got a good power. I got a good power. I got a good power. I got a good power. I got a good power. I got a good power. I got a good power. I got a good power. I got a good power. I got a good power. I got a good power. I got a good power. I got a good power. I got a good power. I got a good power. I got a good power. I got a good power. I got a good power. I got a good power. I got a good power. I got a good power. I got a good power. I got a good power. I got a good power. I got a good power. I got a good power. I got a good power. 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
0: again. Yes, Oluwa. Mo phone re o.
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1: ni. I came with authority.
0: 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Epe ati egun ana.
1: That case has been of yesterday.
0: To di oni re lowo.
1: Blocking your today.
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0: 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Ki won soro.
1: That they must speak up.
0: Ni Oluwa wi.
1: That was losses.
0: Anu agbogun mi.
1: Master Salu batu.
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1: Salu respect.
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1: Salu negative partners.
0: Anu agbogun mi.
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0: 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I'm going to go to the hospital. I'm going to go to the hospital.

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1: my father.
0: Oto so ni mogbo.
1: What you said I had.
0: Only one near sort of setting is sort of done.
1: You speak and you come to pass and never waste your way.
0: In one near setting, Berlin, thank you,
1: authority. You demand that you call authority.
0: Mofi and Walua sorrow.
1: With the mouth of the Lord, I pray.
0: And you don't bend your bed limitation.
1: All of you under limitation.
0: Egg by to see that.
1: Hey, hey, you are delivered.
0: And you don't believe a promise and faith.
1: First thing you don't have the old promise.
0: T-O-T-D, Molek, Pelu, Aye.
1: It has become a covenant in your life.
0: Molu, Agogo.
1: I jingle the bell.
0: And that the bell, Lord.
1: I don't know who shut this door.
0: Mama, what all is?
1: But I know the hand that can open it.
0: Oh, well, I know the hand.
1: The hand of mercy.
0: Mope, go jade, Lord.
1: I call for that hand to go back.
0: Well, sir, me, well, first,
1: you will jump up and say amen to this.
0: Want it dead, was said on a
1: bad delay at the end of the too long.
0: If Benu Dani
1: pray, and the time is
0: done, I won't serve you. I
1: will just waste your time.
0: Buy in the Babam,
1: you will save my father.
0: Il a coutier, guante, petit.
1: That God that they use spell and come back.
0: I know, see,
1: that's your money.
0: I sell on my palais, my dear.
1: Now you are going to collect several times.
0: Il a coutier, petit.
1: God has been shot.
0: I know, see,
1: mercy, open it.
0: And my dear, Loma, so one to seven go.
1: Il a coutier, petit. Anushi, il a coutier petit. 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
0: Baba mi o.
1: Oh father.
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1: That block success.
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0: Àwọn egun.
1: Those cases.
0: Awaye mo serere.
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0: Oluwa o.
1: Egun awaye mo serere.
0: That not let you prosper in life.
1: Majemu awaye mo serere.
0: Covenant of no prosperity in life.
1: Majemu awaye mo rogolo.
0: Covenant of rising glory.
1: Majemu awaye wa seru.
0: Covenant of coming here to be a stay.
1: Majemu fojuro gomolo.
0: Covenant of single labor.
1: Malalosa.
0: Oh.
1: Ede belwa.
0: Ede mimo.
1: Ede belwa.
0: Yes.
1: Ede jiraba.
0: Yes.
1: Ese nete.
0: Yes.
1: Ege belwa.
0: Yes.
1: Arogozata.
0: Yes.
1: Majemu ya mabaja.
0: Yes.
1: Ma ya this
0: way. Mabaja.
1: Yes.
0: Mabaja.
1: Yes.
0: When the Osibika.
1: You are back somewhere.
0: Oh, Rina Rita.
1: You cannot stay outside.
0: One jogberi.
1: You cannot trip your
0: head. One dear one more.
1: They buy the two.
0: One John and one.
1: They don't let their way open.
0: One walk power. So good.
1: They like change. You cannot
0: stay outside. So good.
1: So get it on back.
0: One one ni come agbi ayo.
1: And the first you live life of
0: Adam of Wale,
1: enter prayer today.
0: Majemu,
1: every evil governor,
0: Marogolo,
1: that's in
0: Maguari, Majori,
1: that's
0: all my budget.
1: What
0: do you want
1: to say?
0: What is
1: your achievement?
0: Happy Amay,
1: that merit.
0: If Penure, I know your
1: good plan of your time.
0: Yourself,
1: we are your life.
0: Yourself,
1: amen.
0: Yourself,
1: amen.
0: Yourself,
1: amen.
0: Let's see by John Baptist.
1: Reverend, I'm a John Baptist.
0: Job or Rudy, I forgot
1: the best balance.
0: I want
1: the violence.
0: Won't you
1: take it by force?
0: I came to take it.
1: I want to.
0: I want forces,
1: the forces,
0: principalities.
1: I want it back.
0: The one near the grave.
1: That's the one that is.
0: Let God be your door.
1: As a youth,
0: any tolo ni marry.
1: Everyone that say you don't marry.
0: Any tolo boss you want
1: you
0: look.
1: Don't say you live the world the way you came.
0: You want money or ni lama?
1: If they say you never have child,
0: second what?
1: There's an authority
0: in you. Terama.
1: In your persistence, Benny.
0: Majemu ke wa
1: the covenant
0: ninu ipinu
1: in your determination
0: possibility no pe
1: is God possibility
0: with God
1: pelu Allah
0: o gbogbo
1: ti sise
0: isu atenumora ki jona
1: where you are presented to
0: make it padu ole pelu
1: ipinu prayer with holy anger
0: eyin agbara dani duo
1: no part of stagnation
0: eju aye mi le
1: live my life
0: eyin emi da duo
1: you need of delay
0: eju aye mi
1: le live my life
0: aduo
1: To fi owo gba ya that are boasting
0: pe ku lo fi pari
1: you end your life in weeping
0: ara ko pada iwo ni won ran mi si o ogun oni bori e
1: that do not come you
0: ogun oni bori
1: that do not come you
0: oni set mo be se
1: I have project talk to you
0: in the second king
1: in second king
0: chapter 4
1: ori kari
0: 18
1: ori ke jlogun
0: 20
1: si ori ogun
0: second king
1: iwa ba ke chapter 4
0: ori kari
1: 18
0: ori ke se ke jlogun
1: 20
0: there se ogun
1: e de king sare doke lo
0: wa let me give you up
2: and Mumango into the book since last year, towards the end of last year. She brought me a few words. I want to draw the manga, you know, I've been to it very much. Manga, right?
3: Immigrant Mumba to
2: the other. Only Moari Bay, I was watching Gua, I want to draw. I go man on him, me, if you mistake. Tabatin pay, Rubai, which is she did you. So Moari described me, man JBC. Timbara Moto, Mata. But I need to be busy. But I want to call you 2.7 million. But to any come with a lot of that, but I need 500,000. So, but what is going on?

0: All my good thoughts and my good plans must come to pass in the name of Jesus. Yes, Oluwawa. 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
1: Pray about you.
0: Oluwaba mi sai ogun idile to fe so mi da lai mo si.
1: Now conquer that has some battle that will make me competent.
0: Ogun ati egun idile.
1: Has some battle and spirit.
0: To fe so mi di alai mo si.
1: That will make me competent.
0: To fe so mi di ope.
1: That will make me like the others.
0: Ogun da bi mo se da.
1: That will make me like the others.
0: Ninu iran mi.
1: In my generation.
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0: 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Baba me mi. 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
1: koja. That my life is experiencing.
0: Lowo lowo.
1: Right now.
0: Ma jade lo.
1: Go.
0: Bi mo se ngbadua.
1: As I'm praying.
0: Itiju.
1: Shame.
0: Egan.
1: Reproach.
0: Jade.
1: Disappear.
0: Bina.
1: Jada.
0: Jade.
1: Go.
0: Bina.
1: Get back.
0: Oh yo. No. No. Oluwa lo wi be o ko to pe ni tiju ati e ma jade.

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0: from running
1: one lakaka.
0: They are trying.
1: One lagu.
0: They are striving.
1: Wow, sa se yori.
0: But they don't succeed.
1: Wa loto ge.
0: You say not is enough.
1: Mo jade.
0: I come out.
1: Wo ninu yara mo sa se yori.
0: No success.
1: O magbi ara.
0: You lift your body.
1: Wa loto lo.
0: Lift your body.
1: Ninu yara mo sa se yori.
0: No success.
1: Mo jade.
0: I come out.
1: Mo jade.
0: I come out today.
1: Mo jade.
0: I come out today.
1: Babo, ninu yara mo la.

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1: Anything that
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1: Gbogbo eyin ti aseyori di ewo fun.
0: You that sometimes has become a taboo.
1: Oh, Lord, asegun fun.
0: Hey, man, we see victory today.
1: Really,
0: we see victory today.
1: Asegun fun.
0: Hey, man.
1: Mobile soro.
0: I commune with the earth.
1: Latoni lo.
0: From today,
1: gbogbo nto ba tin se.
0: Anything you do.
1: Ti mo ba tin se.
0: Anything I do.
1: Lori ile.
0: I stop us of the.
1: Odi aseyori.
0: Odi
1: aseyori.
0: Odi
1: aseyori.
0: Jesus
1: saseti.
0: Jesus never fail.
1: Iwo na.
0: You too.
1: Oh, ni saseti.
0: You will not fail.
1: Oh my God. Oh, ni saseti.
0: You will not fail.
1: Olorun o saseti.
0: God never fails.
1: Oh, ni saseti.
0: You will not fail.
1: Emi mi mo sase ti.
0: Oh, never say.
1: Oh, wonu Maria.
0: Enter to Mary.
1: Maria ti o mokunrin.
0: She that you know
1: man. Bi mo.
0: Get back.
1: Wa serere.
0: You will succeed.
1: Ilagun re.
0: Your level.
1: Abiere.
0: We bring the word.
1: Abiere.
0: We bring the word.
1: Abiere.
0: We bring goodness.
1: Abiere.
0: We bring the word.
1: Abiere.
0: We bring goodness.
1: In the name of
0: Jesus.
1: Gbogbo eni ton dide si o.
0: Don't face it against you.
1: Lord to lose
0: you. To your left, to your
1: right. Lati gbe omi.
0: To swallow you.
1: Ki won jona.
0: 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Get fire.
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0: Lord that I mock you.
1: Won bo sayeye. In the name of Jesus. E gbadu ele.
0: Praise Jesus.
1: Ileku to ti.
0: God has been shot.
1: Wa ni bayi loluwa wi.
0: God says the Lord.
1: Ma shi.
0: Obo.
1: Ileku to fi aye
0: ti. I have freed the close celestial.
1: Ileku to fi epe.
0: God has been shot with his spear.
1: Ma shi.
0: Obo now.
1: Wa ni emi mimo lo wi ba.
0: God says the Holy Spirit.
1: O Lord to Lord.
0: Remove the left and right.
1: Ileku kushi aye mi lo ile kushi aye mi lo adura baba me mi mo lo wu ba gbogbo ile ku to ti e ma shi ile ku ma shi aye mi lo waju.

0: just solo our
1: the canikin benu adwaga.
0: What is in prayer?
1: The prayer will keep your spiritual life alive.
0: And do that, no man, by
1: it will keep you spiritually alive.
0: I
1: just
0: go and lie.
1: You
0: the more you pray,
1: oh, this morning,
0: you cannot force God.
1: Do that, no man, by
0: that uphold.
1: At your Lord
0: and the word of God,
1: all the poor on fire.
0: You see your fire.
1: My you will be on fire every day. Somebody better not to worry.
0: You start them on program.
1: Always on fire.
0: By no,
1: by no, by no, by no, by no, by no, you can't sell fire and still receive arrow.
0: Oh, let God knock you up. I want to
1: even the madman no fire.
0: God, I will let you know. What was that?
1: I my dear, Mutok, Bob, Benny, Bummy, and Baina, Pala Baragada, my Sha. Egg Bagbara, so God wants you to stay in prayer so you can stay in fire.
0: All of them go, why not?
1: You need
0: to pray for
1: the Lord Facebook.
0: I go to
1: YouTube. Every level PM. No bad boy number. It keep you sensitive to God's voice.
0: Those that already at the top.
1: But things are shaking. gbogbo abia mo pata si aye mi mo awon to nje won mo lowo pelu aisan abi awon ti o ti ri jara ra three category mejeje
0: those seven categories
1: eru e boy to sile
0: make a sacrifice for the believers
1: and you need a sponsor program ola
0: you will sponsor tomorrow's program
1: te ba se la ma fi kun
0: what you do we add to
1: it te fe so ni pe eni eleni o gbodo gba se mi se
0: no one must usurp my own destiny
1: gbagbo to gbo
0: and that you believe and you
1: are ready
0: there
1: in the name of Jesus in the name of Jesus okan re de ba account number 09 09 70 00 00 32 32 15 15 elekeji
0: second account
1: 00 00 32 32 39 39 37 01 01
0: request and details call us on 081 123 2 in 5 places. 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
2: Amen.
1: Etiri regba.
0: Amen. See goodness.
1: Ona shilera
0: le.
1: Otiri be.
0: Amen.
1: Elo rogolo.
0: Amen.
1: Gbogbo en te ba ri.
0: Anyone see?
1: E so fun
0: pe. Let them confidently. Ma rogolo.
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